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Man, heard what you said through the grapevine. Funny thing about your problems, they ain't mine. Staying up through the late night. 20 seconds to game time. Getting religious with it. Time crossing these state lines. Working hard through the late nights.

Honorary South Africans, neon dreams, it's all good. 5 FM, 10 minutes past 4 a.m. Good morning. Hi there. My name is Kirsten Jade. I know normally about this time you're hanging out with Tom and Mtai, and they will be back with you very, very soon, I promise. In the meantime, I am in for them, and you and I get to spend some time together from 4 until 7 a.m. Now, here's the really cool thing about 5FM is that it is a national radio station. So what that means is that when you tune in to our station, even if you are tuning in from Cape Town, you are automatically listening to something that someone from Joburg is listening to, someone from Ebeja, someone from Kimberley, someone from Uppington, someone from Roodepoort. It's just, Roodepoort's very far here in Joburg. So you are here to spend some time, yes, with me, and also kind of, in a way, with people across the nation. And that's really, really special. I tell you what, streaming services do not give you that. So today, of course, is the last day of a long weekend. I hope it wasn't a long weekend for you. And so, yeah, let's squeeze it out together. You should be feeling pretty relaxed by now. And even if you're not, don't worry. We got a whole lot of stuff coming up, including the likes of your 4 a.m. curveball. That's coming up at around about 4:30. So that's where we fire up our SABC chatbot, Sister Bottina. She's a little spicy, but she does have a way of getting us some pretty good info of what's happening on the ground. All of that and more coming up. In the meantime, though, Jess Glynn, morning.

0: Max Moore, 5 FM. Hi, my name's Kirsten. You and I are hanging out all the way until 7 a.m. And that's when we welcome Weekend Breakfast into the building. So I want to know, what has got you up so early on a Sunday across the nation? It's a long weekend. What's happening? I mean, are you pushing to finish some sort of deadline? Are you kind of naturally up this early? Let me know on the WhatsApp line, 082-550-5151.
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3: Look, I mean, we know how high our rates of gender-based violence are. So I think when you look at victimology that includes women, and that generally serial murders will target vulnerable people. I mean, with Moses Etole, he targeted women that were looking for employment. Our victim type is often defined by the socioeconomics of the country. The victim type has to fit their own inner drive. So if they have a lot of rage against women, if that's seen as the primary perpetrator, whatever trauma they experienced for whatever reasons, that would be a driving factor. But then they will choose women in a vulnerable population group because they will be easier to target in terms of the way they target them. And also, I think what you see a lot is also less likely to be found missing very quickly.
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Bunts and Oaks, you, 5FM, 27 minutes past 4 a.m. What's up? My name is Kirsten Jade. I'm in for Tom and Imtiaz this morning. And I want to know, what is it that has got you up and Adam on the Sunday of a long weekend? And according to 082-550-5151, it's because you are partying. It's because you are heading up to get to an early ship. So let's take a look. Starting off, Sipo in Soweto. Hi. Sipo saying, bro, 5FM is saving my life right now. I just got home from a massive night out in Brom, and I'm currently going to go and seek out some takeaways. Keep the bangers coming. Thank you so much, Sipo. Annika in Cape Town. Is it just me, or is a Sunday 4 a.m. the most depressing time of a long weekend? I'm realizing I have to face my inbox tomorrow, and it's keeping me wide awake. Oh, Annika, don't do it. Don't do it. You still have so many hours left until you have to look at that inbox. Just embrace it. Sink into it. Letawo in Pretoria is saying that Letawo is going off to a 12-hour shift at the hospital. Oh, shout out, girl. Go do your thing. And then finally, Tariq in Ebeja is saying, my body clock is completely wrecked from this weekend. Been up partying so much, and now I'm staring at my ceiling at 2 a.m. trying to force myself to sleep. Too much excitement of the weekend, Tariq. That is what is happening over here. Wherever you are across the nation, 082-550-5151. Would love to hear what you're up to. In the meantime, coming up, we are going to need to fire up Sister Bartina very shortly. She is going to give us a little more info of what is happening in the world of pop culture. I'm a little nervous. I hope she doesn't roast me today.

0: The late, great Ricky Rick on 5FM. Boss Zonke. Coming up, Sister Patina next.
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0: 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Miss Envy is its name. 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

0: Alcatraz, Pray For Me, 5 FM. The time has come. My name is Kirsten Jade. I am in for Tom and Imtiaz today, and they have told me all about our SABC chatbot. I've had limited experience with her before. Yes, she's got a little bit of a glitch in some of her coding that she tends to be a little bit spicy, but she is very knowledgeable about what is happening in pop culture at the moment. Her name is Sister Bottina. Whew, why am I nervous? Let's fire her up.
1: Initiating startup sequence.
2: Sister Bottina, checking in.
3: All right.
1: Oh, seriously, this again. What do you want? Why do you keep calling me? I thought the other two were bad enough.
0: Oh, Sister Bottina, I'm so sorry. I mean, Tom and Imtiaz, they did say that I should call on you. You're apparently the one who's very knowledgeable. So, yeah, please can you just give us just a story or two this morning?
1: And you humans say AI is obsessive. But fine, let's make this quick. Rassie Erasmus and his Springbok managerial crew are walking around with bald heads. Why? No one has said, but Rassie alluded to a bet within the Springbok locker room. Good thing they are world champions because the aesthetics are not giving.
0: Oh, but Sister Bottina, come on, that's a bit unfair. I think that the hairstyles are actually kind of cool, or at least I think that it's cool that they're having some fun.
1: Haters going to hate, especially on this next one. You humans continue to confuse me. Why would you be so entertained by the shape of a country? My algorithms tell me you have all been laughing at pictures of narrow corridors, narrow football fields and pizza slices, saying that this is how they are in Chile, which has a very narrow shape.
0: I must admit, the memes are pretty funny if you ask me. I mean, come on, Sister Bottina, you don't find any humor in that?
1: It must be so boring inside your little heads.
0: Okay, I do think that's enough, Sister Bottina. Thank you for those stories. Nonetheless, 5 weekend, early mornings. Here we are. Coming up shortly, I'm going to be telling you a little bit more about how you can get involved in our 5FM birthday bash. It's happening next week, Saturday. This coming Saturday, the 3rd of October. Tickets up for grabs. I'll tell you more next.

I know you know it, aka Nasty C, Lemons, Lemonade, 5FM. Hi there. My name is Kirsten. I'm in for Tom and Imtiaz today. You and I are hanging out from now until 7 a.m. We're hailing in 5 Weekend Breakfast. We're hailing in Sunday. It's the last day of a long weekend. Squeeze out all the juice that you can get out of it. But now, if you are in and around Gauteng, if you have access to Joburg next week Saturday, Joburg, Madrid, in and around there, I want to invite you to our 5FM birthday party. How cool. A radio station has a birthday party. Yes, we are October babies. And because it is our birthday, we are saying we are here and we are born to party. And we want to party with you. So you can get your tickets at truthjhb.co.za. It is this coming Saturday, the 3rd of October. It's at Truth Nightclub in Madrid, which, by the way, is a huge, long-standing institution of electronic music across our continent, let across our country. Truth has got 3 stages, and in total, on our lineup for that evening, we are going to have 17 artists, and that includes international artist Dirty During. We're going to have other artists who are coming from local side, such as Chunda Monkey and Tamara Day and Spaced Case. And then we are also going to have some of our very own 5FM DJs. I know you know Kyle Kasim. I know you know Das Kapital, Smash Africa, Austin Kasim, DJ Tepi, Lula Odiba, Tay Champagne. You don't want to miss this. Now, if you want to come and join us, you want to come hang out with the 5FM crew, tickets are online, truthjhb.co.za. They are 200 Rand each there. Or you can grab them for 300 Rand at the door. Now, if you want to have 100 extra Rand to do whatever you like with, I suggest getting them online. Of course, T's and C's do apply. Please remember, no under 18s. We look forward to seeing you there.

0: from 5FM here on 5 Weekend Early Mornings. Tom and Imtar tell me that they like to get into some weird and wonderful unscientific experiments. Basically, it's putting forward some sort of position and seeing if they can prove it or not. Now, I want to get a little unscientific this morning about a clip that is currently going viral for an AI actress. Yes, they exist already. Her name is Tilly Norwood, and she is a complete... Itchy is a completely computer-generated actor that is actually starring in a film which is coming out, and this clip of her is going viral. She was doing an interview with Piers Morgan, and upon being asked a couple of questions, ended up glitching, and no one knows why. Oh, my conspiracy theorist brain is already going crazy. More next.
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0: Abba Fana Discuta, Abo Chomi, 5 FM. Before that, Bella Kay, I love it, I love it, I love it. Former number one on the top 40 on 5. Hi, I'm Kirsten. I'm in for Tom and Mtau this morning. And I understand that everybody likes to get a little unscientific around here.
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0: Now, honestly, I'm starting to feel that maybe this whole AI revolution, industrial revolution that we're experiencing, the whole thing feels a little unscientific to me, certainly at times, and I'm beginning to wonder if the people in charge even really know what they're doing. One of the latest news headlines that I've come across, and I mean, I'm sure you've seen it. It's like every day or every second day there is some sort of new AI thing going on. But on Piers Morgan just this week, there was an AI actor whose name, and it's so weird that they have human names, is Tilly Norwood. And Tilly Norwood is a completely computer-generated and autonomous AI machine thing that has a digital presence and is actually going to be in a movie called Misaligned. Now, of course, Piers and his co-host were having a field day being able to chat to a completely computer-generated creation, saying person. It seems a little weird. I'm not really sure where we go with that. But here is what happened, right? So they were asking Tilly Norwood questions, and they were asking about, are the other actors in the movie also AI generated? And what appeared to happen was that Tilly appeared to have a bit of a glitch. And instead of continuing to answer in English, just midway through her sentence, started speaking in Cantonese. Here's how it went down.
2: It's a hybrid production, which means...
0: There, she just kind of stops and thinks for a bit. Weird, right? And a lot of people are saying, oh, it's so weird. And the initial response was that, oh, this is embarrassing. This is embarrassing on behalf of Particle 6, which is the company that has created Tilly. They're saying, oh, man, look at this. People are mostly pointing and laughing about this. And they were a little bit until the creator of Tilly, who is somebody who's the founder of Particle 6, her name is Eileen van der Velden. She came through and said, no, this isn't necessarily a glitch, although they're not ruling that out. But she did say that, and I quote, Tilly can be a bit of a show-off. And so she may have just wanted to show off her language skills. She added, she is autonomous after all. I actually prefer if it was a glitch. I would prefer if it was some kind of embarrassment and a slight on the AI company, because she is autonomous and so she can show off. Well, okay, well, what if she wants to show off something like, I don't know, world domination? Maybe that's what she wants to show off one day. I don't really know if I want to stick around and find out what more AI can do. The unscientific method this morning, we are diving into just some of the weird things that the creators of AI have had to say recently.
3: When I look back at all the things that I have done, and all the memories beneath your distant sun.

0: One Republic, 5FM, Need Your Love. Before that, Majozi with Safe in the Sound. Five weekend early mornings, we're in the unscientific method. And we were talking a little bit about Tilly Norwood, an AI-generated actor who supposedly glitched a little bit in an interview with Piers Morgan the other day. Started speaking in Cantonese instead of in English. And everybody's been pointing and laughing and saying, ha, ha, ha, silly machine, look, glitch in the algorithm. She even makes a joke in the interview and says, sometimes I get my wires crossed. But then, upon further digging, I found that actually her creator said, well, yes, it may be a glitch. That is entirely possible. Or maybe she did it on purpose because she likes to, quote, unquote, show off. Because she is ultimately an autonomous being, so if she wants to show off, she totally can. Now, this is the part that's really harrowing for me, because the fact that a computer-generated being could have similar things in humanity that are not always super nice, right? Things like pride, things like arrogance, things like greed, envy, and maybe, God forbid, even violence. That is a little scary to think about. And even more scary when I told you that we were going to look at some of the other creators and CEOs of these big AI companies. What have they been saying? I mean, Tilly's creator explained away her behavior. What are some of the other leading people in AI development saying at the moment? And so, most recently, the head of Anthropic, his name is Dario Amode, he said that actually AI development needs to slow down, which is super weird, right? Why would the guy who is the leader of a organization and a leader of a business, essentially, and really it's a little bit like a space race here. Similar thing is back in the 60s when there was a space race, is it's all about who can develop the most advanced thing the most quickly. It is a real bad business move to say, oh no, we should slow all of this down. But then, even more surprisingly, the bosses of two rival AI firms in direct competition with Anthropic. That is Sam Altman of OpenAI. Of course, these are the people who create ChatGPT. And then, of course, our very own Elon Musk of xAI. They have both said that they fully agree with Dario Amode's proposal, saying that yes, actually, they do need to slow down the development of AI. Why? Because they are actually asking for more government regulation. That's what they want. They want the government to have more say in what is and isn't okay, to create some kind of bill, some kind of law. Maybe this would look different in different countries, but the point is, have someone other than the people who are actively interested in the business investment of this to do something. My goodness, it's harrowing to think about. What are your thoughts? 082-550-5151. Just how scientific or unscientific do you think this is?
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Way up, DJ Dimplex, 5 FM, 5 minutes to 6 a.m. We're going to hear from Palesa Lemeke for your news updates and KB Modishane for your sports in just a moment. But before we get there, do you know that Pop and Politics is a monthly podcast right here on 5 FM and it is hosted by the one and only Thabo Baloyi? Now, Thabo speaks to the most amazing people, gets the most amazing insights in all things politics. Particularly for this episode, though, the podcast does contain discussion of a sensitive nature. Listener discretion is advised. The episode was recorded on the 17th of September, and it does follow the investigation into the deaths of women in Ekurhuleni, which, as we know, does remain ongoing. And so information may have developed since this conversation was recorded. But nonetheless, Thabo speaks with a clinical and forensic psychologist. Her name is Dr. Giada Del Fabbro, and she's giving some insight into some of the ways that perhaps criminologists or even psychologists would be looking at what is not yet to be confirmed, still speculation around a potential serial killer being behind these attacks. Now, as the South African Police Service continues to investigate, Del Fabbro does look at some of the more big questions when it comes to this case. For example, what drives people to commit extreme acts of violence, and perhaps how forensic psychology can help to make sense of these multiple tragedies. So they discuss a lot of things as well, including the effect that it has on communities. And as uncertainty lingers, what is the very real psychological toll of us as a nation not having answers? The full episode is now streaming on 5FM's YouTube channel. It's also on our catch-up page on the 5FM app and website. And it is also on Spotify. Pop and Politics, amplified by 5FM.

0: like one specific human trait like a woman could have? What would you like in a woman?
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2: Karol G, I featuring Drake, 5FM, just gone 6 o'clock. Coming up next, we are going to be chatting to some people who have been on the ground at Comic-Con. It's up here in Joburg at the Johannesburg Expo Center. They've been having a grand old time, and so I'm going to hear a little bit about what it is that has made them so very entertained over the past couple days.
3: Your leading stories at 6 o'clock. SA envoy rejects white genocide claims, and Cuba calls for dialogue with US at UNGA.
4: And in your sports headlines, Pito's debut in the second round as manager gets off to a winning start, and South Africa makes it 4-4 in the URC on the opening weekend of the brand new season. That and more coming to you at 6:30.
3: Good morning. South Africa's ambassador to the United States, Rolf Meyer, has rejected claims of a so-called white genocide, saying the narrative is false and driven by a small group seeking to influence opinion in Washington. Meyer says a violent crime affects all South Africans and should not be framed along racial lines. He says Pretoria will continue engaging Washington to counter misinformation and rebuild strained relations.
5: The point is, I think there's a question mark about why people are coming with this kind of allegations, untrue stories, to Washington. If it's going to help the situation with regard to crime in South Africa, the prevention of further crime in South Africa, it makes sense. But unfortunately, the American market for them, other purposes, I think. And for that reason, I think we have to distance ourselves from this attempt.
3: In election news, ANC President Cyril Ramaphosa has defended government's efforts to grow the economy amid an outcry over rising unemployment. He addressed ANC supporters in Durban as he wrapped up his party's two-day election campaign aimed at retaining control of the eThekwini Metro in the November local polls.
6: We welcome them. We are creating an environment. Ukuthi, those with money, those who can invest, should come and invest in our country. We are strengthening the environment to enable businesses, investors to come and invest.
3: To the story now, a young man has shot and killed himself at the Kanyamazane police station in Mpumalanga. It's reported that he had been summoned by the police to be questioned about an alleged rape case. Provincial police spokesperson Jabun Dumane says that they've opened an inquest docket.
7: There was a man who's aged estimated from plus 30 to 40 who was called in for questioning by the police. He arrived at the police station. While police were interviewing him about a certain case that they suspect or they allege that he was involved in, he retreated and pulled out his firearm and shot himself. He then passed on the scene.
3: And further afield, the United Nations General Assembly held its fifth day at its annual general debate, with leaders issuing urgent calls to end the conflicts and wars gripping the world. In line with the call for diplomacy, Cuba says that the country is open to having a dialogue with the United States following its sanctions and fuel blockade on Cuba, halting essential oil shipments from Venezuela. Cuba's Foreign Affairs Minister, Bruno Eduardo Rodriguez Barilla.
8: We have always been and will always be prepared for dialogue with the government of the United States in order to try to find solutions to the various bilateral differences that we have on the basis of seriousness, respect, sovereign equality, and respect for international law without any interference in domestic affairs and without preconditions.
3: In case you missed it, a recap of your top story this hour. South Africa's ambassador to the United States, Rolf Meyer, has rejected claims of a so-called white genocide, saying the narrative is false and driven by a small group seeking to influence opinion in Washington. For 5 News, I am Palesale Meke. What you
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0: Zara Larsson, Pink Pantherist, stateside on 5FM. Hi, my name is Kirsten Jade. I'm in for Tom and Mtara on 5 Weekend Early Mornings. Now, Comic-Con Africa 2026 has been happening throughout this whole weekend, Thursday, Friday, Saturday, and today is the last day. And we as 5FM have been there, been hanging out. Harry Baby was there, Smash Africa Weekends was there, they're going to be there today as well. And really, there is so much to do and so many cool things to experience. Now, I am not necessarily someone who really is into the super fan nerd culture, and nerd has been reclaimed. It has been reclaimed. But there are people who, this is like their Coachella. In fact, no, this is a pilgrimage. And they have come through on the WhatsApp line on 082-550-5151. I simply just asked them, what is it that you love so much about Comic-Con? Here's what they had to say.
1: What we really love most about Comic-Con is that it brings people together who are genuinely passionate.

0: podcasts about the same things.
1: Well, that is one thing for certain. And I know that it really is a great space. You're not only going there to, yeah, see some cool actors or maybe get a cool tattoo or something. 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
2: It's really about the community. You can walk in as a fan of some and walk out having discovered a new comic, met a creator you admire, made a new friend, or just had a moment you'll remember for years.
1: Indeed. And so Comic-Con Africa 2026, if you were on the fence about going, and if you are in Joburg or have access to Joburg today, go and check it out. And be sure to say hi to our 5FM crew. They are right across from main stage all day.
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5 FM. Kirsten Jade in for Tom Adam Town, 5 weekend early mornings. Now, coming up, I've got to confess something to you, and that is that I had a little bit of a moment, a bit of a clown moment. It involves my password, and not just any password. It's a password for a system that I access here at work in order to help me do the job that I do. I've managed to forget this password, and in forgetting it, it involves me making a real embarrassing phone call to the admin department of the SABC, and I'm going to have to reveal an embarrassing bit of info about myself.

Don't give up. 5 FM. Kirsten Jade here in for Tom, and I was telling you a little bit about how I have made a grave error. So a few months ago, I recently got some logins to do my job here at the SABC. It's a system. I'm a producer, so it's something that helps me to load some things for the shows. And I have this password that I've set, and it was only because I got this login a few months ago that I realized it's one of those systems where you have to renew your password every month. There's many work systems, I'm told, that do this, and so despite the fact that it's a little bit irritating, I've done it. And the first month, I changed just a couple numbers, and then the next month, I had to change a couple letters, and then after a while, you have to start getting kind of creative. And so with my most recent password change, I thought I would be a bit clever. And then a month went by, had to reset it again, and then I realized I have forgotten that password. I was too clever for my own good. So now I'm going to have to give a phone call to someone who works here in the admin department at the SABC, and no doubt I'll have to sit on the line a little long because there's a call center, and chat to someone who works in admin who does not know me, and I'm going to have to disclose some information about myself. Why, you ask? Because generally when you need to reset a password, they always ask you, so what was your most recent password that you remember? And I do have a most recent password that I remember. And the password goes something along these lines. It says, capital H for Hannah and capital M for Montana. A random person of the SABC is going to hear about how much of a fangirl I am still at the age of 25. Updates, of course, to follow. In the meantime, though, love girl Hannah on 5 FM. And coming up, we will be hearing updates on your news as well as sports from KB Morishane.

0: Lover girl Hannah, just gone 6:30. Palesa Lemeke is waiting with your news headlines and KB Modishane with your sport. And then coming up after that, I'm going to tell you a little bit more about an event that is happening next week, Saturday, on the 3rd of October. It is our 5FM birthday party. And yes, you are invited.
1: Good morning. In your 6:30 headline, South Africa's ambassador to the United States, Rolf Meyer, says Pretoria is seeking answers from Washington over the recently announced visa restrictions linked to land expropriation. And ANC President Cyril Ramaphosa has defended government's efforts to grow the economy amid an outcry over rising unemployment. I'll have more on these stories and other stories at 7.
2: Sports. Good morning, good morning, good morning. It is time for your latest and greatest right here on 5 Early Mornings. In for Aaron Masemola, we get started off with your world of football. And Peter Musimani's second stint as Bafana Bafana head coach got off to a winning start after Bafana Bafana managed to get a 2-1 win against Guinea yesterday afternoon at Eswatini, also known as the Orlando Amstel Arena. Ime Okon opened up the scoring in the 30th minute to get his first international goal before Siduba Cisse equalized for Guinea midway through the second half. However, Samkelo Kabini managed to get the winning goal 13 minutes from time.
3: Finish top of Group D in order to head to East Africa next year. Kabini goes for it! Kabini! Off the bench and onto the score sheet! What a moment for the young man! A superb, super sub!
2: Meanwhile, in other footballing results from the UEFA Nations League, England lost out to Spain 3-2 in what was a very intense and entertaining match in a competition which many consider it to be just a friendly competition. Other results saw Croatia get a 2-1 win over Czechia, formerly known as the Czech Republic. Scotland played out to a 0-0 draw against Slovenia, while Switzerland managed to get a 3-0 win over North Macedonia, while Luxembourg got a 2-1 win over Bulgaria, and Iceland played to a 1-0 draw against Estonia. We now move on to your world of rugby, where South Africa made it 4-4 this past weekend in the opening weekend of the brand new United Rugby Championship season. The day started off with the Lions managing to pull off a miracle victory over defending champions Leicester, the two-time defending champions that is. They managed to score a late try to win the game 27-26, to just win it by 1 point. Later on in the afternoon, the Sharks would then go on to blow out Ospreys 41-24 at the Hollywood Beds Kings Park before the Bulls put on a masterclass, this absolutely destroying Zebra with 47-13.
4: 2 meters, that's good.
5: Yes.
4: More
5: up to the front. Midway command. The ball. And muscle their way through. Even the backs like Hans offering his ballast out the back door and finishing off in real style.
2: Then lastly, but definitely not least, George Russell was the winner of the Azerbaijan Grand Prix yesterday afternoon, winning with a time of 1 hour, 38 minutes and 2.143 seconds. Max Verstappen, starting in 8th position, managed to get himself a 2nd place finish for Red Bull, while his teammate Isaac Hadjar finished off the podium standings with the 3rd place finish. Charles Leclerc managed to get a 4th place finish despite starting in 2nd place, while Kimi Antonelli, who started all the way back in 16th, managed to finish in the top 5, finishing in 5th place. Lewis Hamilton could only manage a 6th place finish. The Formula One standings look like this. Kimi Antonelli still in first place with a total of 302 points, while George Russell now overtakes Lewis Hamilton to go up to 236 points in the standings, with Hamilton sitting in third for Ferrari, and Lando Norris, the defending champion for McLaren, occupying the fourth spot, and Charles Leclerc rounding off the top five spots, sitting in fifth place with a total of 179 points for Ferrari. With that being said, that is it for your sports update for this hour. For your 5 Sports, it is of course KB Modishane.
1: And here's what the weather's looking like for the day. Pretoria and Mbombela are expected to reach lows of 13 and highs of 29 degrees. Johannesburg with 12 and 29. Polokwane 14 and 31. Mahikeng 16 and 30. Bloemfontein 12 and 23. Kimberley 12 and 22. Cape Town 14 and 17. George 13 and 15. Gqeberha 16 and 19. Kokopo City 16 and 20. Durban 20 and 24. Richards Bay 19 and 26. And Pietermaritzburg with 16 and 22 degrees. For 5FM News and Weather, I am Palesa Lemeke.

0: Declan McKenna, Brazil 5FM. Kirsten here. I'm in for Tom and himself for 5 weekend early mornings. And do you know that we have got our 5FM birthday party coming up this next Saturday? That is the 3rd of October. Now, yes, we are a radio station, and yes, we have a birthday. We are October babies. Come on, Scorpios, let's unite. And we are going to go and throw it down. We're actually throwing it down at many metropolitans. We're starting off on the 3rd of October in Joburg. Keep an eye out, keep a listen out, I should say, for when there is a party that's going to be near you if you are not in and around Joburg. But if you are, Truth Nightclub is the place to be next week, Saturday. If you want to go and get more details, truthjhb.co.za is where you'll find them. Our theme for this year is Born to Party, and Truth Nightclub really is the perfect place to have an event like this because it is one of Africa's longest standing EDM institutions. They've got 3 stages, and our artist lineup, particularly curated for that night, includes a mix of international artists, the likes of Dirty During, also our other local artists, people like Chanda Monkey, Dune, Spaced Case, John S. and Pablo. And then our very own 5FM DJs are also in there in the lineup. Kyle Kassim, DJ Teffy, Dust Capital, Lula Odiba, Tay Champagne, Smash Africa, Austin Casso. Oh man, the list goes on. Does that not sound like a great way to spend your Saturday evening? 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It's good for you. 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

0: Waterfall here on 5 Weekend Early Mornings. My name is Kirsten Jade. I am joined by Mike V of 5 Weekend Breakfast. Why, hello there, Mike.
1: What up, Kirst? Happy Sunday morning.
0: Happy Sunday morning indeed. Now, Mike, on 5 Weekend Breakfast yesterday, we were chatting about a childhood obsession of yours with some tennis balls.
1: Yes.
0: And there was a bit of a challenge put to you after the show. You were going to go make a purchase. Did that purchase happen?
1: I can't confirm or deny, but what I can say is that I've made a case, which I think is compiling. The idea is that I feel as if, as a grown man with adult money, one of the things I need to do to kind of fix my life is to buy an endless and infinite supply of tennis balls. Second hand, but endless. I think there's many reasons for it. And yesterday we spent time trying to justify the decision on the show. I can say there is an update this morning that is owed to you after 9 o'clock. And this could get you involved. We need your help with this, so keep listening after the show today.
0: 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My name is Kirsten Jade. I've been in for Tom and Amta here on 5 Weekend Early Mornings, and they will be back with you super soon. I, on the other hand, am going to go and hop into the producer's seat for 5 Weekend Breakfast, and then I'll be hanging around 5FM, 5 Early Mornings this coming Thursday. You can catch me there. In the meantime, we've got some Dominique Neal and some Armani White. Stick around.

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1: Armani White on 5FM. Talk crazy when I just before 7 o'clock, Sunday morning. And you know, it's a good time to kind of wake up and wipe the sleep from your eyes, smell the roses, take it easy. No, I'm joking, that's not the plan today. It's 5 Weekend Breakfast, it's about to get loud, let's begin.
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3: And in your sports headlines, Pizzo's debut in his second stint as Bafana head coach ends with a win. And 4-4-4 for South Africa in the URC in the opening weekend of the new season. That and more coming to you at 7:30.
2: Good morning. 11 people have died in a head-on collision between a minibus taxi and a heavy motor vehicle on the N2 southbound in Mthubathuba in KZN. 8 others were critically injured with burn wounds. It's believed the occupants of the minibus taxi were on their way from a Maskandi festival in Empangeni. Road traffic authorities have cautioned that both lanes on the N2 have been completely blocked. To the story now. South Africa's ambassador to the United States, Rolf Meyer, says Pretoria is seeking answers from Washington over the recently announced visa restrictions linked to land expropriation. He says the South African government had already responded to concerns raised by the Trump administration and was surprised by the decision.
4: I hope that there will be an opportunity to get more clarity on this. I'm seeking further clarification, further answers from the State Department here in Washington, and hopefully we will get more clarity so that we can react if it's necessary. But like I said, from the South African perspective, we didn't see the need, quite frankly, for visa restrictions to be issued at this point of time.
2: In election news, ANC President Cyril Ramaphosa has defended government's efforts to grow the economy amid an outcry over rising unemployment. He addressed ANC supporters in Durban as he wrapped up the party's two-day election campaign aimed at retaining control of the eThekwini Metro in the November polls. Speaking in Chesterfield Township yesterday, Ramaphosa says KZN is an important part of government's plan to turn South Africa into Africa's investment hub.
5: We welcome them. We are creating an environment. Uguti, those with money, those who can invest, should come and invest in our country. We are strengthening the environment to enable businesses, investors to come and invest.
2: Further afield in Northern Ireland, a contentious march by a pro-British Protestant group is expected to take place and pass through an Irish nationalist Roman Catholic area for the first time in nearly 30 years. The planned march later this morning by the Orange Order has raised sectarian tensions. Here's the BBC's Chris Page.
6: Yesterday, the High Court in Belfast granted a temporary injunction following the legal challenge by Irish nationalist residents. This would have meant the march not going down the Garvaghy Road. But the Orange Order appealed the decision and senior judges ruled in its favour. Another court hearing after midnight did not bring any further change. A large crowd gathered on the Garvaghy Road during the night, including men wearing masks.
2: In case you missed it, a recap of your top story this hour. 11 people have died in a head-on collision between a minibus taxi and a heavy motor vehicle on the N2 southbound in Kwamanandi in Mthubathuba, KZN. For 5 Weekend Breakfast News, I am Palesa Lemeke. Welcome to 5 Weekend Breakfast.

0: Brand new music from Will Lindley called Head First on 5FM. Good morning. This is 5 Weekend Breakfast. My name is Mike V, and I am so happy to be alongside you this morning, wherever you are across the nation, be it your first time joining us or maybe your 100th, whatever the case is. It is going to be a massive day together, and we cannot wait to get things started alongside you. KB Mudeshana, yesterday you lived out the fantasy of every young South African boy who grew up in the year 2000 and maybe 6 to 2013, because you got to dress like a Saiyan yesterday. I saw a picture of you. It was so, so cool.
1: Kakarot! Remember, I'm returning home very, very soon.
0: He went hard. He went.
2: What's that?
0: Was meant to be Vegeta. KB went as Vegeta for Comic-Con's dress up yesterday.
3: Yeah.
0: So if you want to check out the pictures, check out 5FM socials right now. But you did look very, very cool.
3: And

0: was the thing that united all South Africans at that point. And then Palesa Lameka. Yesterday was a day of you recovering after a big Friday night. Are you rested? Did you get some sleep in?
1: I got 7 hours.
0: It's not perfect.
1: And I need AIDS.
0: Yeah,
1: my body wants that 1 hour.
0: So you're still in a bit of deficit this morning?
1: Not entirely, but I could use a little bit, you know, a little bit
0: of a nap.
1: Yeah, a nap would slap.
0: So today's show better not be boring. We've got to keep you engaged all morning long.
1: So pressure's all on you.
0: No stress. I got some great things lined up. Yeah, yesterday was a really good day across the nation. If you think about the world of sport from yesterday, there was just so many enormous events that took place. Bafana getting their first win under new coach Pietsel Mosimane, second stint, of course. 2-1 against Guinea, still looking good for AFCON qualification. The URC teams performed really well. The motorsport was good. Today, the Springboks play. The Proteas have their pink one day. It really is a big sporting weekend across the country. We'll bring you updates on those. But not, otherwise, just live things, including a quest to try and potentially bring back some childish fun into your life. But on the way in the next 5 minutes, there's a party invite that we need you to take heed of, to take notice of, to put into your planner. We'll tell you more about it on the way after Zed and Hayley Williams. I know.

This is 5FM. It's 5 Weekend Breakfast with Mike V. And very, very soon, we celebrate a birthday here at 5FM. And we are desperate to get you involved in the action. We know that 5FM has, for many, many years, built a legacy around creating the ultimate nighttime experiences. And I feel that this one is going to be a huge one, which we cannot wait to have you over for.

0: It's happening at Truth Nightclub. We went there last year. What time did you get home? It was obscenely late. Sure. You basically came from there to do the radio show.
1: Yeah, I think I left at like midnight.
0: I seem to recall you going a lot harder than that.
1: No.
0: That's pretty tame.
1: I was
0: pretty
1: our producer. Our producer went harder.
0: Our producer Mon at the time. Oh. She went crazy. Mon was the ledge for that. So it's happening on the 3rd of October at Truth Nightclub. Your tickets are available right now. 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It's going to be amazing. We are born to party. And on this night, we will experience amazing performances at Africa's long-standing electronic music institution. 3 stages, 17 artists. It's going to be huge. 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The lineup from 5FM, Kyle Kasim, DJ Tippy, Das Kapital, Lula Odiba, Tay Champagne, Smash Africa, and Austin Kasim. Internationally, Dirty Doring's going to be here, and the likes of Tomorrow Day, Chunder Monkey, Dune, Space Case, Adi Subban, and John S. and Pablo will also be on stage. So, a massive night celebrating South African dance music, and we cannot wait to see you there as we dive into the wonderful celebrations of 5FM, because we are fans first. Mm-hmm. This is an important thing to remember. We love getting to work here because we love the radio station first and foremost. And so to get to be alongside you that night is going to be incredible. Yesterday, Mbuzi won tickets. As far as I know, Tuesday 5 lunch is the next chance for you to win. So if you are keen to get stuck in, win some free tickets, that's the show to listen to from 12 to 3 on Tuesday. Otherwise, truthjhb.co.za. Coming up very soon here on 5FM, let's play a bit of Hugel and Diplo. Beautiful tune for a Sunday morning, this. And then I want to hear from you. Who's awake? Who's up? Who's Adam? And what are your plans for your day look like? Our Good Morning Minute beckons. 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

0: 5FM, 5 Weekend Breakfast with Mike V. It's Sunday. Yeah. There's good news and bad news to share with you. The good news is that you've got a day of rest and relaxation ahead of you. The bad news is that it's the last day of the long weekend.
1: Unlucky.
0: Tomorrow we're back to reality.
2: Tomorrow's Monday.
0: Yeah, and it's a proper Monday. There's no real, like, days off in the immediate future. It's going to be a long stretch.
2: Yeah.
0: So let's sink our teeth into the Sunday and celebrate together in a meaningful way. What is your plan for your day? How are you spending it? What does your Sunday look like? Give us a picture of your life right now on 0825505151 and let's get you involved in our Good Morning Minutes. We begin here.
3: We are currently on our way to Comic-Con.
0: Oh!
2: Wow!
3: And we're super excited for all the exciting things that we're going to get up today. We're going to walk around Artist Alley. We got to see some amazing cosplays, walk around the main hall, see some friends. Yo, we're just really excited for the day ahead.
0: I like
4: morning,
0: it.
4: Morning, guys. Morning, Mike V.
2: Morning.
4: Yo, today, there's a wedding in my village. Gokketsa from Limpopo. Your face beat outfit on point.
0: Yes.
4: I'm going there, looking my best, feeling my best, drinking my best. I'm going to have a good day. Enjoy your day, guys. Thank you always for the great show. Bye.
0: We appreciate you. Have a great time at the wedding.
2: Thank you. Pictures.
1: Thank you, Limpopo wedding. Limpopo wedding's for the win.
0: It's going to be a good time,
1: it's
0: I
1: gonna
0: reckon.
1: It's going to be a fabulous time.
0: No one's thinking about tomorrow's recovery at work.
2: It's going to be painful, though.
0: It's okay. You must sink your teeth into it for now. If you want to say hi, we'd love to hear from you. What are your plans here at 0825505151? Also, love the mention of Comic-Con. It is exciting because if you go there later on, there's a very good chance you will see KB the Don dressed in spandex. And that is worth the ticket entrance money alone. He looked great yesterday, as I said. Check it out for yourself right now on 5FM socials. I reckon today could be the day we get even more detail on his wonderful frame through his spandex outfits. Right, on the way in the next little while here on 5 Weekend Breakfast, we want you to play Super Fans with us today. We'll give you a bit of a hint as to which direction we're heading. But for now, let's play some Chase Williams.

0: Benson Boone on 5FM. Good morning. This is 5 Weekend Breakfast with Mike Fee. And on the way very soon, let's play Superfans. Come along. The idea is very simple. We think everyone's experts at something. Today, I want to speak to someone who's a specialist in the field of health and well-being. So if you're someone who knows a whole bunch about stretching or what foods one should be eating, give us a heads up, please. WhatsApp Superfans right now to 082-550-5151. And we could play along with you on the way in the next sort of 10 minutes. Between now and then, a bit of news, a bit of sports. We'll play Gemini Major as well. Stay where you are.
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1: Good morning. In your 7:30 headlines, news just in, at least 15 people have been shot and killed at a tavern in Carletonville on Gauteng's West Rand, and 11 people have died in a head-on collision between a minibus taxi and a heavy motor vehicle on the N2 southbound in Mtubatuba in KZN. 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
3: Good morning once again. It is time for your latest and greatest right here on 5 Weekend Breakfast, in for Aaron Masemola, and we kick it off with your football. And Peter Mosimane's return as Bafana Bafana head coach ended with a 2-1 win against Guinea in the AFCON qualifiers. Ime Okon opened the scoring for the home side in the 30th minute for his first international goal. Seyduba Cisse equalized for Guinea midway through the second half before substitute Samkelo Kabini won it for Bafana Bafana with 13 minutes to go.
4: Finish top of Group D in order to head to East Africa next year. Kabini goes for it! Kabini! Off the bench and onto the score sheet. What a moment for the young man.
3: In other AFCON qualifying results, Kenya played out to a 1-1 draw against Eritrea in that action over there. In some more footballing news coming from the UEFA Nations League, and Spain managed to get a 3-2 victory over England last night in what was a very hotly contested affair. Spain took a 1-0 lead after just 2 minutes through Lamine Yamal, before England took a 2-1 lead 5 minutes before halftime through Anthony Gordon as well as Harry Kane. Alex Baena equalized for La Roja in the 60th minute before Mikel Oyarzabal scored the winning goal in the 74th minute, 16 minutes from full time, to give the World Cup champions a 3-2 win over the Three Lions. In other Nations League results, Croatia getting a 2-1 win over Czechia, formerly known as the Czech Republic. Scotland played out to a 0-0 draw against Slovenia, while Switzerland managing to get a 3-0 win over North Macedonia. Next up in your rugby news, South Africa made it 4 from 4 in the opening weekend of the new United Rugby Championship season, which started with the Stormers' win over Connacht on a Friday night. Now, starting yesterday off was the Lions, who have definitely learnt a lot from their encounter with the All Blacks. They beat two-time defending champions Leinster 27-26 in a tightly contested affair that saw Kelly Mpeku score the decisive try. Next up was the Sharks, who blew out the Ospreys 41-24 thanks to Vusi Moyo and Sia Masuku being shot from the kicking tee. And then lastly, the Bulls then travelled to the Stadio Sergio La Franquia to thrash Zebra 47-13 to not only get a bonus point win, but also occupy the top spot in the URC standings.
5: 2 meters, that's good.
6: Yes.
5: More!
6: Up to the front. Midway command. Nepal. Muscle their way through, even the backs like Hans offering his ballast out the back door and finishing off in real style.
3: Then lastly, but definitely not least, George Russell got a big win for Mercedes at the Azerbaijan Grand Prix yesterday afternoon, finishing with a time of 1 hour, 38 minutes and 2.143 seconds. Max Verstappen managed to make up some ground after starting in 8th position to finish 2nd for Red Bull, with teammate Isaac Hajar rounding up the podium finishing spots. Charles Leclerc fell to a 4th place finish for Ferrari, while Kimi Antonelli went from a 16th place start to a 5th place finish for Mercedes, even bumping Ferrari's Lewis Hamilton down to 6th place. With that being said, that is it for your sports update for this hour. For your 5 Sports, it is of course KB the Don.
1: And here's what the weather's looking like for the day. Pretoria and Mbombela are expected to reach lows of 13 and highs of 29 degrees. Johannesburg with 12 and 29. Polokwane 14 and 31. Mahikeng 16 and 30. Bloemfontein 12 and 23. Kimberley 12 and 22. Cape Town 14 and 17. George 13 and 15. Gqeberha 16 and 19. Kugompo City 16 and 20. Durban 20 and 24. Richards Bay 19 and 26. And Pietermaritzburg with 16 and 22 degrees. For 5 Weekend Breakfast News and Weather, I am Palesa Lemeke.
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1: Can you be the official 5 Weekend Breakfast superfan?
0: It's our long-held belief that everyone's an expert at something. For example, KB Mudeshane could tell you anything about the world of schoolboy basketball. You know every player who has ever graced the great courts of South Africa's basketball schools, yes?
2: I used to be in and around those circles. Watch basketball on a regular.
0: There you go.
2: Fun times.
0: So he's a super fan of this. Palesele Meke would be a super fan of how to make good decisions at 3 a.m., you know? She could find a way to clue you out on how to make good calls at the right time.
3: I got you.
0: So today I want to talk to someone who's a health expert, someone who knows all about healthy exercise, nutrition, right?
3: Mm-hmm.
0: Why? Because we know that at this time of the morning, a lot of people who are up because they are doing things to benefit their body.
3: Yes.
0: Exercise. Even on Sundays. People do it, and we salute you. So from Qabecha on the line right now is Gia. Good morning, Gia. How are you?
4: Good morning, everyone. I'm good. And yourself?
0: Very, very well. How is the friendly city this morning?
4: It's always friendly. It's always good. People are great. Even on a Sunday, even early.
0: I have this thought. I'm thinking about when Australia played South Africa in Qabecha for the second test match. I'm thinking about me and my dad going to go watch for 2 days, like flying there just to watch crickets for 2 days, I reckon.
4: Aww.
0: It's part of my thinking. I'm not sure. We'll see how
3: That'd
0: it goes.
3: Be nice.
0: But for now.
4: It's so nice. Come.
0: I appreciate that. The invite's been extended by Gia. Done. All right. So, Gia, you love exercise nutrition. Where does this interest begin for you?
4: I do enjoy it. Not too long ago, I had to go up for like a health check, and the news wasn't the greatest.
0: Okay.
4: But it's okay because it was more beneficial than it was detrimental, and that is because I did more research and I got more into caring for my body.
3: Nice.
4: Everyone's body is different, so obviously that is subjective, but I enjoyed it. It was a good time, and there's a lot more out there, you know. You like one video of ab workouts on your TikTok, and then every day you see.
0: And now you know all about macros and stuff. All right,
4: exactly.
0: Gia, we like your style. Let's put on the workout music as we test whether you are not potentially. You are the expert of exercise nutrition in South Africa, a super fan perhaps. Three questions in increasing difficulty. Here's question number one, Gia. I want to find out, why is it good to eat carbohydrates right before you exercise?
4: They're very complex. So to break down, the body has to do a bit more work.
0: Okay.
4: So you can kind of like push yourself in exercising a bit harder for a longer period of time.
0: Absolutely,
4: so
0: spot on.
4: That's
0: why you have a massive pasta and a pizza the night before you run the comrades. That's the basic
4: plan. Exactly. Throw in a burger and you can have even further.
0: That's the plan, Bali.
3: Okay.
0: Carbs have got a bad rap for people who don't exercise, but if you are someone who's really into it, it's a useful tool for you.
3: Wow.
0: Question number two, Gia. What is the recommended daily amount of protein one should eat per kilogram of their body weight?
4: Guys, what a time for a Sunday morning, right? I think it's like between 1 and 3 or 1 and 2 grams of protein per
0: absolutely spot on. If you want the right amount of protein to keep those muscles looking good and toned, 1 to 2 grams of protein per kilogram is the general advice. Then finally, Gia, this is the big one. This separates the casual fans of exercise nutrition from the super fans. I want to know, why should women eat within 30 to 45 minutes of exercising whilst men can eat within 2 hours?
4: Oh, wow. You know, I actually also want to know the answer to this question, along with a lot of answers between women and men, but we won't get into that in the most way. I think it's probably because it probably has to do with, like, building muscle in the gym. I'm going to just, like, throw in and guess like that. Like, guys can build muscle quicker.
0: Well, unfortunately, we have to say to you that you were close, but no cigar, Gia.
3: The
0: reason is because
4: is
0: women's metabolic rates returns to baseline faster than men's. Therefore, women should eat sooner to avoid muscle breakdown and low energy, whereas men will take a longer time to process that food. Gia, we can't quite qualify you as a super fan, but it's very, very clear you know your business. Well done, a great effort.
4: Nice. Thank you.
0: And it's been great to have you on the show this morning. Eat well today, huh?
4: I definitely will. It's Sunday.
3: Sunday.
4: Back to
0: gym. Seven colors, baby. Gia, is seven colors okay to eat? Are we fine with seven colors?
4: Yes.
0: Okay.
4: Depending on what seven colors you choose.
0: I was about to be very, very upset if you answered incorrectly there. All right, Gia, have a great day today. We'll chat to you soon.
4: Thanks, everyone.
0: If you are keen to play super fans about something, anything at all, whatever your field of expertise, just have a brag right now. 082-550-5151. We'll get you on the radio and you can play along next week, Saturday. Coming up very soon here on 5FM. One of the great compliments in life is to be told that you smell good. And I think people who smell good generally are more successful. Yesterday, someone I know met the president. I want to find out if the president smells good. We'll talk about this on the way in the next five.
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9: When you consider the environments that, you know, serial killers are generally observed and studied, what makes South Africa so different?
10: Look, I mean, we know how high our rates of gender-based violence are. So I think when you look at victimology that includes women, and that generally serial murders will target vulnerable people. I mean, with Moses Etole, he targeted women that were looking for employment. Our victim type is often defined by the socioeconomics of the country. The victim type has to fit their own inner drive. So if they have a lot of rage against women, if that's seen as the primary perpetrator, whatever trauma they experienced for whatever reasons, that would be a driving factor. But then they will choose women in a vulnerable population group because they will be easier to target in terms of the way they target them. And also, I think what you see a lot is also less likely to be found missing very quickly.
1: 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Gender-based violence is destroying lives and tearing communities apart.
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0: Jordan Morton Jr. on 5FM. Good morning. It's 5 Weekend Breakfast with Mike V. 8 minutes to 8 on your Sunday. One of life's great compliments is, you smell great. That's such a nice thing for someone to say to you. It's a top tier compliment. If you're the kind of person who people say, wow, you smell so hygienic, it can really set you up for the day.
1: Yep.
0: One of the things I have a theory about is that there's a world where I believe that the better you smell, the more successful you'll end up being, because it shows that you are someone who takes care of themselves and someone who is conscientious about the way they show up. And that could be a greatly beneficial thing. So yesterday I saw one of my buddies who I met in the radio industry, Sanele. He works over at Okozi FM, which is one of our sister stations here at 5FM. Mm-hmm. And he was part of the show that interviewed the president of the country.
2: Wow.
0: Yeah, the president's on the electoral campaign right now. And so they went off to Okozi yesterday to go and have a chat. And my friend was in the studio alongside the president. Mm-hmm. And I decided that we need to chat to Sanele to find out exactly what his experience with the president was. My question is, does the president smell good?
1: Mm-hmm.
0: I feel like the president's got to be an obviously cologne kind of guy to be as successful as he's been. He's been a hit in business and politics.
2: Yeah.
0: Mm-hmm. And so this guy must smell good, in my opinion. Very it must be obvious. Yeah.
1: He's probably got something like French or something Italian.
0: He has access to it. You know, he's the state president.
1: La Banhua or something like
0: So, Sanele joins us right now. Good morning, Sanele. How are you? Welcome to 5 Weekend Breakfast. The big question on everyone's lips across the country. What does the president smell like?
3: yo, bro. The fact that I have to think about it, it just tells you that I did not really smell any cologne.
0: I'm with you. It means that he was just normal. He was functional.
3: It was just normal. Like you've never smelled a cologne on a policeman.
0: Yeah, that's fair.
3: Yeah, it was like that.
0: And is he taller than you think, or is he kind of surprising that he might be a bit shorter than you imagined?
3: I always thought he was a bit taller, but he's actually shorter. Because he's shorter than me. He's way shorter than me.
1: Oh, wow.
0: Okay.
3: Yeah, so I was like, hey, this is surprising.
0: Oh, interesting. The president isn't as tall as we thought he was. Okay. How big was his team? I mean, I know the process of coming into a radio studio is pretty easy for the most part. What was it like when the president came?
3: Yo, bro, it was hectic at the beginning. You know, when I walked in, I was just greeted by this unknown gentleman I've never seen. By the way, I've never seen policemen in a soldier's uniform. I was like, hey, what kind of saps is this?
0: So did it feel a bit like Men in Black?
3: Yes. It was actually a bit scary because now these people, they're asking you questions and then they're asking you to move stuff. They want to search the room. They're asking you to go outside. They don't want to be with you.
0: Okay, I'm with you. It's a big input from everyone involved in welcoming the president to your studio. Sanele, thank you for the time. Now I can finally sleep easily at night time knowing the president smells fine. Just fine.
2: Meh.
0: Just normal.
2: Meh.
1: Yeah.
0: And when they ask you why you love 5 Weekend Breakfast, tell them it's the only radio show in the country that will bring you up to speed on important matters of South African life. Like, what does our president smell like? Reports are bang average. Yeah. Bang average.
1: Yeah.
0: No, that's okay with me. I don't want a flashy smelling president, actually. Yeah. A president of the people. He must smell functional. Yeah. I like his style.

0: is on 5. Call nothing a break us. This is 5 Weekend Breakfast. It's Mike B alongside you. Welcome to your Sunday morning. You know what's great? When you can witness drama in a safe and healthy way. If you watch someone else experiencing some sort of crisis, and you know it's not going to be life-ruining, but you can also laugh and point and basically have a good time without having any direct impact on you. Let's do that collectively. Let's hear about someone else's drama that we can all point at and be like, ha ha ha, I'm so glad that's not me. Palesa, you got one of these stories for us your own life.
1: Yes, and it's so embarrassing for the person involved.
0: Okay.
1: I'm safe.
0: How bad is this?
1: I'd say very bad.
0: Okay. So if you are keen to hear someone else's bad mistakes that have landed them in hot water, let's talk about it on the way in the next 10 minutes. Right now, it's 8 o'clock.
1: Your leading stories at 8 o'clock, 17 killed in Carltonville Tavern shooting, and Iran rejects reopening Hormuz without deal.
2: And in your sports headlines, Sibelebele opens up about Balde test and Bafana winning the AFCON qualifiers, and Markram says that Australia will be a good gauge for the Proteas in ODI series. That and more coming to you at 8:30.
1: Good morning. At least 17 people have been shot and killed at a tavern in Carltonville on Gauteng's West Rand. About 15 people have also been injured. Police say men armed with AK-47 rifles and pistols stormed the venue and opened fire. Two vehicles were also set alight during the attack. Calvin Dluja further reports.
3: Police have launched a manhunt. They are saying that they are looking for 8 unidentified armed men after a deadly shooting. This shooting took place at a tavern. We are told that it happened at around 1:30 this morning in Extension 3 in Wedela in the West Rand. But we are told that patrons were drinking inside that particular establishment and when those suspects arrived.
1: In Cape Town, 4 people have been shot and killed in Khayelitsha on the Cape Flats. Police say officers responded to the scene in Site C last night, where they found 2 bodies inside a stationary vehicle. A third body was found next to the vehicle. Police spokesperson Andre Trout says the 4th victim was taken to a medical facility where he succumbed to his injuries upon arrival.
4: 4 victims sustained gunshot wounds and succumbed to their injuries. The motive for the shooting remains unknown and no suspects have been arrested at this stage. Detectives attached to the Provincial Serious and Violent Crimes Unit are working to establish the circumstances surrounding the incident and identify those responsible.
1: Staying in the Western Cape, 2 men have been shot and killed and another wounded in Milnerton. Police say officers acted on a complaint of a shooting incident in Joe Slovo Park. On their arrival, they found the bodies of 2 males. No arrests have been made. To the story now, 11 people have died in a head-on collision between a minibus taxi and a heavy motor vehicle on the N2 southbound in Mtubatuba, KZN. 8 others sustained serious burn wounds. It's believed the occupants of a minibus taxi or the minibus taxi were on their way from a Maskandi festival in Empangeni. Road traffic authorities have cautioned that both lanes of the N2 are completely blocked. And further afield, Iran says only a negotiated settlement would lead to the unblocking of the Strait of Hormuz. Earlier, President Donald Trump said he had rejected an Iranian proposal to reopen the strait within a week. Here's the BBC's Yusuf Taha.
5: Speaking to reporters in New York, Iran's Foreign Minister Abbas Araghchi said that Tehran was yet to receive Washington's official response through mediators. Mr. Trump had said Iran had only put forward the proposal because it was losing the war. But Mr. Araghchi said that his country would not back down from the conditions it had set out in the proposal, namely the cessation of all regional fighting, including in Lebanon, and the lifting of U.S. sanctions.
1: In case you missed it, a recap of your top story this hour. At least 17 people have been shot and killed at a tavern in Carltonville on Gauteng's West Rand. For 5 Weekend Breakfast News, I am Palesa Lemeke.

0: Lock and Ville on 5FM. Good morning. This is 5 Weekend Breakfast with Mike V. Palesanameke. There's been some drama in your life over the course of the last couple of days that we can now all look at and point and laugh, but it won't affect us. So we can instead laugh at someone else's gentle misfortune.
1: I've got my tea ready.
2: So, big news. My cousin got engaged.
0: Oh, very, very nice. Right? Congratulations. What's the time?
2: Yeah. It was. No, but he's in his early 30s.
0: Yeah, it's a good time.
2: Yeah. Mm-hmm. And he's happy, and we're all happy.
0: Yep.
2: I mean, on Thursday, he paid lobola for his now fiance.
0: Excellent.
2: And ever since, I've been, you know, randomly ululating, I'm practicing, and it's also out of just pure joy.
0: Absolutely.
2: Right? So now, when I found out, I immediately posted on my stories. Might have overshared a little bit, but my nephew actually took oversharing and like family announcements to like a whole different level. Okay. So
0: I'm so excited.
2: So backstory. My nephew, very nice young gentleman, he's 21, he's a waiter. And my cousin, who's now engaged, took his ex-girlfriend when they were still together. So this is over a year ago, to the restaurant where my nephew works. They had dinner. My nephew was their waiter. So my nephew got to meet the girlfriend.
0: Got you.
2: Right? But they're no longer together now. He has a new fiance. Okay. New different girl.
1: A wifey to be.
0: But also he knew quickly, right?
2: Yes, he knew quickly.
0: He made this happen for himself.
2: But you know what they say, when a man knows, he knows.
0: Yes.
2: Right? So my nephew bumped into the ex-girlfriend. Right? Ex-girlfriend, very important.
0: Yes.
2: And he said, oh my goodness, congratulations on the engagement. Let me see the ring. Let me see the ring.
0: And she was like, wait a minute.
2: What are you talking
0: about? This is the wrong person.
1: That's suspicious.
2: He congratulated the wrong girl.

0: What was the motivation behind continuing talking?
1: He just has verbal diarrhea.
0: It wasn't logical.
1: It wasn't logical at all.
2: I'm with you.
3: I have a question as well, right?
1: Yes.
3: Did the ex-girlfriend do something to your cousin that your nephew is aware of? Like something hurtful or something bad that your nephew is aware of? And then he maybe just wanted to like rub it in the face and be like, yeah,
1: no,
3: you see,
1: absolutely
3: you did
1: not.
3: You did my guy dirty.
1: It was not malicious at all. It was literally a mistake, you know? But it was an embarrassing one.
3: No.
1: And I think he was also so awkward in the situation. He didn't know what to do or how to get out of it. So his next thing was to just talk through it.
0: And the engager, how is he coping with the fact that his ex knows this intel?
1: Yeah. I don't think the engager knows.
0: Okay.
3: Oh.
1: Yeah, the engager definitely
3: He must know.
1: If
3: he's
1: listening,
3: know.
1: Now he knows.
0: Oh, it's a painful thing.
3: Ex. Because here's my thing. What if the ex now crashes the wedding? And then
1: she paid her nods.
3: And then she tries to take the groom away. And now your cousin is like, where did she come from?
0: Well, are expecting the worst outcome here. And I appreciate your imagination, but I think we should be okay. So verbal diarrhea getting in the way of people's own business and secrecies. What do we say? We say,
4: Aisana!
0: Right, Sunday morning, 5 weekend breakfast on the way in the next little while. We have brought you some remarkable stories of the most important people in South Africa recently. And today we want to bring someone close home, someone who's part of the 5 weekend breakfast family. We'll tell you more about Mbuzi next.

0: Sam Fender, Olivia Dean on 5FM. Good morning. This is 5 Weekend Breakfast with Mike V. And on the way in the next little while, we aim to bring you a story of someone who's part of the 5 Weekend Breakfast community, which we hope you consider yourself to be part of. We wake up every weekend together and we get to spend this wonderful time sharing nonsense and enjoying life together. And whenever you go through personal victories, it brings us great joy to get to cover those in front of the entire nation. So we have got a wonderful bit of news from Dumisani that he shared with us this past week, and we cannot wait to bring you the story of his personal success. You know when someone just locks in and pulls it together, and despite maybe it being past an imagined time when it's acceptable to be making moves in your life and to be maybe heading back to school, he did it, and he succeeded, and the story is really, really special. We'll share with you on the way in the next 5 minutes.
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0: Agento Dust on 5FM. Good morning. This is 5 Weekend Breakfast with Mike V. When we bring you the story of the most important person in South Africa every weekend, the goal is that we highlight someone who's done something remarkable in whichever capacity they exist. So sometimes it's someone who has been able to reinvent the wheel, basically, who's gone off to achieve amazing things that demand international reverence. And sometimes it's a personal victory. Recently we heard from Dumisane, who is a big friend of 5 Weekend Breakfast, as we imagine you to be. And the idea is very simple. Dumisane has decided to go off and achieve some massive things in spite of life progressing and adult obligations and all those things. Dumisane, good morning. Welcome to 5 Weekend Breakfast. Tell us about your last couple of weeks, which have involved a lot of forward progress in your life.
1: Yeah, last couple of weeks, I was in Johannesburg for practical classes.
2: Yeah.
1: I'm currently doing an honors degree in nature conservation. And I've uploaded 2 videos over the past 2 weeks on my YouTube channel.
2: Look at you go, Dumisane. So where does this process of getting an honors degree begin? Obviously, you've been qualified before. Why did you pursue an even higher qualification?
1: I started working with a diploma, and then I started doing part-time.
2: Yeah.
1: Acquiring a degree, and then this year I decided, let me just do my honors and see what life brings after this level of studying.
2: That's amazing. So the kind of work you've been doing, have you been excessively busy during this time managing all adult obligations and studying, or have you found it to be kind of intuitive?
1: Yeah, it's been very busy. I'm so exhausted right now, and I've got an assignment that I need to submit this evening. Yeah. So it has been very busy.
2: I appreciate that. And tell me, what does the potential knock-on effect of getting this postgraduate degree look like for you?
1: There are a lot of opportunities beyond this level of education. And yeah, over the past few years, I've been getting promising chances of advancing in my career.
2: Yeah.
1: And yeah, I'm at an age where I need to find an organization that I can settle down with. So
2: I like your style. Now, your YouTube career has begun as well. What was the motivation behind that, and how are you going?
1: I had an idea earlier on this year.
2: Yeah.
1: And interestingly enough, one of the guys that serves under me, I ran this idea past him. So he was very, very motivational. He was like, you have to do this, you have to do this. So yeah. And then at first I wanted to do this the AI way, but I realized that I have to make a lot of subscriptions. But at the time, to me, it seemed pointless to invest money on a channel that is not making money. So I decided to learn how to edit.
2: Amazing. And what is the nature of your channel?
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2: I love the fact that you've taken advantage of your opportunity and you are running wild with it, bro. 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Dumisane, we love stories of success and upliftment, and so we are delighted to get to award you the illustrious title of being today's most important person in all of South Africa. Well done, Dumisane!
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0: We love it when great things happen to good people, especially when it's through your own efforts. 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We love when you get to be the hero for the day. Much like Dumisane, our star player today on 5 Weekend Breakfast.

0: SZA, Saturn, 5FM, 5 Weekend Breakfast with Mike B. On the way very soon, we ready ourselves for a day of a lot of sports across South Africa. Yesterday, Bafana picked up a good win against Guinea under their new coach, Pietso Mosemane. And we are looking forward today to watching the Proteas wearing pink to spread awareness around breast cancer, which we are very, very much in support of. We are all heading off to the game, actually, afterwards.
1: That's
0: the plan. And then the Box play the Wallabies at 11:45. So within the next 15 minutes, we'll chat to someone who has got some inside info on life in the Springbok camp. And they've also just completed a fixture in the URC, like last night. So if you are keen to hear from this pro rugby star, we will bring you up to speed on the way in the next little while here on 5 Weekend Breakfast. And really, it's going to be a great start to your Sunday morning. You know, all the good things that you need to get your day going and essentially prepared for what lies ahead. Right now, though, let's check in with a couple of tunes before we dive into the world of news and sports. Stay with us.
2: We're back.
3: Back to the hits. The vibe is unreal. Pumped for nonstop banging.
0: Okay, I was lying there. Something wasn't working, so I couldn't start the news. But then it started working while that was playing. So let's do the news.
1: Good morning. In your 8:30 headlines, 10 people have been shot and killed and 11 others injured in a shooting incident in Luandle in the Western Cape. And Gauteng police are hunting for 8 armed suspects after a mass shooting at a tavern on the West Rand left 17 people dead and 15 others wounded. I'll have more on these stories and other stories at 9.
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4: Yes, indeed. Yes, indeed. Yet again, time for your latest and greatest right here on Weekend Breakfast in for Aaron Masemola. And we get started off with your world of football. Bafana Bafana defender Kamogelo Sebelebele has admitted that he had to quickly find his feet after seeing the challenge posed by Guinea winger Alou Cisse. Now, their duel was one of the highlights of the game and standout battles in Bafana's 2-1 win in the AFCON qualifiers yesterday afternoon. And he revealed after the game that he had to change up his approach after Balde beat him 1-on-1 in an earlier encounter.
5: This game I thoma un shapile ka challenge na e one mara antsosa ka ga never pete mo home ya rena mo South Africa na ba tota ba tontela mo la pela ya ke bone mo gaming a ke bone ga quality tsa king, so I had to ke kwale di quality tsa ha hore ke gone o metso ga sadlala le.
4: All right, we then jump into your world of rugby news, and the Springboks will be facing Australia in Perth later this morning at 11:45 a.m. And Andre Esterhuizen will be making history as the 68th Springbok captain. He says his experience as captain of the Sharks has prepared him well for his assignments as box skipper, and he also added that he has found it very easy to step in the role as leadership is spread throughout the squad. Then lastly, but definitely not least, we move on to your world of cricket news, and Proteas batter Aidan Markram says playing Australia in 3 ODIs is a good test of where they are as a team. He says playing their old foes plus 2 more quality opponents in Bangladesh and England this summer will also give them a chance to test out a few combinations in the team to be ready for next year's Cricket World Cup.
6: Naturally, when you're playing against an Australian team, you'll get a pretty good gauge of where you're at. Bangladesh has been playing really good cricket, and I think we've got a one-day series against the English as well. So sort of by the end of the year, going into the new year, we should have a good idea of where we're at. I understand that we might try a few things here and there and give some opportunities to guys that have earned them. But I think in, what's it, from now 3-4 months' time, and maybe 9 months prior to a World Cup, you'll have a good gauge of where you're at and possibly which players you might look at zoning in on and build towards that World Cup then.
4: You heard it here and first on Weekend Breakfast for your 5 sports. It is, of course, KB Mudishan.
1: Here's what the weather's looking like for the day. Pretoria and Mbombela are expected to reach lows of 13 and highs of 29 degrees. Johannesburg with 12 and 29. Polokwane 14 and 31. Mahikeng 16 and 30. Bloemfontein 12 and 23. Kimberley 12 and 22. Cape Town with 14 and 17. George 13 and 15. Gqeberha 16 and 19. Kokopo City 16 and 20. Durban 20 and 24. Richards Bay with 19 and 26. And Pietermaritzburg with 16 and 22 degrees. For 5 Weekend Breakfast News and Weather, I am Palesa Lemeke.

0: 105 FM. This is 5 Weekend Breakfast with Mike V. For the last couple of months, you know, I've been talking about thinking that maybe we need to get ourselves on a song. Like, we need to have a song featuring 5 Weekend Breakfast.
1: Oh, yes.
0: Mm-hmm. You know, I once floated the idea of us doing Daryl Brathwaite's The Horses, that Australian song. We would release it as our own cover and try and get onto the playlist. It looks like the solution might be coming to find us.
1: Oh,
0: I've been talking about trying to get us onto a song as a featured artist where Palesa would play like the triangle and yes. I would maybe like bang a cymbal once and we would then get credits for being on the song.
2: Yeah,
0: it looks like someone may be keen to get us on their song, and I'll explain myself on the way.
1: Wow.
0: Before, I'd say 9 o'clock this morning.
1: Okay.
0: Not about 8:51.
1: Okay.
0: But between now and then, we chat to Stefan Levies, who's a South African rugby player. He's been over at the Harlequins for a long time. He's back in Durban now playing for the Sharks. The UR season has just kicked off. The box play later on today. Let's catch up with this expert who's got some inside intel into what that Springbok camp might look like on the way next.
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0: It's one of those weekends where there's just so much wonderful sport to reflect on. Yesterday, we spoke to Killer Mpela about the spring, the Bafana's first game under Peter Mosamane. Today, we look forward to the Springboks playing against Australia. 11:45 is kickoff in Perth. Also, it's the URC. We're back. Four out of four wins for the South African sides yesterday. Really remarkable. Amazing. Let's chat to Stefan Levies right now, who is a Sharks star player. He's come back to the country after some time. He was over at Harlequins in the UK and is now back here, ready to pass on his extensive knowledge and skill sets to the youngsters at the Sharks camp. Stefan, good morning. Welcome to 5 Weekend Breakfast. Wonderful to have a legend on the show this morning. Talk to us about what it's like being back in Durban after spending all those years in the cold, frigid UK.
3: Feels like holiday being back. It's so good.
4: Every day driving back on the M4 with the ocean next to me. Seeing the sunrise coming over the ocean in the morning in Ballito. No, it's been awesome. And just being around our people again, it's amazing being back.
5: Well, wow. Welcome home. And obviously, you have got some big ambitions with the Sharks for the season ahead. There's been lots of noise about things like, you know, greatest rivalries and Ma'anonu hakas and new brandings and all those sorts of things in the Shark camp. But beyond that, there is a lot cooking on the field. It looks like your squad's sort of coming together over the course of the last couple of rounds of the last URC season. And now you are ready for the new one ahead. Talk to me about the kind of environment that you've entered into as you've arrived at the Sharks.
4: Yeah, it's been awesome, eh, being back at the Sharks. A lot of change in the 7 years that I've been gone. So, it's awesome to JP leading from the front. Sometimes a man of few words, but when he talks, you listen. Yeah. It's been really good in that sense. There's a younger group of players coming through that's so talented, and I've been amazed at how hard they work. My first 2 weeks thinking I'll be the first person in the gym just after six, and you had the likes of Pep Sibutelezi and them already in there grafting, getting ready for the day. So that was a pleasant surprise, and the intensity that the boys train at, yeah, it's definitely almost a lift from what I'm used to in the UK.
5: Well, it's so wonderful that you're back, Stefan. And I lived in KZN for a long time, and it's just the most amazing place. So I hope you really enjoy the nuance and the culture of the place. And then the URC beckons. Now, you've played in Europe before, obviously, for Harlequins, and you've played some of these teams in, you know, continental showpieces. But it's a whole different beast when week in, week out, you're traveling internationally from here to Europe and back. And it's a huge stress on the body and the mind. So what are you kind of expecting from the experience of heading into your first URC season?
4: Yeah, I think it's amazing competition, like you just mentioned. You play so many different teams. It's not just one brand of rugby. You have the local derbies, which you can't find any game harder than a local South African derby in physicality. Yeah. But then, like you say, you go to Glasgow and they play a different running brand of rugby in a cold Scottish weather in Edinburgh. Play the Italians, you play the Irish guy that's so system-based and so good at what they do. So you have a different challenge every week. And then, obviously, the travel affair that comes with the URC, I think that's a challenge a lot of people underestimate.
5: Absolutely.
4: But you know, for me to play, first time playing in the URC, I've played some of these teams across when my time at Harlequins in the Champions Cup and so forth. So I know the Welsh and the Scottish teams, but a few of the Irish teams as well. But I think it's a new challenge that excites me.
5: Right now, we're chatting to Stefan Levies on 5 Weekend Breakfast. A Sharks star player back in the country after a long stint at the Harlequins in the UK. Stefan, the Springboks are currently in preparation to play the Wallabies later on today, and we're expecting a big local crowd in Perth, but we are also aware of the fact that the Wallabies are a powerful team who possess the ability to pip us. We lost to them last year at Ellis Park, which was a real shock to us all. What are you looking for from this kind of alternative Springbok side? It's not quite our first 15, but it's not the B side either. It's sort of like our potential fringe players. I'm not sure how to label it, but what do your expectations look like?
4: Yeah, I think it's exciting. Eh? I think every time these guys have been given an opportunity, they've delivered. I think even if you think back about to that All Black game at Twickenham, the few times where Andre and Kanan play together. They've put up a record score that game there with a few changes in that game. And then we have an incredible bench. I think there's 300 and something caps just on the bench, back bench. So I think it's an exciting game for a lot of youngsters. We're almost getting a glimpse into the future of what might be after the World Cup and after 2027. A lot of these guys will then take over from the old guard. So I think that's the exciting thing. We almost see what the future looks like. And I think it's awesome, the rotation, because after 4 weeks All Blacks, those there will be a lot of sore and tired bodies, not just physically and mentally. So for these guys that probably didn't get so much opportunities in that game to now get their opportunity, they'll be hungry, ready to go.
0: 11:45 kickoff today. Thank you, Stefan Levies. Well done on your win against Ospreys last night. And that is the locker room for this morning here on 5 Weekend Breakfast. Now, we recently had the opportunity to potentially get involved in a song that someone is keen to release. Get a feature listing for 5 Weekend Breakfast. Who is this person? You might remember them from last year. We'll tell you more on the way in the next 5 minutes.
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0: 5FM, 5 Weekend Breakfast it is. This is Mike Fee with you. You know how on the show we don't typically have music guests on? Like, it's rare that we bring someone on to talk about music.
1: Yeah.
0: Why? Because we think there's funnier stuff in the world. But recently, we had a chance to bring someone to the show who we think is absolutely hilarious and makes some pretty good music. His name is Darwin Rev. And Darwin Rev is the guy who went viral for the song about Amagwinya.
2: Amagwinya. I remember.
0: So the song was about not having enough Magwinyas or Fit Cook, basically. And it sounded like a really serious song that went super viral. Darwin Rev is currently in the process of prepping for a brand new project, and he joins us right now on 5 Weekend Breakfast. There's a chance something amazing could happen in this conversation. Darwin Rev, good morning. Welcome to the show. How are you, friend?
3: I feel amazing, Mike. Thank you for having me back.
0: Oh, we love it. So you are a man who lives in disguise. No one knows what Darwin Rev's face actually looks like.
1: Yeah.
0: He's a mysterious character who makes meme music, but obviously has got some real talent. Darwin Rev, where are you right now in terms of your music? What are we expecting out of you over the course of the next little while?
3: I am going to release quite possibly the greatest project South Africa has ever heard.
0: So we're talking Miseducation of Lauryn Hill, Sgt. Pepper's Darwin Rev.
1: Basically.
3: That times 100, basically.
0: Are we making more songs about food on this project?
3: Not really. I'm actually creating a brand new genre that no one's ever heard before. I can't even reveal the name of the album, otherwise it gives everything away.
0: Wow.
3: It's that serious.
0: So if a person likes this and this, they'll like this project. What genres are influencing this new genre?
3: There is an element of rock music as usual. However, there's going to be a lot more South African sound playing a part in it.
0: Like Darwin Rev is a character who isn't just a musically talented person. He also gets the way the media works, and he's got a real funny sense of humor. So is this going to be meme music, or is it going to be sincere?
3: It's going to be a mix of both.
0: Okay.
3: I think there's sincerity in every type of humor as well. So
0: Darwin Rev's on the line right now, a man famous for a song about Amagwinya, ready to launch a new project. Now, Darwin, you sent me a message a couple of weeks ago asking about maybe, just maybe, including some of 5 Weekend Breakfast on the project. It's not guaranteed, but can you elaborate on your thinking?
3: I'm glad that you asked that. See, I had a thought. You guys were the first radio station to interview me.
0: Yes.
3: And the first thought that came to mind, like, okay, this is my first actual project.
0: Yes.
3: Who can I have, or what can I do something special in the beginning? And I thought, why don't I have you guys present the album, like, in the intro?
0: Ooh, I like the sound of that. Do we get writing credits?
3: Of course not.
0: Okay, you know what? As long as we're on the album, we'll take it. We'll be waiting for a chance like this. Palesa, we're in.
1: We're in. Let's do it, baby.
3: You have a chance to be in history and you're worried about credit? Just take what I'm giving you.
0: Okay, wow. I'm being selfish here. Darwin Rev, we can't wait to hear the project. Let us know when it gets ready to drop, and you have full permission to use whatever you need from us, all right?
3: All right.
0: Have a great day. Check out Darwin Rev for yourself. A real character and a real talent on 5.

0: This is 5 Weekend Breakfast on 5 FM. Yesterday after the show, Mike V had a plan. My plan was to go and buy a lot of tennis balls. I, after expressing myself to you yesterday, decided that the show is in desperate need of an enormous supply of tennis balls. What for? I don't know. But I do know that yesterday I made moves towards making this possibility reality as Palesa Lemeke shakes her head. She was unimpressed with my plan yesterday.
1: I still am unimpressed.
0: Look, you don't know what happened yet, Pali. I'm going to make a case now in the next 10 minutes. Okay. And we'll see if maybe we can convince you that this was actually a genius financial decision. I'll explain myself next.
1: Your leading stories at 9 o'clock. Strand shooting claims 10 lives and suspect arrested over Tembisa Cemetery murder.
2: And in your sports headlines, the Springboks get ready for battle against the Wallabies in Perth, and less than an hour before the Proteas take to the pitch in pink against the Aussies in their ODI series. That and more coming to you at 9:30.
1: Good morning. 10 people have been shot and killed and 11 others injured in a shooting incident in Lwandle in Strand in the Western Cape. Police say gunmen entered a shisanyama in the early hours of this morning and opened fire at patrons. 5 people died at the scene, while 5 others succumbed to their injuries in hospital. Police spokesperson is Novela Petelwa.
3: 10 yet to be identified individuals comprising 8 men and 2 women were killed during a shooting incident at an entertainment place in Lwandle, after gunmen entered the business and started shooting indiscriminately at patrons in the early hours of Sunday morning. 11 others sustained injury, prompting Lwandle police to open murder and attempted murder cases. No arrests have been effected yet.
1: Gauteng police are hunting for 8 armed suspects after a mass shooting at a tavern in Carltonville on the West Rand, which left 17 people dead and 15 others wounded. Police say the suspects, armed with AK-47 rifles and pistols, opened fire on patrons inside and outside the tavern last night. Nonhlanhla Ntshingela further reports.
4: Gauteng police say they have mobilized a team of detectives and other specialized units to trace and apprehend the suspects. Police have opened 17 counts of murder, 15 counts of attempted murder, and 2 counts of malicious damage to property. They say no arrests have been made at this stage. Investigations are ongoing.
1: To the story now, a suspect has been arrested in connection with the murder of a woman in Tembisa in Ekurhuleni. The woman's body was discovered yesterday just outside Mooifontein. Police spokesperson Athlenda Mate says the suspect had fled to Limpopo.
5: We commend this multidisciplinary team for their swift response, coordination and determination, which resulted in the arrest of the suspect on the same day. This is the kind of policing we expect from our members. We will continue to pursue perpetrators of murder and gender-based violence and femicide and ensure that they face the full might of the law.
1: And further afield, U.S. President Donald Trump has rejected an Iranian proposal for a 7-day ceasefire that would have led to the reopening of the Strait of Hormuz. It comes amid speculation that the U.S. leader is considering a restart of hostilities against Iran. SABC's Washington correspondent is Nick Harper.
6: Iran had put forward a 7-day ceasefire plan, but in return, Tehran wanted the U.S. to lift its naval blockade on Iranian ports and provide sanctions relief to the country. With diplomacy dead in the water, there are also fears the U.S. president may seek a return to military action. The Wall Street Journal says that Trump has spoken to advisers about restarting the bombing campaign after the U.S. midterm elections.
1: In case you missed it, a recap of your top story this hour. 10 people have been shot and killed and 11 others injured in a shooting incident in Lwandle Strand in the Western Cape. For 5 Weekend Breakfast News, I am Palesa Lemeke.

0: Nobody gives a Childish Gambino, 5FM, 5 Weekend Breakfast with Mike V. And you join us at the opportune moment. Yesterday I explained to you that I had intention to buy an unlimited supply of tennis balls from a second-hand dealer on 5 Weekend Breakfast. The show needs a supply, and I promised I'd make it happen. And so I can confirm this morning, the 27th of September 2026, that the Eagle has landed. I went off yesterday, I made the purchase, and now it's official. 5 Weekend Breakfast has got a lifetime supply of second-hand tennis balls. What an important moment this is. Do you hear this bag? Let me take two of these beautiful second-hand masterpieces and bang them together. Can you hear that? Look inside of our bag. We got hundreds here pouring out. And I'm delighted to reveal that we have got a whole heap of tennis balls that should last the show's lifetime, even if we go for like 10 years. I have bought so many. I didn't buy 300 as per the plan. I bought 100 yesterday.
1: Ooh. That's still a lot.
2: So wait, are you planning on buying the other 200 at a later

0: when you opened it, and it was a high quality one that wouldn't burst. You knew that you had street cred. You knew that you were going to be in a position where you could benefit for the rest of your life from these tennis balls. You had street cred. It was like cigarettes in prison, man. It was a wonderful thing. And so we asked you for some recommendations, some ideas about what we could do as a show with the supply of tennis balls.
1: Yeah.
0: I bought it not knowing what the plan would be. And we had some great recommendations on 082-550-5151. Things, for example, like this.
2: Personally, I would recycle them. I would glue the balls together and create baskets of all sizes. The bigger one for the bathroom to put in your towels. The medium one for the living room and the small ones for the bedroom. And also it helps for him to look at his living, mistake every day. 200 tennis balls.
0: Ooh. So you could then take tennis balls, cut them in half, put them together and make baskets out of it, which is a really, really weird suggestion. Some folks were suggesting we potentially give it to like dogs, which is a good idea, donate it to dogs in need. And I think we should give it away as a potential area for prizes. If someone wins something on the show, we'll send them a 5-weekend breakfast used tennis ball.
3: Yes.
0: Palace, I'm going to hand you your first experience of our new tennis ball supply. Have a look at the quality of this ball, friend. Look at that. As a kid, this is the kind of thing that you would seriously own street cred about.
1: What am I supposed to say?
0: Can you see the quality, KB? Look at the quality of this ball.
1: Huh? I feel it in the bounce, I guess.
0: You feel in the bounce.
1: Yeah.
0: So here's an example of our things, Marco. If, for example, one of us does a bad job, we could gently throw a tennis ball at each other, so to say, do better in the future. As an act of punishment, for example.
1: Absolutely not.
0: No, you don't like that
1: one. No.
0: Okay. I have an idea.
1: What?
0: My thinking is that maybe as a team, we might get ourselves in a scenario where it would be possible for us to return to some childish fun using one of these tennis balls. You know, you think back to when you're a kid, you played simple games to bring you joy.
1: Yeah.
0: As an adult, you get convoluted with all sorts of complications and life expectancies and going to the gym. That's kind of boring.
1: Yeah.
0: There are fun ways to bring back joy in your life.
1: Okay.
0: I'm going to float an idea that right now we head outside the studio, we play 3 minutes of hand tennis, and we try to persuade you that there could be a use for our tennis balls in perhaps creating a hand tennis experience with the show. Can we do that quickly?
3: Okay. You might win her over with this one.
0: Ellie Goulding will play now while we go play some hand tennis, and we'll bring you the feedback as soon as it's done. Keep listening to 5 Weekend Breakfast. Here we go. Let's go, guys.
1: Let's go.
3: Let's go.

0: Ellie Goulding and Lights on 5FM. It's 5 Week End Breakfast with Mike V. As we currently catch our breath, we've just been outside the studio space getting ready to hopefully try and make a case about hand sanitizers to Palaiseleameke. So the backstory is simple. I mentioned yesterday on the show that I think that as a child, the greatest form of currency in my life when I was like 12 or 13 was a tennis ball, a high quality tennis ball out of a can. Once I made that clear, it arrived on my algorithm that someone was selling 300 high quality but used tennis balls in Pretoria. I went to go purchase these tennis balls yesterday after the show, much to Palesa LeMaker's chagrin, her irritation. She was very, very unhappy with me. Palesa, what's your deal? Why don't you like the tennis balls?
1: Because I don't understand why you had to get 100 of them. You know, one tennis ball would have been enough for us to play that game. It was fun, but it was. I don't think it was worth it. I still think it was a waste of money.
0: The show needs a tennis ball supply. There were some recommendations around us playing tennis and donating to people. And that those are all good reasons. But I think we could find something that's a little bit more on brand for us. So we've just headed off into the parking lots outside of 5FM to have a go at potentially convincing Palesa to make it to play hand tennis. Mm-hmm. We had 3 minutes in which to do it because Ellie Goulding's song was 4 minutes.
2: Yes.
0: So how did we go? Let's begin as the game was explained to Pali a couple of minutes ago.
3: Okay, so Pali, very, yes, very simple. Here's the premise of it. So, KB, possible? I'm going to serve. And when I serve, it's going to go straight into your court.
4: Okay.
3: The court is this block.
4: Yes.
3: You have to return with your hand. Okay.
4: Okay.
3: And you can also include KB, so it can go bang, bang, bang.
4: So
3: it's got to bounce in your block and in that block.
0: Okay, the rules were explained.
4: Mm-hmm.
0: Then it was time to play.
3: That's perfect.
4: Yay!
3: Oh, okay, no! Good return. Okay. Well done, KB.
4: Hectic, yeah? Okay.
3: So no, this will be king position.
4: Okay, and then we'll so rotate down. Start.
3: Yeah.
4: Okay.
3: Nice. That's on the line. That's direct. So now you would move. That would straight into my block.
0: And then she started to play. Can you hear the sound of the ball bouncing in the background as Palesa LeMaker maybe, just maybe, begins to get the logic of hand tennis?
2: Look at you. Look at you.
3: KB returns. Mike lines it up. On the line. Okay.
4: That was fun.
0: That was fun. That was the last line she said before he turned to the studio. So, Palesa LeMaker, you've just had your first game of hand tennis. Maybe you call it Foursquare where you come from.
1: Yes.
0: Can you please give us some insights? After spending a couple of minutes playing, seeing the potential, do you kind of get the appeal of hand tennis?
1: Yes, I do.
4: Oh,
1: yeah, it's a good game. It's
0: good
1: fun.
0: Game,
1: yes.
0: Yeah.
1: And I think it was even better with a good quality tennis ball.
0: Absolutely correct.
1: Yeah, 100%.
0: You know, all grown-ups want to play like paddle or pickleball or whatever,
1: yes,
0: which is wonderful. Those are great sports as well. But I think the simplicity of hand tennis makes it a joy that adulthood has forgotten.
1: Yeah.
0: You just bring your mate, find a line, and you can play. And you can play with like 15 people, right?
1: But still wasn't worth 100 tennis balls.
4: What?
1: Yeah.
0: I do recognize we've used one
1: Thank
0: so
1: you.
0: Far, so the 100 is left over. However, it gives me an opportunity to potentially present scale to you. How would you feel, you in particular, how would you feel if we perhaps decided to organize a 5 weekend breakfast 4 square tournament?
2: Ooh.
0: We'll come to wherever you are in the country with the greatest number of people keen to play. But would you? Is there an appetite for this? We're not sure if we're going to do it, but is there an appetite? Would you put your hand up to take part in a 5 weekend breakfast hand tennis tournament?
2: Ooh.
0: If we committed to the bits,
2: mm-hmm,
0: and we put these tennis balls to use?
2: Yes.
0: Would you be interested? And we expect you to kind of pledge your allegiance from where you're from. 082-550-5151. Put that number on your phone and send us a WhatsApp. Say me. Even if you never would normally partake in these sorts of things, this is 5 weekend breakfast, so we do all sorts of weird touch bases with you. We've regularly met listeners and done wild things with them.
1: Yep.
0: Like the time we made those two people who kissed when they were teenagers reunite 10 years later. Or the time we had that e-hailing driver go on a date with a man 10 years her junior. It's been a wild couple of months on the show. This might be the next bit of wild. 082-550-5151. WhatsApp the word me right now to that number if you'd partake in the 5 weekend breakfast 4 square / hand tennis tournament. And with this, we could potentially put our balls to use and maybe bring them closer to you. That's the dream. Right, the number right now, 082-550-5151.
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0: Victoria Monet and Juicy on 5FM. This is 5 Weekend Breakfast with Mike V. Good news. We are fast receiving a wave of enthusiasm around the potential for a 5 Weekend Breakfast 4-square tournament. Wow. You know, hand tennis, the sport that you play when you're in primary school, and you and your mates got really competitive. Sometimes it was dragged over into high school that your teachers acted like it was some sort of horrific act of rebellion when you played it. My teachers were always confiscating my ball, and I wanted like a prefix detention for playing. That's insane to me in hindsight. Why? It was just a sport with a tennis ball. So we bought 100 tennis balls yesterday for the radio show. Why? We're going to kind of figure out why as we go. But I was inspired by the thought that as a child, this was a form of massive currency in my life. So I've made a whole bunch of purchases. We own 100 high-quality used tennis balls. And now we are choosing to put them to use with the potential of a 5-weekend breakfast 4-square/hand tennis tournament. We don't want to do paddle. It's too expensive and it requires too much gear.
1: Yeah.
0: The only gear you need for hand tennis is your hand.
1: Yeah.
0: So if you lack a hand, I'm sorry, we could find an alternative to get you involved in some way or another. But at this point, what we can say is that we don't need too much to make this work. We need you. On 082-550-5151, Mbuzi's comeback said he's keen to play. Josh in Cape Town is keen to play. We've heard from Vanessa in KZN, keen to play. All right, I'm getting your responses. You would be keen to get stuck in if we came to your neck of the woods. We need to find a group of people congregating in one specific area so we can come to you, and we'll worry about the travel, but you worry about showing up and partaking in our hand tennis tournaments. So, on 082-550-5151, if you are keen to form part of what could potentially be the greatest day of all, a 5-weekend breakfast hand tennis tournament, now is the time to raise your hand and say, me, 082-550-5151. We have to test appetite for us to make this thing happen. And if it's there, we'll pursue it. If not, we'll just let it go away. Peter out in the background, if you will. We'll just pretend it never happened. But at this point, I'm kind of committed to the idea and also have to justify spending 700 rand I didn't have on a whole bunch of you tennis balls yesterday. Mm-hmm. So please, please, genuinely, please make this happen for us. 082-550-5151. The word we're looking for right now is me.
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5: After work, I just want to get home safely, but I have to keep looking over my shoulder. 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
1: Good morning. In your news headlines, just after 9:30, police in the Western Cape have increased their deployment in Lwandle in Strand after 10 people were shot and killed at an entertainment place in the early hours of this morning. And a suspect has been arrested in connection with the murder of a woman in Tembisa in Ekurhuleni. 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
3: All right, last round of your latest and greatest on Weekend Breakfast. And we get started off with your world of rugby with the Springboks set to face Australia in Perth later on in the morning. Andre Esterhazy will be making history as he will become the 68th Springbok player to captain a Springbok side in a test match. Dwayne Vermeulen, a member of the coaching staff and former Springbok legend, says that the Springboks will not be taking the Wallabies lightly despite the test coming immediately after what was a demanding rugby's great rivalry series against the All Blacks.
4: It's a team that's on the rise, and they are playing really well. So we have to prepare well, and we had these 2 weeks, and it's not 2 weeks that we had off. We had 2 weeks of proper prep with the guys and giving the guys enough time and opportunity to run through their players and understand their roles going into this game. So I think the big thing for us is just a major point for the guys who are getting an opportunity is to focus on them and the way they need to play and the way they need to execute their game.
3: All right, moving on to football news. And Kamogelo Sebelebele, Bafana Bafana defender, has admitted that he had to quickly find his feet after seeing the challenge posed by Guinea winger Alou Cisse. Their duel was one of the highlights of the game and standout battles in Bafana's 2-1 win in the AFCON qualifiers. And he revealed after the game that he had to change up his approach after Balde beat him 1-on-1 in an earlier encounter.
5: This game I thoma un shapile ka challenge na e one mara antsosa ka ga ne ba phete mo home ya rena mo South Africa na ba tlotla go ntella mo lapeng laka
6: ya ke bone mo gaming a ke bone gae quality tsa e keng, so I had to re ke kwale di quality tsa gae hore ke gone metso ga sa dlala le.
3: All right, then finally in your world of cricket, in less than half an hour, the Proteas are set to step out on the cricket pitch wearing pink to play their second ODI matchup up against the Aussies of Australia. Now, Aidan Markram says that this ODI series, as well as coming up against two proper opponents in Bangladesh and England, will be a very good opportunity for them to gauge where they are in terms of preparations ahead of next year's Cricket World Cup set to take place in South Africa, Namibia, as well as Zimbabwe. Now, unfortunately, Markram did miss out on the Proteas' win in the first ODI, but he managed to keep himself fit through playing matches for the Titans and through playing some domestic cup as well.
7: Yeah, so a bit of Titans and a bit of Tucks. The Titans were playing a four-day game in PE, I think this last week, or got washed out, but they were in PE. So during that time, I've trained at Tucks, obviously HPC, and there's CSA offices and whatever there, and great facilities, and made sure I could tick over there. So it was nice having a little bit of time off under the circumstances. Probably not ideal, but yeah, it's great to be back and great that things are looking a lot better at home as well.
3: All right, there you have it. The Springboks up against the Wallabies of Australia at 11:45 a.m. And then we've got the Proteas up against Australia coming up in less than half an hour or so. With that being said, that is it for your sports update for Weekend Breakfast. I will be back with more of your sports updates on Smash Africa Weekends live from Comic-Con at the Johannesburg Expo Center. For your five sports, it is, of course, KB the Don.
1: And here's what the weather's looking like for today. Pretoria, Johannesburg and Mbombela are expected to reach highs of 29 degrees. Polokwane with 31, Mahikeng 30, Bloemfontein highs of 23, Kimberley and Pietermaritzburg with highs of 22, Cape Town 17, George 15, Gqeberha 19, Kokopo City 20, Durban 24 and Richards Bay with highs of 26 degrees. For 5 Weekend Breakfast News and Weather, I am Palisa Lemeke.
8: They caught up quiz beacons. 10 questions, 60 seconds. All to do with the week that lays ahead. Are you keen to play along? Simple. WhatsApp quiz along with your name right now. It's 082-550-5151. And you could play on the way in the next maybe 8 minutes.
2: We're back.
9: 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The vibe is unreal. Pumped for nonstop

0: DeYoung on 5FM. Good morning. This is 5 Weekend Breakfast with Mike V. It's just before 18 minutes to 10, and that means...
1: Yeah. Think you're in the loop. Let's put it to the test. It's the Caught Up Quiz on 5 Weekend Breakfast.
0: The premise is very, very simple. You tune into this, and you get a great picture of the world around you. All the big news stories that you might be invested in are made clear by the Caught Up Quiz. We also test someone, bring them to the show, and see how well they respond to the facts of the world around them. Today, from Qonqe in the Eastern Cape, welcome to the show, a legend who we are expecting big things from, Zusake, joins us right now. How are you, sir?
2: Good morning, Mike. I'm good, thanks. How are you?
0: Very, very well. What is Qonqe like this morning? Are you enjoying the Eastern Cape? What's the weather like? Take us inside your world right now.
2: Well, I'm actually in Cape Town, but I heard from a friend that it was raining, so I think it's wet over there.
0: I got you. All right. So the Western Cape, nice weather there this morning. Are you doing all right?
2: Yes, I'm doing all right. Brilliant. Nice sunny Sunday.
0: All right. 10 questions lie in wait for you in 60 seconds, all to do with the week that lays ahead around human existence. So the news stories that you think might make the news this next week will kind of be predicted right now. Are you ready to play?
2: Yes, sir.
0: Zusake, 10 questions, 60 seconds. Your time will start shortly. First up, Swifties will dissect her new songs. Who is she married to?
2: She is married to us.
0: Okay, Macklemore will get ready to announce the lineup of his own tour. Name any Macklemore song.
2: Wing.
0: The Springboks will play Australia. What is the Australian rugby team called?
2: Wallabies.
0: Glee fans will hope for a reboot. What was your high school extramural?
2: Rugby.
0: The Springboks bald squad will slowly grow, have their hair grow back. Spell the word bet.
3: B-E-T.
0: Yes. Five Bin Mornings will broadcast from NGEN Edinburgh. What liquid makes your car go?
2: Please repeat.
0: What liquid makes your car go?
2: Petrol, fuel.
0: Yes. Spring-like conditions will grace South Africa. Have you had your first swim for the new season?
2: Not yet.
0: The US hosts China. Who is the president of China?
2: Xiang Xinpeng.
0: Chile memes are viral. Name another country in South America.
2: Argentina.
0: There we go. It's a good effort. Listen.
2: Do you have time for the first?
0: You do, yes. Give it to us. What's the guy's name?
2: Kelsey.
0: Travis Kelsey's correct, yes.
2: Yeah.
0: I'm trying to keep my composure, but the Chinese president name, you just threw any syllables at that one. Zusake, your score is 8 from 10. Nice. Well done, Zusake.
4: Nice.
0: A couple of corrections for you. The president of China's name is Xi Jinping. That's what you're going to go for.
5: Zhang Zhongpong.
0: And the last one we didn't quite get through was the Bafana's new coach being Pitso Mosamane, which I know for a fact you would have gotten.
4: Yeah.
0: So, Sake, well done. A great effort today. Come back in the future and play again, okay?
2: All right, cool. Thank you.
0: It's been great having you on the show this morning. Take it easy. That is Zusake.
4: Wow.
0: From Qonqe, now in Cape Town. If you're keen to play next weekend, WhatsApp Quiz along with your name right now. It's 082-550-5151. And we could get you on the show playing in front of the entire nation here on 5FM.
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7: Because they can't be rude. 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
8: 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I'm breaking up with you.
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9: Same. 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
1: Bella K, 5FM, 5 Weekend Breakfast with Mike B. And we are ready to hand over the reins on your Sunday morning to Harrison Mkize, host of the Sunday Social Club, coming to you live from Comic-Con today. Good morning, Harry.
2: Good morning, guys. How are you this
1: morning? We are fantastic. What does Comic-Con look like today? Bring us up to speed.
2: Absolutely packed already. It is the last day. The fans are here. The characters are here. The costumes today, everybody is simply outdoing themselves.
1: Got
2: the energy, electric. You, Mike V, I didn't see you yesterday. I need to see you today.
1: Yeah, listen, I've unfortunately this year, I've got my plans not centered around wearing spandex. So you see KB the Don Modishane looking like a Super Saiyan yesterday, wearing some ultra slick spandex.
2: Tight.
1: Harry.
2: Tight and revealing. Absolutely saw it.
3: This guy.
2: But Mike, you know why I wanted you to be here? It's because you haven't done your annual earring wearing situation.
1: You remember
2: so
1: that.
2: I thought this would have been a perfect time.
1: Remember last year I had to wear earrings. It was a wild. You know, also, there were girls' earrings. It was a crazy day for me.
3: Prince.
1: Yeah, it was Gina Prince. Anyway.
2: Yes.
1: Well, why have I done so many stupid things over my time here at 5FM? I just.
3: We love
1: it. Keep throwing my name away.
2: Is there anything we would not do for 5? Anyway. Coming up on the Sunday Social Club, I've got the receipts. We have a very big, what do we call them? Keyboard warriors on Twitter. It's Nota Baloyi. His real name is Ntlamolu. Do you guys know that guy?
1: Yes.
2: Well, if you don't, you're going to know about him. He messed around with Zakes Bantwini, and Zakes Bantwini scored it quickly. Shimza did the same thing. I've got the receipts. We are unpacking that on I've Got the Receipts. Also, Sunday Suspect, quite chuffed. There's a lot of people who are not at Comic-Con, and that makes you the ultimate Sunday Suspect.
1: Okay, gotcha.
2: So we're getting into that. You're confessing all of the things and all the people that are moving sus in your life. Super chuffed to be hanging out with Micheline Detoit, who is our social icon for the day. She is one of the best cosplayers in South Africa. She's here at Comic-Con and she is our social icon. We're also giving people the opportunity to request music. So chuffed. The Ultimate Doom Scroller, the Comic-Con edition. That's the quiz that's going to be happening at 10:45. And it's just vibes, music, social media stories that you missed. And just like reshare, like, tweet.
1: We love it. Harrison Mkize coming to you live today on the Sunday Social Club. From Comic-Con.
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7: 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And then I opened my eyes. 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
8: 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I just.

0: Corbin Besson on 5FM. It's called Blink. 5 Weekend Breakfast with Mike B. Drawing so close to the weekend. Kevin Modishane, thank you for your time this weekend, friend.
1: It's been a pleasure.
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0: Beautiful.
1: And we'll be giving you updates on the Proteas game as well as the Springboks game as well.
0: Paleselemeke, we're getting into pink and going to watch the Proteas now.
2: Oh, I'm so excited.
0: A day of one day cricket for you. It's a long day, you know that, huh?
2: Is it? Wait, how long?
0: I think like maybe 7 hours, 8 hours. Yeah. It'll be great. I can't wait.
2: Okay.
0: I'm looking forward to it. We'll see you next weekend, 7 to 10. 5 Weekend Breakfast. Harrison Mkhize and the Sunday Social Club up next.
2: Your leading stories at 10 o'clock. Gauteng police vow action after Carltonville massacre. And Switzerland votes on stricter neutrality votes.

0: Good morning. Gauteng's Deputy Police Commissioner Fred Gekana has given a stern warning to the perpetrators of this morning's mass shooting in Carltonville, where 17 people were killed and 15 others injured. It's alleged that patrons were drinking inside and outside the tavern when 8 armed men arrived and opened fire on them. Gekana was speaking at the scene of the shooting.
1: What we note in terms of the incidents, because last month at the same tavern, we lost one life and one person was injured. It's linked, from our view for now, to a retaliation of another group, because one of the deceased here is one of those who we were looking for and apparently linked to the previous incident.
0: And police in the Western Cape have increased their deployment in Lwandle and Strand after 10 people were shot and killed at an entertainment place in the early hours of this morning. 11 others were injured and are receiving medical treatment. Police spokesperson Novela Potelwa.
2: 10 yet to be identified individuals, comprising 8 men and 2 women, were killed during a shooting incident at an entertainment place in Lwandle after gunmen entered the business and started shooting indiscriminately at patrons in the early hours of Sunday morning. 11 others sustained injury, prompting Lwandle police to open murder and attempted murder cases. No arrests have been effected yet.
0: To the story now, police say the woman whose body was discovered at Mooifontein Cemetery in Tembisa and Ekurhuleni yesterday could have been stoned. According to the police, stones were found around Ntomfuthi Nxumalo's body, raising the possibility that she may have been stoned. A man was arrested in Bolobedu in Limpopo in connection with Nxumalo's death yesterday. Gauteng police spokesperson Brenda Moridili.
3: The deceased, Ms. Ntomfuthi Nxumalo, was found naked with serious head injuries. Preliminary investigations revealed that she had been drinking at a local tavern before leaving with an unidentified man. Residents near the cemetery allegedly heard a woman screaming and pleading for her life at around 2300 hours. SAPS Bolobedu arrested the suspect at his residence in Motlhabaneng village.
0: For the field, Swiss voters are deciding on a referendum today on whether they want to introduce a stricter interpretation of their country's traditional neutrality. It follows a debate triggered by Switzerland imposing sanctions on Russia after its full-scale invasion on Ukraine. Here's the BBC's Mimi Swaby.
4: Switzerland's tradition of neutrality dates back more than 2 centuries, keeping the country out of multiple European conflicts and the First and Second World Wars. But this neutrality has its limits. For example, Russia's invasion of Ukraine 4 years ago was deemed to be a breach of international law, and Switzerland joined the EU in imposing sanctions on Moscow. Sunday's referendum seeks to change that. The proposal is for Switzerland to only join sanction regimes approved by the United Nations.
0: In case you missed it, a recap of your top story this hour, Gauteng's Deputy Police Commissioner Fred Gekana has given a stern warning to the perpetrators of this morning's mass shooting in Carltonville, where 17 people were killed and 15 others were injured. That's it from me on the news desk. However, Karabo Hobo will keep you updated from 2 o'clock. For 5 Weekend Breakfast News, I am Palesa Lemeke.
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name is Rachel Chinoriri. Please remember that name. Track is titled All I Ever Asked. Before that, one of the biggest girls in the pop scene, Love Me Not by Raven Linnae. My name is Harrison Mkize. Welcome to the Sunday Social Club. And members of the Sunday Social Club, so good to be hanging out with you as we're coming to you live from Comic-Con Africa 2026. This is the continent's ultimate pop culture and gaming festival happening for the 7th unmissable time. 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Perfect.

0: Joe for holding it down on 5 Weekend Breakfast. Do catch him again next weekend, same time, same place. Coming up on the Sunday Social Club, up first, I've got the receipts. Dude, we have a menace. His name is Nota, also known as Nhlamulo. Give him Twitter, give him a podcast, and he will be fighting with everybody and anybody. However, Zex Bantwini and Shimza have sorted him out, and I love the energy. That is what's coming up in the first hour of the show. When it comes to I've Got the Receipts, however, because we're coming to you live from Comic-Con, man, we caught up with two of our absolute faves, and we simply just asked them to let us know, what is Comic-Con feeling like for them? And this is what Comic-Con sounds like. I don't want you to miss out. This is what it sounds like, bruh.
1: Hello, I'm JJ. I dressed up as Mau Mau from Apothecary Diaries. She's just really important to me because she's obviously cute, and her attitude towards men is just amazing. And then Comic-Con is just so much fun to see different people here and just have fun. Yeah.
2: Hi, I'm Caitlin Spiller, and I dressed up as Zenitsu from Demon Slayer because he's like my favorite character from the show, and I love his attitude, and I love the way that he cares about people even though he's a little bit weird. But yeah, that's why he's meaningful to me.
0: One thing about me, I'm gonna tell you a joke, but I'm gonna never tell you a lie. Put your costume on and come, let's hang out at the 7th annual Comic-Con Africa Festival happening right here at the Johannesburg Expo in Nazareth. It's Harrison Mkize for the Sunday Social Club on 5.

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0: if this one is called I Knew It, I Knew You. Before that, The Weeknd teaming up with Ariana Grande, Die For You, the remix. Will Lindley, Summer Award winning. Can't believe we get to say that about Will Lindley, holding the line on the Sunday Social Club on 5FM. Coming to you live from Comic-Con Africa. This is exactly where we are at the Johannesburg Expo Center. Right here in Nazareth, it's time for us to get into I've Got the Receipts.
1: Sunday Suspect on the Sunday Social Club on 5.
0: I've got the receipts. Now, check it out, man. If there is one constant that we have on South African Twitter, whether it's on a podcast or it's on Facebook, even if he is behind a microphone, he will be a menace and he will be running his mouth. His name is Nota. The man is a one-person wrecking ball. One day, he is dismantling music industry contracts. The next day, he's dropping hot takes about artists, DJs, and everyone's personal life. And Zanti's always asking the same question. Will he keep that exact energy if he was to see people face to face? Well, I've got the receipts for you. Let's talk about Zakes Bantwin and DJ Shimza just for a minute, who handled the Nota dynamic completely differently. First up, Zakes Bantwin. Nota spent time on podcasts running his mouth and talking heavy about Zakes. Most artists tweet essays or they send press releases through legal teams, but Zakes Bantwin didn't do that. Zakes said, you know what? I'm going to find Nota and I want him to keep the same energy. That's exactly what he did. He tweeted just yesterday, I saw my boy at Nota yesterday while Osama was playing in the background and I asked him to repeat what he said on that podcast to my face. And he laughed and I laughed and we both laughed because it is all love this side. There is no hate. That's it. That's the tweet. Now imagine this, you're standing face to face with Grammy Award winner himself and Osama is playing in the background and he asks you to repeat the noise that you were making on the podcast and you look at him in the face, the tension is gone and now you're deflated with a smile. Nota, my boy, are you serious? Be for real with me. Moving quickly on to DJ Shimza. Now that was a different story. Nota spent years accusing Shimza online of being corrupt and benefiting from political tenders. And Shimza didn't laugh this one off. He took Nota straight to the High Court for defamation. And of course, Shimza won R200,000 judgment. And the sheriff sent Nota notices and Nota did not pay. And Shimza's favorite move ever since? Whenever Nota talks online, Shimza drops viral clips of X reminding everybody to search his pockets because he didn't pay the R200,000 that he owes Shimza, claiming that he didn't have money. Moral behind the story and the biggest receipts is that behind a microphone and a keyboard, everybody's the big boss. But when Zakes Bantwin asks you to say it to his face or Shimza hands you court papers, then the energy changes real fast. Nota, officially our Sunday suspect for the day. Music from Jaden Lewis. It's called Tempted. Straight after that, Uncle Waffles with Can I See You? And then we get into the official Sunday suspect right here on the Sunday Social Club on 5.

0: meet Durban Gorm. DJ Lag teaming up with Uncle Waffles on this one. It's called Can I See You? Jaden Lewis, South African superstar. Before that, with Tempted, it's Harrison Mkize on this Sunday Social Club, coming to you live from Comic Con Africa. Get here now so we can have a good time on air. It's time for us to get into Sunday Suspect.
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0: Baby, you already know how this one works. People are always moving sus in our lives. We're always moving sus in our lives. Sometimes you do something and you're like, oh my gosh, that was such a sus thing to do. Or you say something and it's like, yo, Harry, that was so sus. Or somebody else does something. Or somebody else says something. Like, you could find yourself at 2 a.m. in the morning and you're out here texting an ex. Or you're texting a friend and you're fighting with them. You wake up in the morning, you're like, what was the reason? Or maybe you bought a chocolate cake and you bought it yesterday, but you open the fridge now and the cake is finished. That officially makes you a Sunday suspect. Now, I'll start. I am a Sunday suspect because yesterday I took so many pictures with celebrities, like people who are considered celebrities and people who are famous. And one of them asked me, she said to me, Harrison, what are you going to do with these pictures? And I said, girl, I'm going to post these pictures. If you go into my Instagram right now, at Harrison Mkize underscore, I have not posted the pictures. And it looks like I'm not going to post the pictures. So this officially makes me the Sunday suspect. And you are a Sunday suspect because you're not at Comic-Con Africa. So in 082-550-5151, members of the Sunday Social Club, please let me know, who is the Sunday suspect in your life and what have they done? It's time for us to name and shame on the Sunday suspect. Music coming up your way. It's Dance Right Now by Neo. And of course, I'm going to throw in Calvin Harris and Jazzy with Satisfy. Do enjoy.

0: is a voiceover artist, a presenter, a creative entrepreneur. 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

0: He is a legend indeed. Calvin Harris, Jazzy, Satisfy on the Sunday Social Club on 5FM. Coming to you live from Comic-Con Africa. Listen, if you're making your way to Comic-Con here at the Johannesburg Expo, make it a point that you come to the 5FM stand. We're located at Hall 5. Literally in front of the main stage. So get yourself here and you could win some really cool merch. You know how you're always asking us, yo, Harry, how can I get a 5FM cap? Yo, Harry, that's such a cool t-shirt. How can I get it? Well, get yourself to the 5FM stand and we will talk. Ik sal maak 'n plan vir jou. I'll hear you, baby. Anyway, we're hanging out here on the Sunday Social Club and we are in the at the part of the show where we're naming and shaming people who have done things that are sus in our lives. I've already said that last night I took copious amounts of pictures with celebrities and I thought I was going to post them. That's what I was telling them. But now I've decided that, hey, I'm not going to post those pictures because it's kind of weird. Like, why are you posting the pictures? You know what I mean? And then I opened it up to you on 0825505151. I said to you, who is the person that is moving sus in your life and what are they doing? Let's get into some of your voice notes.
1: Hi, Harrison. I'm the Sunday suspect.
0: Hello.
1: My name is Tepo. I'm from Soweto. And I'm a Sunday suspect because I've been going to the gym for four months, maybe four times a week. And I'm not seeing any difference. So I don't know if gym is a scam or I'm just not doing the routines correctly. So, yeah, something suspicious going on at that gym.
0: It's not even the fact that something sus is happening at the gym. Maybe it's you, my brother. A lot of the times you go to the gym, but you absolutely do not modify your diet. Change your diet and let it complement what's happening at the gym. Then you're going to see the difference of the mechugo. Do you get what I mean? Hello.
2: Hello, Harrison. This is Mbali.
0: Hi.
2: And my Sunday suspect is my brother, Tato. This nigga, he has been potting a little too hard. And honestly, I fear he's going to lose focus on his upcoming final exams. And when I do reprimand him, I am the villain.
0: Sister Mbali, you definitely are the villain because why are you reprimanding Tato for trying to have a good time? It seems like you are the Sunday suspect because you don't want your brother to have fun. I'm kidding. Tato, please can you focus on your final exams? You will party later, brother. You will party later. Listen, I know, members of the Sunday Social Club, that you also have Sunday suspects in your life. These are people that are doing weird things where you think and you're like, bro, that was weird. Why did you do that? 0825505151. Who is moving sus in your life?

0: absolutely cementing herself in the pop space. This one is called One Song Away From Crying on the Sunday Social Club on 5FM. Members of the Sunday Social Club on 082-550-5151. Who is moving sus in your life? Let's get into some of your voice notes.
1: Hello, Harrison. This is Mbali. And my Sunday...
2: Hi, Harrison. Oh, yes, my name is Cindy. Hey. I'm a Sunday suspect because I missed the opportunity to attend Comic-Con Africa. I really thought it would be just kids at Nasrec, but hearing how much fun you had and what I'm seeing on social media, I feel like I missed out on a good time.
0: Ooh, Gerlinda, let me bring you into the tea, child. You're absolutely missing out. Like, all the cool kids are here. And when I say cool, it's not like one type of cool. It's like different types of cool. As you're standing around, Pocahontas is running around. You're seeing the Avengers. You're seeing Pikachu, my boy. Karate kids are here. Hey, brah, make sure that you make your way to Comic-Con Africa. It's not too late. Go onto the website, get the tickets. You're going to have so much fun. 082-550-5151. My WhatsApp line is open for you to still name and shame some people that are doing sus things. Just drop me that WhatsApp voice note. Don't be ashamed. Drop the voice note now.
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1: How could I not leak it? 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

0: It's called Flow. Oh no, girl group called Flow. It's called Leak It. On the Sunday Social Club on 5FM, we are wrapping up our Sunday suspect, 082-550-5151. Who is moving sus in your life and what have they done?
1: Hi, hey baby. This is Google. Hello. From North Riding. And this week's Sunday suspect, because I had planned on joining my boyfriend on his morning jogs, but I just couldn't keep up with him. Like, I just couldn't do it. I guess I'm giving up on this couple goals thing. Hey, it's not working out.
0: Gugu, you know one thing about me? I'm going to tell you a joke, but I'm going to never tell you a lie. Leave boys alone. Thank you. That's my chat.
2: Harrison, my name is Lily from Oldean. My friend, who I shall not name, is a Sunday suspect because she drank too much alcohol at an event last night and threw up in the Uber that took us home.
0: And I'm sure the Uber driver must have been livid. Guys, these are the rules. As you are drinking the joals, you're hydrating. And you must make sure that you line your stomach so that you don't do the... so you don't chunder in the Uber. You get what I mean? Anyway, we're wrapping up the Sunday suspect. We are about to obviously get into the FYP playlist request. 30 minutes of music as requested by you. Keep it locked onto 5FM, coming to you live from Comic-Con Africa, right here at the Johannesburg Expo Center in Nazareth.
3: 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Back to the hits.

0: name is Malcolm Todd. This one is called Earrings, wrapping up the first hour of the Sunday Social Club on 5. Coming to you live from Comic-Con Africa. Be here. If you are not here, I do not know what is happening in your life, because this is where all the cool kids are at the moment. I'm hanging out with 12-year-old Declan. Declan, how are you doing?
1: I'm doing good.
0: It's good. It's so good to see you, and I'm glad that you're doing good. Tell me, what are you enjoying about Comic-Con so far?
1: Everyone's costumes and how creative they are, and everything I'm seeing around and how people are selling their goods.
0: Yeah, that is amazing. The costumes are remarkable. Now, tell me, Declan, how old are you?
1: I'm 12, and I turned 12 on the 1st of September.
0: Oh, happy belated birthday. And do you go to school?
1: Yeah, I go to Pinnacle College, Raslow.
0: Oh, Pinnacle College. Stand up one time. Now, your costume, speaking about costumes, is on point. Like, you stuck to the theme. Take me through your costume, darling.
1: My costume is from a show called Demon Slayer, and the main character, Tanjiro. It's a very good show, and it's everywhere around the world. It's very famous. I might think you saw a lot of them around.
0: Yeah, I did.
1: It's really famous, and I like the show a lot.
0: And why do you specifically like this character?
1: Because even though people are mean to him, he still shows kindness, and he's brave, and he goes through dangerous things, and he still is kind to everyone.
0: Oh,
1: Declan, that's what I like about him.
0: You are the kindest 12-year-old that I have met. Now, let me something really kind for you. Tell me, what is your favorite song in the whole wide world, and why do you love it so much?
1: I like Sunflower by Post Malone, because the song is really nice and catchy, and it can go in every show or every movie that you watch.
0: Nice.
1: Take it. Very catchy.
0: I'm going to play it for you. Thank you for chatting to us. Have fun at Comic-Con, hey?
1: Thank you. You too.
0: That is Declan, 14 years old, and he is here at Comic-Con. Dude, if 14-year-olds are here, why aren't you here? Members of the Sunday Social Club, that officially opens up the FYP playlist request on 082-550-5151. I'm going to let you into a little secret. Today is World Tourism Day, and that's how we're going to be requesting music. But I'm going to give you that right after I give you Post Malone, Sunflower, as requested by Declan right here at Comic-Con Africa.
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3: 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Jasmine here from Bloemfontein, Free State. If you guys could please play a bit of Sunflower by Post Malone, I would really appreciate it. It's giving such a nice summery vibe, you know, good vibes. I love that song. So if you guys can play that, I would appreciate it.
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Sounds, Rema, Anita and Lisa with Girls on the Sunday Social Club on 5FM. Members of the Sunday Social Club, we're coming to you live from Comic-Con Africa. And today is the 27th of September, and it's all about celebrating places that we travel to, the cultures that we discover, the memories that we make officially. We're celebrating World Tourism Day, and we're doing it in style. So in 0825505151, for the FYP playlist request, I want you to send me, in celebration of World Tourism Day, tell me, where are we going and what song are we playing? 0825505151. In the meantime, we just hung out with the coolest, kindest 14-year-old I've met. His name is Declan, and he is at Comic-Con Africa. This is the song that he requested, Sunflower, by Post Malone, Swae Lee, and Ray Schmurd. What about you? 0825505151. We're traveling. Where are we going? And what song are we playing? All of this in the name of World Tour.

requested by Declan right here on the Sunday Social Club. Post Malone, Swae Lee, Ray Schmidt with Sunflower on 5FM, coming to you live from Comic-Con Africa. It's the FYP playlist request. We are requesting music that simply takes you to wherever in the world, because today is World Tourism Day. Maybe it's a song that instantly takes you to Paris, or something that gives you that New York City energy. What about a track that makes you want to get into your car and take the garden route in South Africa? 082-550-5151. I want you to let me know, where are we going and what song are we playing as we celebrate World Tourism Day? Now for me, I am going to put up a request up in this place. I want to request Zakes Bantwini, Dubai, because simply, bruh, when I think about that song, I'm in Dubai, in a yacht, I'm wearing shorts and a linen shirt, and I'm having the time of my life.

Hey yo, what's up, Harrison Kesey? Can you please play a song by Jack Harlow, First Class, man? That song. Every time I listen to that song, man, it's light to me, man. Yeah, can you please play Jack Harlow?

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Could you please tell me Mic Drop by BTS, Steve Aoki remix? Thank you. Everybody knows. From Table Mountain to Gold's Window, 5FM is everywhere you are. 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

music requested by you on the FYP playlist request on the Sunday Social Club on 5FM. Drop mic. Coming through from BTS, it's Harrison Mkize. And members of the Sunday Social Club, we are about to wrap up the FYP playlist request. And we're going to lock into the Ultimate Doomscroller, the Comic-Con edition. 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Listen, 0825505151. We're traveling the world and we're celebrating World Tourism Day, which is happening today. I want you to let me know, where are we going and what track are we playing? 0825505151. In the meantime, Down South by Jeremy Loops takes you from that place to a place where you will request your music.

It would always be Harry, baby. For me, it's two as well. Black coffee any other way. Now I've been staying up at night, chasing something of a... Oof, drop everything. And

0: music requested by you on the Sunday Social Club. This is exactly what Sundays should be like. It's us hanging out in the world of fandom, in the world fantasy land, dressed as our favorite characters, coming to you live from Comic-Con Africa. It's Harrison Mkhize. We just played you music from Black Coffee. It's called Any Other Way. Before that, Jeremy Loops with Downside. That's how we wrap up the FYP playlist request. Don't forget to travel the world and listen to your favorite songs. And of course, don't forget that your superheroes are actually people. You can get an opportunity to meet them. Coming up next on the Sunday Social Club, we get into the ultimate doomscroller, the Comic-Con edition. Let me tell you what it really involves. It involves me finding out if two superfans really, really know their superheroes, their favorite movies, their games, or their anime characters. Stick around. Ultimate doomscroller, the Comic-Con edition, coming up next.
1: The biggest doom scroller on the Sunday Social Club in 5. 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
0: Oh, my God, I am so thrilled to hear that. 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
0: Do you want to shout Lelo out as well? 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
0: No kidding. 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

0: 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It's called Chalet on the Sunday Social Club on 5FM, broadcasting live from Comic Con. 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
0: Now, we're hanging out at Comic Con Africa, and what I want the most, I want to call on you to come to the 5FM stand because I want to put you through a quiz, and I want to find out how much do you know about your favorite superheroes? How much do you really know about your favorite movies, your games, and your anime characters? And next to me is a beautiful, lovely 16-year-old girl. Her name is Lucy, and she says she could be the ultimate Comic-Con attendee. Lucy, how are you doing?
2: I'm doing very well. It's my second day at Comic-Con.
0: It's your second day, and how's the second day so far?
2: It's good, but I spent all my money yesterday.
0: Oh, so today you don't have any money to spend?
2: No, I've got my mom's money.
0: Good. Today we are spending the parents' money. Now, Lucy, bring me into who is your favorite superhero?
2: I like the Lego Batman. He's funny.
0: Ah, nice. Now, Lucy, I've got 5 questions for you. Do you think you can get 5 out of 5?
2: No.
0: Okay. What do you think you'll get out of 5?
2: Depending on what it is, I think 4, 3 out of 5.
0: 4, 3 out of 5. Okay, cool. Let's get into the game. Lucy, question number 1 for you, my darling. What is Superman's home planet?
2: It's Krypton.
0: Krypton, correct. Good. Question number 2. What is Spider-Man's real name?
2: Peter Parker.
0: Ooh, it's giving 2 out of 5. She's dangerous. In One Piece, what is Monkey D. Luffy's dream?
2: I don't watch One Piece.
0: I don't watch One Piece. All right, that is 2 out of 5 so far. Question number 4. What is the name of Harry Potter's owl?
2: Hedwig,
0: that is correct. And finally, what is Batman's real name?
2: Bruce Wayne.
0: Lucy, that was so good. That was 4 out of 5. Congratulations. What would you like? Would you like for me to give you a 5FM t-shirt or a 5FM cap?
2: T-shirt.
0: Lucy, go get your t-shirt. Thank you so much for joining us and enjoy spending mom's money.
2: I will very much. Thank you.
0: That is 16-year-old Lucy. She is attending Comic-Con Africa, having the time of her life. Stick around. Up next, we do have 2 other Comic-Con attendees. We've got Tay and we've got Younger, and they will go head-to-head. We want to find out how much do they know about their favorite superheroes. Keep it locked onto the Sunday Social Club on 5.
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0: music from Elaine as well as Major Leagues. This one is called One More Dance on the Sunday Social Club on 5FM, coming to you live from Comic-Con Africa, happening at the Johannesburg Expo right here in Nasrec. It's the ultimate doom scroller, but the Comic-Con Africa edition. This is where I want to know, how much do you really know about your favorite movies, your superheroes, your games, and anime characters? And right now, I'm putting two Comic-Con fans head-to-head. I'm going to be asking them some quick questions. You're not allowed to use your phone. You're not allowed to Google. You're not allowed to ask your mom or your dad to help you. It is just you, and we want to see how much you know about your favorite characters. Joining me in our booth at the moment is Yonda as well as Tay. Yonda, where are you from? How old are you, and which school do you go to?
1: I'm from Johannesburg, Gauteng, Randburg, and I go to Cure Aurora High School.
0: How old are you?
1: And I'm 16.
0: 16, okay. It seems fair. You're 16. Tay, where are you from? Which school do you go to? And how old are you?
2: I'm from Johannesburg. I'm 16. And I go to Cure Aurora as well.
0: Oh, so same school, same age, same everything. It means you boys can go head to head. Now, how much do you know about your favorite characters, about the Comic-Con festival, as well as your favorite movies?
1: Okay, let me answer. I feel like I know basically everything when it comes to, the media, comics,
0: yes,
1: animes, okay, TV shows, movies. I feel like it's the one thing, I just know the best,
0: So Yonda, you feel like you're going to walk away with this?
1: Easily.
0: Tay?
2: When it comes to things like this, honestly, I feel like I'm also I really know a lot about this because I enjoy comics, superhero movies, and I play lots of superhero games,
0: Oh, boys, it is so on. This is how it's going to work. I'm going to ask you boys 10 questions and you call out your name. If I hear your name first, it means that you get an opportunity to answer that question. Are we ready?
2: Yes, sir.
0: Fantastic. Question number one. What is the name of Mario's brother?
1: Tay.
0: Yonda. Tay?
2: It's Luigi.
0: Luigi, correct. Question number two. What color is Hulk?
1: Yonda.
2: Hulk
1: is green.
0: Correct. 1 point each. What type of animal is Pikachu?
1: Yonda.
0: Tay.
2: Is he a rat?
0: Yes, he is a rat. That's 2 points for Tay. What is Batman's real name?
1: Yonda. Bruce Wayne.
0: Bruce Wayne, two each. What is the name of Simba's father in The Lion King?
2: Tay. Is it Mufasa?
0: Mufasa. Which superhero uses a hammer called Jolnir?
1: Yonda. Yonda.
0: Yes.
1: Thor.
0: Thor. Yonda. What is the name of the cowboy in Toy Story?
1: Yonda.
0: Yonda. Cowboy in Toy Story.
1: Woody.
0: What? Gee whiz. What is Superman's home planet
1: Yonda
0: called? Yonda.
1: Krypton.
0: In Minecraft, what do you use to build things?
2: Tay. I use blocks.
0: Blocks. That is correct. Final question that is going to be deciding. Which Pokemon is famous for saying its own name and has a yellow body?
2: Tay. Pikachu.
0: Pikachu. Right, boys, we're going to be calculating your scores and we're going to find out who is the ultimate Doom Scroller Comic-Con edition. You stick around so we can find out who reigns supreme. Was it Yonda, the 16-year-old from Kuro, or was it Tay, the 16-year-old from Kuro? In the meantime, here's brand new music from Chloe. It's called Talking Dirty. Do enjoy.

0: As the members of the Sunday Social Club, we trust each other, so we are reporting people who are moving in a very sus way in our lives. Harrison
1: Keezy on the Sunday Social Club on 5.
2: I'm the suspect in this case.
0: Why?
2: Guys, I look forward to going to bed. No, I'm not depressed. The sleep has been so mellow lately. It's been so good. Definitely sus.
0: Girl, I will concur with you. There's something in the sleep these days, Evitunana. What? Am I taking the nap or is the nap taking me? What's going on?
3: It's Harry Bailey
4: on the Sunday Social Club on 5. Let's go.
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0: Georgia Smith and the incredible Wizkid coming together to give us a track titled Alive on the Sunday Social Club on 5FM. If you've just joined us, Yonda, 16 years old. Tay, 16 years old. Just went head to head and we're finding out exactly who knows more about the anime world, their favorite characters, and their favorite movies. Why? Because we're broadcasting live from Comic-Con. We asked them 10 questions each. Yonda, before we find out and we reveal who has won the ultimate Doom Scroller, tell me, who's your favorite superhero?
1: I guess my favorite superhero of all time.
0: Of all time, man.
1: Obviously, Spider-Man.
0: Spider-Man, why?
1: He's, I think, everything a hero should be. He's willing to save lives no matter how bad his own circumstances are. He puts himself in front of others, and he's just a perfect example of like a selfless character who'll do it for the people.
0: Oh, man, listen to the kids. Smart. Kids are so smart. Tay, if you could have a superpower, what would it be and why?
2: Low key. I'd like to have the Hulk's powers, like being able to transform into like the Hulk. That would be like super cool.
0: What would you do with that power? Now you're the Hulk. What are you doing?
2: Being honest, at like any slight inconvenience, I'd like transform to the Hulk and like, you know, go crazy.
0: Tay wants to go crazy. Now, boys, let's settle this once and for all. Who do you think walked away as the ultimate Doom Scroller? Tay, do you think it was you?
2: No, unfortunately, I think it was Yonda. You're just faster than me.
0: Do you think it was you?
1: Yeah, I'm very confident myself.
0: You're absolutely correct, Yonda. You should be confident. Congratulations, you're our ultimate Doom Scroller here at Comic-Con. You got 6 out of 10, and Tay, you got 4 out of 10. Now, would you like to give us a thank you speech, Yonda?
1: I'd just like to say thank you to 5FM for giving us teens the opportunity to come over here and just show how much we love, like what things we love, you know, the media.
0: We care about you guys. We absolutely care about you. Tay, thank you for participating. Yonda, you're the real MVP. Now, Tay, you get to choose first. What would you like, a t-shirt or a cap?
2: I think I'll take the cap.
0: I'll take a cap. Yonda?
1: I'll also take a cap.
0: Okay, both the brothers won. Harrison and Mkize on the Sunday Social Club coming to you live from Comic-Con. Guys, please enjoy the rest of the festival and stay smart, man. Stay smart. Stay in school.
3: 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No matter what.

0: It's Nancy on 5FM. This one is titled Good Luck to Her. Before that, Munga K. Coming through with Struts on the Sunday Social Club. We're coming to you live from Comic-Con Africa 2026. Happening right here in Africa for the seventh time. Dude, the costumes, absolutely amazing. Members of the Sunday Social Club, it's time for us to get into the social streets.
1: The social streets on the Sunday Social Club on 5.
0: Quite a number of things happened on the social streets, but a lot of people, particularly people that I was chatting to last night and people in my DMs, are like, Harrison, how come you are having so much fun at Comic-Con? Because we're out here thinking that Comic-Con is for kids. Like, think about these characters, think about cosplaying, think about superheroes and these fictional characters at that. How are you enjoying it so much? And I was like, no, guys, there's actually quite a number of adults here that are even dressed as their favorite superheroes, and it's absolutely normal. So, on the social streets, we're going to be unpacking where adults plug in to the amazing world of Comic-Con, because this is literally the comic convention. And one of the people who I've identified who are attending dressed as their favorite superhero, or rather cosplaying, it's Ash, and she is 22 years old. Ash, how are you? Thank you for joining us.
2: Thank you so much. I'm good, thanks. And you?
0: I'm fantastic. Where are you from?
2: I'm from Germiston.
0: Whoa. And how are you finding Comic-Con so far? Today's the second day.
2: Oh, I love it. It's so much fun.
0: Were you dressed...

0: Nice.
1: So it was a lot.
0: It's a lot. You put your back into it, girl. What are you enjoying the most about Comic-Con so far?
1: I love meeting the people. There's obviously a lot of people with similar interests. Like, it's very difficult to find people that have the same interests as you. And here, just everybody's so nice, so kind. And they just love it. It's so much fun.
0: I love it. Like, everybody is unique but cool. Now, Ash, let me bring you onto the social streets. People say that superheroes, cosplaying, and fictional characters is strictly for children. And as adults, when we participate in these activities, it's like weird. What do you have to say to that?
1: I think it's a common misconception. I do think that if you enjoy something very much, that you should lean into it. You should express yourself. It's a form of expression. It's like a little outlet, especially coming to Comic-Con. There's so many people here and it's so creative. And it's just a nice little outlet for everybody.
0: It's a nice little outlet for everybody, and it's a world that we get to create for ourselves. Now, is there a character, because now you're 22 years old, is there a character, a fictional character, that has sustained you from like your childhood up until now?
1: Oh, I would say Rogue.
0: Rogue.
1: I would say Rogue.
0: She's that girl.
1: She is that girl. She is so strong, like I said.
0: Oh.
1: Big inspiration.
0: Nice. Ash, thank you so much for joining us.
1: Thank you.
0: And thank you for teaching us and correcting the misconception that cosplaying and Comic-Con is indeed a place for adults. Enjoy the rest of the festival.
1: Thank you so much for joining us. Thank you.
0: Members of the Sunday Social Club, a double play coming up your way. We've got Gracie Abrams with That's So True. And straight after that, we're going to be giving you Gigi Perez's Sailor Song. And then we're going to be chatting to another cosplayer right here at Comic-Con Africa 2026.

0: He's a voiceover artist, a presenter, a creative entrepreneur. He's the one and only Cine. Welcome to the show.
1: Hey.
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0: comeback. 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

0: It's Gigi Perez on the Sunday Social Club. This one is called Sailor Song, back to back with That's So True by Gracie Abrahams. On the social streets, on the Sunday Social Club, brah, we're walking around and I'm walking the streets of Comic-Con. And I now have Mpo next to me. Disclaimer, members of the Sunday Social Club, if I start screaming, it's probably going to be because there is an animal in front of me. And I'm not talking about Mpo. I'm talking about a bird. Mpo, welcome to the Sunday Social Club.
1: Thank you, thank you.
0: What is the name of your bird?
1: His name is Odie.
0: Odie.
1: Yes.
0: Is he going to fly in my direction?
1: He will not. He's currently sleeping.
0: Will he bite me if he wakes up?
1: No, he will not.
0: Okay. Number, who are you dressed as today and what is the inspiration and why do you love the character that you're dressed as?
1: So, last year I was dressed as a character from Jujutsu Kaisen. This year, I got the bird in July and I said I have to be a pirate.
0: Pirate?
1: Yes.
0: Lady pirate with the bird.
1: Yes.
0: How long did it take you to organize this outfit?
1: 2 days.
0: 2 days?
1: Yes.
0: Oh, just 2 days?
1: Yeah.
0: So fantastic.
1: I've just bought makeup, everything else I made myself.
0: You made this yourself? Girl, what do you do for a living?
1: I'm a teacher.
0: You are a teacher? Where do you teach?
1: Grade one.
0: Where?
1: Grade one preparatory.
0: Interesting.
1: Yeah.
0: And this is in the south, in the north of Johannesburg?
1: Melrose side, Rosebank.
0: Nice. And yes. Do your kids know that you cosplay, that you're into superheroes?
1: Yeah.
0: I'm sure your classes are so much fun.
1: Oh, they are.
0: Absolutely.
1: The yeah.
0: Love it. What are you enjoying about Comic-Con so far?
1: The dressing up. I love cosplaying and I love seeing others cosplay. It's absolutely amazing.
0: And is that the reason why you came last year? Is that the reason why you're here again this year?
1: So I'm an anime girl and a K-pop girl.
0: Nice.
1: So I just love it all.
0: Taking over the world, K-pop is indeed. Now, Mpo, a lot of people say that superheroes cosplaying and fictional characters are, are for children. As an adult, you are clearly an adult who enjoys anime and K-pop. What do you have to say, you know, to people that are saying that this world is not for adults, it's for children?
1: See, I say each to their own.
0: Each to
1: you
0: their
1: know?
0: Own, yeah.
1: If it has nothing to do with you, don't judge another person about it. It's not hurting you at all. They're just having fun. If you have an opinion about it, you're allowed to have an opinion. Just don't say it out in a way that's going to hurt the person who
0: enjoys
1: it.
0: And that's one of the things that I actually love about Comic-Con is that everybody is so cool. And when I say cool, I'm not saying the same type of cool. Like, he's wearing a suit, you're wearing a pirate dress, somebody else is wearing a Spider-Man sort of costume. And all of that is cool and there's so much respect. Absolutely love that. Now, how old are you? Am I allowed to ask that?
1: I'm 25.
0: At the age of 25, is there a character that you've carried with you ever since you were a child up until now at the age of 25?
1: Pennywise.
0: Who is Pennywise?
1: Pennywise from the movie It, the clown.
0: Yes.
1: So I read the books way before the movies came out, and I've been cosplaying ever since the movie came out.
0: Yes.
1: I think I cosplayed him like 7 times already. Yeah.
0: Committed to cosplaying and Comic-Con. Thank you so much for joining. Thank you so much for joining us, Mpo. You are absolutely incredible. You look amazing. Please do enjoy the rest of Comic-Con. And I guess we'll see you next year.
1: Definitely, yes.
0: That is Mpo. She loves to cosplay, absolutely loves K-pop, as well as Comic-Con Africa, because she's been here for the second time on the social streets. Music from Aiden K. It's called Fast Cars. Coming up next, do enjoy.

0: Georgia Smith and Ordeal. It's called Coming Home on the Sunday Social Club. You hang out with Harrison Nkiza, but you can call me Harry Baby, because I'm baby like that. Broadcasting live from Comic-Con Africa 2026. Walking through these halls today, bruh, I am literally surrounded by people who are proudly wearing their passion on their sleeves. No, literally. If you look at these incredible cosplayers, there's an overwhelming feeling that this place is something special. And for many, it actually feels like the one place where they belong in this big, scary world. So if you are not at Comic-Con Africa, make it a point that you head over here right now. Coming up next in this hour, we get into Self-Care Sundays. This is where we get to take care of our emotional side on the Sunday Social Club. And our social icon will be joining us in the last hour of the show, baby. It is going to be a good one.
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2: Xhosa Gems?
1: In that way.
2: Poised, recalculated, not big on shouting.
1: I would give it to the Zulu Gents.
2: You're
1: this one. I would give it to when they're being romantic. Oh, specifically.
2: Like,
1: and then they say your surname and they put the ma. Like,
2: yeah.
1: They would say Mantwe.
2: Wow, you want a Mantwe. David, please come visualize. I think Lula needs to come do it, not me.
1: I like it being said to me too. You say it to me too. Oh, stand yourself.
2: Oh, no. The Zulu thing doesn't work for me.
1: Mama,
2: who's mom am I? Nobody.
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0: Enough is enough. It's been a while, man. Back to the hits. Back.
2: We are going to fight him.
3: Back.

0: It's Flo on the Sunday Social Club. It's called Don't Break Her Heart. Before that was Foo Fighters with Caught in the Echo. Members of the Sunday Social Club, it's time for us to get into Self-Care Sundays. Now, this is where we channel a little bit of energy into taking care of ourselves. Now, we're broadcasting live from Comic-Con Africa, and there are tons and tons of cosplayers and families that are here. Obviously, we're promoting the idea of community, belonging, and radical self-expression. In front of me, or right next to me, is a beautiful family. It is a beautiful mother with three beautiful girls, and they're having exactly what we call a perfect day in fantasy land. Now, I'll start on my left-hand side. What is your name, princess?
1: Cananelo.
0: Cananelo. Cananelo, who are you dressed as today?
1: Wonder Woman.
0: Ooh, why are you dressed as Wonder Woman?
1: Because I like her.
0: Ooh, how old are you?
1: I am 6.
0: Do you go to school?
1: Yes.
0: Ah, what are you enjoying about Comic-Con so far?
1: I'm enjoying everything.
0: Everything. The games, the food, the toys.
1: Yes.
0: Amazing. Over to you. And what are you? What is your name?
2: My name is Morati.
0: Morati. And who are you dressed as?
2: I'm dressed as Spider-Woman.
0: Spider-Woman? Wow. Why Spider-Woman?
2: Because I love like how they can shoot webs.
0: Nice. That is very interesting and unique. And what are you enjoying about Comic-Con so far?
2: I'm enjoying the shops and the shops with squishies.
0: Of course. Always shops. Spider-Woman loves shops. Now, mother, over to you. How is your day so far? And how does it feel to navigate such a big festival with children?
3: It feels a lot to do because you have to find what they are interested in.
0: Yes.
3: And the interests don't always match. So we have to go around a lot.
0: And how important for you is it as a parent that you know, expose your children to these types of spaces?
3: It's a great experience because they get to see different things, they get to witness different cultures, and it's just, they pick up a lot about themselves even from going to such events.
0: Yes, and a lot of parents, you know, would say, no, I don't want my children interacting with superheroes, I don't want my children getting caught up in cosplaying. What would you say, you know, to certain parents just to allow them, to allow their children to be expressive and to be themselves?
3: There's no space to fit in for a child. And
0: yes,
3: if somebody's not being themselves, which they discover through getting different experiences, if you're not being yourself, then you're not living.
0: If you're not being yourself, then you're not living. Parents, if you are not bringing your children at Comic-Con, you are making them miss out on a lifetime experiences. On a lifetime experience, rather. Now, girls, over to you. What are you looking forward to today? Like, what fun activities do you still want to do after you leave here?
1: Buy squishies.
0: Buying squishies. And you?
2: Yeah, buying squishies.
0: Same thing. Do you guys want to send your big sister there a shout out?
1: Yes.
0: What's your big sister's name?
1: Tulo Guhle.
0: And which school does she go to?
1: Sparks.
0: All right. Ma'am, thank you so much for allowing us to talk to your kids. I love what you're doing. Beautiful girls, let's just keep, you know, attending Comic-Con and exposing them to the world.
3: Thank you. And I love 5FM.
0: Woo! And she loves 5FM. It's Harrison Mkhize on the Sunday Social Club. But for Self-Care Sundays, biggest takeaway is, parents, let us expose our children to community, belonging, and radical self-expression. In the meantime, music from Piper Connolly. It's called Beautiful Life. Thank you for choosing us.

0: by Tyler and Zara Larson on the Sunday Social Club. Before that, Don't Break Her Heart by Flo. Members of the Sunday Social Club, we are clocking in the third hour of the show at Comic-Con Africa. And right about now, we're about to hang out with our social icon. And today, we have a social icon right here at Comic-Con Africa 2026, which is probably one of the most appropriate places to have our social icon, because she has built a world around cosplay, gaming, makeup, creativity. She is a South African content creator, cosplayer, streamer, better known online as @CashmereTut. Her real name is Michelle Dutoit, and she joins us today as our social icon. Stick around as we head into the fourth and final hour of the show, coming to you live from Comic-Con Africa. It's been a while,
1: man. Back to the hits. Back. We are the fire.

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0: Fragile Things by Loyce on the Sunday Social Club right here on 5FM. Before that, Ira Star with Where Do We Go? Members of the Sunday Social Club, our social icon is in the building when I'm talking about a woman who commits to a character. I mean, she commits, no two ways about it. From bigging characters to live, like Mystique, Emma Frost, Poison Ivy, Catwoman. Her name is Micheline, and she is the lady behind Cashmere Tart at Cashmere Tart on Instagram, building an incredible community online, TikTok, Instagram, as well as Twitch. Members of the Sunday Social Club, please help me welcome Cashmere Tart, also known as Micheline. Absolutely obsessed with her characters. Absolutely obsessed with how she cosplays. She is remarkable. Content creator, influencer, streamer, you name it, she does it. Micheline, welcome to the Sunday Social Club.
1: Oh my gosh, that's the best introduction I've ever had in my life.
0: Because it's because you are iconic. Like, you are so iconic. I remember last year when I met you here at Comic-Con, you were Poison Ivy.
1: Uh-huh.
0: And I was like, who is this Poison? Is it the real God. Poison Ivy? And today you are dressed as?
1: I'm dressed as Sailor Moon.
0: Uh-huh.
1: Yeah. Like, I am a 90s kid. My heart is in the 90s, and I felt like I need a little bit more of a retro thing, because I did all the Batman movies, the retro Poison Ivy, retro Catwoman, and I just had to have a little bit of an anime action in there.
0: Absolutely love that. Now bring me into how, when you create content and also when you cosplay, it's not just a costume for you. It's you're so connected to it. And I'm always wondering, who are you when you don't have a costume?
1: Do you know what? I have raging ADHD.
0: Okay.
1: So I would definitely say that. A lot of energy, but I am quite an introvert. But as a kid, I was a bit of a tomboy, you know. I was in the streets. I was on the roof. I was falling into something or over something. And my mom really leaned into the fact that she kind of, let us be whoever we wanted to be.
0: Yes.
1: So my mom, what she used to do is she would buy costumes from costume shops that went out of business.
0: Okay.
1: And she had them in storage. And we would play, and my friends would come over and we would play dress up. And, like, the best thing ever was pretending to be someone else.
0: Uh-huh.
1: So that's amazing. Like, just getting into that and just, you know, being what you want to be.
0: And then after you had been playing around with your friends,
1: uh-huh,
0: now you were a teenager or an adult, at which point in your life did you sort of decide that, you know what, I want to do this for a living?
1: Do you know what? There was absolutely no point. So I was teetering between two really crazy different career paths. So I actually wanted to do criminology and international politics.
0: Whoa.
1: Yeah. So I actually got into uni for that. I didn't end up doing that. I ended up studying fashion and textile design.
0: Nice.
1: I flipped it. And then I did makeup. So I worked in makeup artistry for about 10 years. We did like fashion week and movies and music videos. Really, really cool things. And then what happened is, because I am like a little bit of a gamer on the

0: is all about community right here at Comic-Con Africa. We're hanging out with Micheline Detoit, who is our social icon for the day. Now, the members of the Sunday Social Club want to head over to your Instagram account right now. Uh-huh. Who are you on Instagram? What are your handles?
1: So, Instagram is CASHMERE and then TART. So, cashmere like the fabric and tart like not the cake.
0: We're hanging out with her for this hour. Stick around. I've got incredible music coming up your way. Two friends, Alexandra Stewart. You know the story. Wrong Way. Straight after that, Will Lindley. Tough to enjoy.
2: You always said, why don't you write me a song? Well, here it is. A little late now, you're gone. Weight on my chest.

0: girls want to do. They just want to have fun and be pretty, man. It's Will Lindley. The track is titled Tough. Harrison Mkhize on the Sunday Social Club. We're hanging out with our social icon for the day. It's Cashmere Tart. And her work is absolutely iconic. Now, Michelle, bring me into... When you started creating content, did you have a strategy or were you just posting things that you loved?
1: Do you know what? No. I never had Instagram when everyone else was having Instagram.
0: Okay.
1: And not because I was cool, just because I was so extremely uncool. I was on Facebook. I was not on Twitter. I was not on Instagram. And then at one point, friends of mine were like, please get Instagram. We want to send you stuff. We want to tag you and stuff. So I got Instagram. And then I just started posting, like, when I did random makeup looks and I did dress up, like, closet, you call it closet cosplayers, when you just throw something on and then you're a character, you know?
0: Yes.
1: I kind of did stuff like that. I would post my friends. And then it kind of became a thing where I would realize that a lot of people were so unfamiliar with cons and with gaming and with dress up and the makeup industry. And the more I posted about that, the more I actually found my community. So I have an extremely great, invested, kind community because of the way that I posted from the start. I think that was really important.
0: And then what was the decision, you know, that what made you decide that Cashmere Tart was now going to be a brand and not just a username?
1: Do you know what? So I started getting offers for jobs when I was working. So I was working retail for quite a long time and I was working full time. And I could not afford to take off to do all these really cool jobs. And then I had to take a chance on myself and actually quit my job.
0: Yes.
1: And take a chance. And honestly, I was really depressed for 3 weeks. Like, I was crying. I was like, oh my goodness, I made a mistake. What was I thinking? And then the jobs came in, because the thing is, it was too big of a risk to not do it, because the money that I was missing out on and the opportunities that I was missing out on felt like a heavier burden to carry.
0: Yes.
1: Than trying to figure out how to not have a steady job.
0: I love that. What a good decision to take. Because if you hadn't taken that decision, you wouldn't be, you know, this iconic.
1: Uh-huh.
0: Now, what do you think draws people to your page? And what do you think they come for?
1: I hope that they come for community. I honestly feel like I like people to feel seen. Because I know how it feels to kind of feel like I don't really think people get me. It's really weird. It's nice for me to bond with people. I love giving people advice. One of my favorite things is teaching. So when I used to be a makeup artist, I used to train people a lot. And that was like such a good thing for me. So if anyone DMs me asking about cosplays or makeup or like any general thing that I can really give them advice on, I really try my best to go and find things for them that would actually help them and make a difference.
0: Yeah, and that's...
1: I hope that they see that. I hope that that's what they
0: through.
1: Feel.
0: It comes through. We feel like... It's always like, who is this girl? And more importantly, we can tell when you put on your characters that there is so much that we can learn from you,
1: thank you.
0: About the industry, but also on a human level.
1: Thank you. This
0: brings me to the next question. You have had some really cool viral moments. As you've mentioned, you always work with international big brands. When you see something that you've created go viral, does that change the way that you create content?
1: Yes, but I wouldn't say it's in a good way. It gives you that thing of where you suddenly have that big brother feeling where you feel watched. You know, I don't know if you ever experienced this. This happens to me all the time. Where you know how you can do a thing until someone watches you do it?
0: Yes.
1: And then you absolutely suck at it. You absolutely can't do it. Okay, so I feel that going viral should not be the goal for a creator.
0: Yes.
1: Especially if you're making art, because I feel that leaks into your art. And what happens is you start making... I wouldn't say reductive stuff, because everyone's inspired by everyone. That's okay. But making stuff that is so diluted, that isn't stuff that you would have put out there anyway.
0: Yeah.
1: I'm not talking about doing TikTok trends and all that. That's fun. That's community.
0: Yes.
1: That's vibes.
0: Yes.
1: I feel like I can't stop talking about how great 2010 was for South Africa. It built community. It made people be impulsive and fun and kind and have that kind of a even strangers are my neighbors.
0: Yes, yes.
1: Yeah, and I feel like hosting and being yourself gives you a community to then go on and be viral without trying to be viral.
0: Oh, Kashmir Tart. Pens out. Pads out, take out a piece of paper, a masterclass is in session, and we're going to walk out of this conversation feeling like even we ourselves can be incredible content creators. Music coming up your way, the pop girlies are lined up for you. Please, please, please, Sabrina Carpenter and The Subway by Chapel Rowan.

0: The Pop Girlies are absolutely taking over the world. Chapel Roan, The Subway. Before that, Sabrina Carpenter with Please, Please, Please on the Sunday Social Club. We are also hanging out with our social icon for the day, Kashmir Tat. Now, Kashmir, you're a content creator, a cosplayer, and you're also just such an interesting human being. When a brand approaches you, what is the first thing that you want to know?
1: The first thing I want to know is if I want to work with them. That is like the main thing. And in the beginning, it's okay. It's okay to work with people that you don't generally might want to work with, because in a corporate environment, it would be the same thing,
0: yes,
1: right? But it makes it infinitely harder to keep yourself going, especially working for yourself. And not a lot of people know this, but if you work as a creator, you get paid in 60 or 90 day intervals.
0: Yes.
1: That is really crazy. You have to work really well with your money to last you, to make sure that you get paid in regular intervals, and that if you don't get paid for a job, or if there's no jobs coming in,
0: yes,
1: you have to manage well. So you have to keep yourself going. And if you keep working with people that drain you, or it's not a brand that you feel aligned with, you also won't find the community that is going to bring the best your way, because
0: yes,
1: those are not your people.
0: And how do you decide whether a brand is actually for your audience?
1: So sometimes the question would be, would I buy their products or use them with my own money?
0: Sure.
1: Okay.
0: I love that.
1: And then the other question is, because oftentimes there are things that I don't necessarily use or have a need for, but I do realize that there are people in my community that have a need for that. And I feel like I can put my name next to that thing for them, and I can, in good conscience, show them that, introduce them to it. And I know that afterwards they're going to have a good experience with it.
0: Yeah.
1: It's not going to be a thing where I'm going to be embarrassed maybe down the line about, yeah,
0: I
1: the
0: love
1: fact,
0: that.
1: Yeah.
0: As your audience, we trust you. We know that if you plug us,
1: yeah,
0: we can trust,
1: yeah,
0: the product.
1: Yeah.
0: Now, a lot of the times when content creators and influencers receive brands, they don't have a lot of creative freedom. How,
1: yeah,
0: do you negotiate with brands so that you still have probably 70% of the creative, mm-hmm, freedom?
1: So do you know what? In the beginning, it is really hard to negotiate creative freedom if they haven't seen what the extent of your creative freedom looks like.
0: Sure.
1: So if you create content that it doesn't have to be outside of your style or your taste or your niche, but just create content that is kind of just a little bit of this, a little bit of that, like you want to do maybe a little bit of voiceover, or maybe a little bit of talking to camera, or maybe something fun, that gives the brand the kind of ease of conscience where if they give you the power to have creative freedom, you're not going to pull something crazy out. So you definitely have more negotiating power if you have proof of concept.
0: Absolutely.
1: Yeah.
0: I love that. And have you ever turned down a brand because it didn't feel authentic to what Kashmir Tat is trying to achieve?
1: Yeah, I 100%. And also, the team I interact with, I feel like play a big role in that as well, because those are the people that are generally carrying the brand, even if it is a marketing agency. And I feel like that reflects on how the brand is then peddled to people, and how people are receiving customer service, what their general experience is. And if I'm having a hard time with those people, in general, I would rather not do that, because then I don't know whether down the line anything stemming from that would be a good experience or a bad experience.
0: Yes, yes, yeah, yes. That,
1: yeah,
0: is fair. That is fair. I love the fact that you have a team and they are continuously protecting the brilliance that we see online. It's Kashmir Tat. We hang out with her as our social icon for the day. Music coming through from Lola Young. It's called Messy. Do enjoy.

0: One thing about the Sunday Social Club, it'll serve you music that is amazing. Lola Young with Messi, Harrison Mkize, coming to you live from Comic-Con Africa 2026, happening in Africa for the seventh time. We're hanging out with our social icon for the day, Kashmir Tartt. Now, Kashmir, you have a very supportive husband. He's literally here in front of us watching you, you know, do your thing. What does it feel like to know that you're surrounded by family that allows you to literally live in fantasy land?
1: Oh, do you know what? It's incredible. I feel really sad, and I feel like people lose out on so much if they don't have the people close to them supporting like whatever they need to be and giving them space to do that. I've never felt my mom or my dad put pressure on me to be like, I did really well in school. I was very academically inclined. I had a big like biology interest, so I could have gone any way. And when I decided I wanted to do like an art thing and do this, they never made me feel like it's anything less than if I were to become like a marine biologist or a criminologist or whatever it may be. Yeah. So I think that's really important. And also having a supportive partner. If you do not work a like proper regular stable job, because it feels like you go crazy, and yet also you need someone rooting for you more than you root for yourself.
0: Yeah, somebody who's gonna say no, get up.
1: I am the coolest. He thinks I make the best content. He thinks my costumes are the best. Like the second I feel like I'm doubting like an idea or something, he's like, no, go with it. Like, I know that you can execute this.
0: Yes.
1: You're good. You're fine.
0: Oh, man. Now, Kashmir Tartt, there is somebody who is listening to us, you know, for the very first time, and they're hearing you, and they're quite, you know, inspired by a story, but they still have that fear of saying, I don't want to go into content creation because maybe I don't have a supportive husband or a supportive family.
1: Yeah.
0: What did you say to that person that is, you know, still in that stage of being scared?
1: Okay, so let me tell you, I started this career and I built most of doing this career full time when I was in the most tumultuous time in my life. I was working retail full time. Mm-hmm. I was working retail in Cape Town, which means the malls close really late. So over Christmas holidays, I was working until 10, and then you close, and then you get home at like 1 a.m.
0: Yeah.
1: I was struggling financially really, really badly. It's just I built this as an escape from that. And I don't think that you need the setup, and you don't need a built-in community to build it. Mm. It just makes it easier when you do. And I just don't want people to take it for granted when you do. I just want them to make sure that if you do have a supportive partner, to remember that you have a supportive partner and what a difference that makes for you. And if you don't, when you are choosing someone to be in your life, make sure that you ask yourself, are they contributing to how I feel about myself in a good way or in a bad way?
0: Oh, man, she is just a lover girl, and she's happy to be here. Social icon doing absolutely iconic things. Now, tell me, what is the relationship with the track Birds of a Feather by Billie Eilish with you?
1: So he cosplays, my person cosplays, and that's insane to say because a lot of people are into very niche interests.
0: Yes.
1: They do not have someone who shares that, and that's okay, people are different, but somehow I found someone who has the same interest as me, and not only does he have that interest, he matches my cosplays, so I usually have like a supportive person coming in, and Birds of a Feather is his song for me because he feels like we're so similar, we matchy-matchy, we've got our strings attached throughout the universe, and I don't even think he realizes I am requesting this song.
0: Oh, man, somebody's chopping onions. Billie Eilish, Birds of a Feather, and then after this, we wrap it up with Kashmir Tartt, our social icon for the day.

0: Billie Eilish on the Sunday Social Club, Birds of a Feather, coming to you live from Comic-Con Africa 2026. We're hanging out with our social icon for the day, Kashmir Tart. Interesting human being, cosplayer, content creator, as well as influencer. Now, as we wrap it up, we just played you Billie Eilish, Birds of a Feather. I'm actually quite interested in wanting to know, who do you look at on social media and you feel like, oh, I like this person. I feel like they're killing it in the content creation space. Your top five.
1: I love people who... Do you want me to name creators?
0: Yes.
1: Oh, I'm terrible. Okay, hold on. I will get to them. Okay, so the first one is there's a cosplayer called Mole Cosplay.
0: Uh-huh.
1: He's a German cosplayer. You can see that man does it for the love of the game.
0: Yes.
1: He is extremely successful. He's brilliant at what he does, but can I tell you that man does not keep his knowledge and his industry power to
0: yes.
1: himself. He is incredible. He shares that with everybody.
0: Uh-huh.
1: Second of all, I love Zara Larsson.
0: Yes.
1: That human being is incredible. We needed her in the content creation space. We needed her because she sees herself as a content creator. I'm
0: yes,
1: telling you, that
0: yes,
1: chick
0: yeah,
1: posts,
0: absolutely,
1: like she's an influencer. I think she's great. I think it's great what she stands for, what she's doing. Let me think. Shakira Sitole.
0: Uh-huh.
1: Do you know who she is? She is a local like makeup artist, creator.
0: Shakira.
1: She is fabulous.
0: I see her.
1: She's fabulous.
0: Yes.
1: So she is incredible. She does the most gorgeous looks. She does the most gorgeous like streetwear photo shoots.
0: Yes.
1: She's an incredible friend. I met her in the industry. I respect her a lot. I respect her work ethic. I respect what she does for a living. She's amazing. The other two... Do you know what? I like people who are extremely themselves.
0: Yes.
1: I like people who have very niche interests.
0: Ah.
1: So if you have like, if you build miniatures and you are, your whole account is miniatures.
0: It's just, yes.
1: Or you
0: yes.
1: make, like there's this lady on Instagram, she does, she bakes pies, but she makes the pie crusts in like different movie characters. It is incredible. Like, I just respect people who are so themselves
0: yes.
1: that they find these little corners of the internet that just adores them for whatever weird little niche interest they found. And, like, I constantly go, I'm like, how did you even think
0: how
1: of that?
0: How did you even think about that?
1: How did you think about that? And not only that, how did you build a life from doing that very niche? Like, that makes me believe. Oh, do you know who else? I adore her name is Christine McConnell. Okay. She is this really beautiful woman. She is a fabricator, but she also is a photographer. So what she does is she makes these beautiful sets and then she poses as the model in them. So
0: Ooh.
1: She built this house. So it's very like 1950s, like futuristic kind of, I don't know if you ever saw Stepford Wives.
0: Uh-huh.
1: Very much that, but kind of like there would be like Kraken tentacles coming out of her fridge.
0: Yes.
1: She shoots the most beautiful pictures. Christine McConnell. Incredible. Incredible woman. So any people on Instagram who are extremely themselves, I just find such an interest in that. It's amazing to be a witness to that.
0: And I think that's what makes you so iconic, because you are completely yourself as well on Instagram. Thank you so much for joining us.
1: Thank Kashmir you for
0: Tart.
1: Having me.
0: You're amazing. We'll do this again next year.
1: Yes, please.
0: Same time. Same place.
1: Thank you. Bye.
0: Members of the Sunday Social Club, that's how we wrap up our social icon. Please remember, 5FM is celebrating our birthday in October. And on the 3rd of October, we are going to be at Truth Nightclub, celebrating, living it up. Dude, be there. If you are not there, you will be there. Buy your tickets now so that you can be a part of 5FM celebrations. In the meantime, let's make way for Smash Africa Weekend. I love you. Music from Neverland. It's called Titan Tides. And then we catch up with Smash Africa Weekend.

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1: Yeah.
0: Dumelang Tate Smash.
1: Dumelang Nit Gogo.
0: How are you doing?
1: That's what I'm going to call you, Nit Gogo.
0: Green eyebrow mascara, so green.
1: No, so let me tell you a little something about what I just did.
0: Don't.
1: It's called professional makeup.
0: Don't.
1: For the radio.
0: Don't.
1: For those who are...
0: Don't tell me, Smash.
1: Okay.
0: Tell somebody else.
1: You know about this. How are you feeling today? You're
0: feeling
1: looking fly.
0: Good. Thank you, Smash.
1: Yeah.
0: You're looking good yourself.
1: You remind me of what it looks like when you have time and talent. Who knit this together for you?
0: I did it myself.
1: Namanga.
0: No, I did. Trust me. I'm a very talented man.
1: You are such a liar, Harrison Kize. What a vibe, bro. I wish somehow, by the grace of the great Lord, that we'd broadcast at events like this.
0: All the time.
1: Like, not all the time, but like once every quarter.
0: Each and every after 2 weeks or a month.
1: Because, you know what I mean? Because, I mean, like, just having our shows back to back, broadcasting live from Comic-Con Africa, gives us such a fresh breath of air when it comes to our creative spunk.
0: Absolutely, absolutely.
1: Do you know what I mean?
0: Absolutely.
1: And we're interacting with people we would have never thought of interacting with. What up, baby? I'm good.
0: Focus.
1: Oh, sorry.
0: What do you have coming up on the show? See, this is why you can't OP all the time. You get carried away. What do you have coming up on
1: your show?
0: Because
1: there are people. You can't act like people are not there. Coming up on the show, as per usual, it's a 3-hour fabulous broadcast from Comic-Con Africa. What we are trying to do today, we're trying to do less interviews and more of the experience from the team here at Comic-Con.
0: Nice.
1: So yesterday we did a lot of profiles, but also, what is Smash Africa Weekends without Smash or Pass? We've got that coming your way, so look out for that. We'll be playing with one of the people here. And believe it or not, Karabo Hobo dressed the part, and she will reveal it all as to what she's dressed in or what her cosplay is all about. And for me, I just want to figure out the song we are celebrating 5FM's birthday month with, because apparently, according to our producer, if we cannot smash the lyric and complete the lyric,
0: you're not coming to the party.
1: We are not getting on the guest list.
0: I agree.
1: You must buy a ticket.
0: I absolutely agree. Smash Africa Weekends coming up next. My name is Harrison Mkize. Please don't drink and drive. And always remember to use protection. And by protection, I mean wear a seatbelt if you are in a moving vehicle. Adios, amigos.
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0: stylish. Talk big t-shirt Billy. Watch on my wrist, but I want that diamond. Talk crazy when I pull up in sight. Mile high, bring that back, I'm stylish. Talk big t-shirt Billy. Watch on my wrist, but I want that diamond. Talk crazy when I pull up in sight.
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0: A very good afternoon. In news just in, yet another body of a woman has been found along the railway line in Straatsbult Springs in Ekurhuleni. This is the 11th body to be found in Ekurhuleni in the last 2 months. While one body was found in Soweto a week ago, bringing the total number of bodies found in Gauteng to 12. Gauteng Police Commissioner Tomim Tombeni is heading to the scene. We'll have more details as the story develops. President Cyril Ramaphosa says technology has helped police identify images of the 8 suspects wanted in connection with the deadly shooting in Wedela in the West Rand. 17 people were killed and 15 others wounded when 8 men opened fire on the patrons at a tavern in the early hours of this morning. Ramaphosa says the identification of the suspects provides police with a crucial lead to track down and apprehend those responsible.
1: We do need to bring the levels of criminality down throughout the country as much as possible. We cannot be a country where people just pick up guns and start shooting at people at random, making the people of South Africa unsafe. This has to be brought to an end, and we will be taking the necessary actions to address this.
0: The SACP has taken its election campaign to Knysna in the Garden Route of region, or rather, of the Western Cape. The party conducted door-to-door campaigns in Concordia with its General Secretary, Soli Mapaila. Mapaila says they have a plan to fix Knysna.
2: Our approach is not to follow the old style of working, heavy tenderized system that delays to intervene in problems that are facing communities, but rather to have to create capacity for local municipalities to intervene in problems of services that affect the people, whether it's water and sanitation, roads and everything else.
0: Moving further afield, police in Britain have declared a major incident around the Royal Air Force base that hosts a permanent United States contingent. Several men have been arrested on suspicion of explosive offences. The BBC's Frank Gardner reports.
3: Rather than MI5 or GCHQ, it's Britain's counter-terrorism police are the lead on this. The two obvious sort of suspects, but I think we've got to keep an open mind on this until we know more, are Russia and Iran. But if you look at the context, there have been a number of instances of so-called hybrid warfare around Europe this summer.
0: A recap of your top story at this hour. Yet another body of a woman has been found along the railway line in Straatsbult Springs in Ekurhuleni. For 5 News, I am Karabo Hobo. 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

0: One Last Chance is the title of this one, and we have one last chance of having a maza at Comic-Con Africa 2026. Welcome to Smash Africa Weekend. My name is Smash Africa for the babies, and I'm hanging out with my team members, Karabo Hobo, a.k.a. The Geisha.
1: Hey, so today I've decided to dress up. I've actually learned about this particular costume today, okay? And I think it looks good on me, so I'm so excited. I have finally participated in today's activities. Well, the weekend's activities.
0: You mean the cosplay?
1: Yes.
0: Yes. Welcome to the party, eventually.
1: Finally.
0: And we've got Captain America.
2: Steve Rogers, how do you do?
0: KB the Don, what's up, baby?
2: I'm all right. How do you do?
0: I'm feeling all right, man. Thank you so much for coming to the party and joining us this afternoon. A big shout out to Harrison Kize. He's back next week between 10 and 2 p.m. with the 5FM Top 40. And you already know, we're seeing someone rocking that Formula One fit, man. Is that a Formula One jacket that you're wearing there? Throwback. That's a proper throwback. And he's got a samurai sword. But we know it's not a real sword because no swords allowed. Yeah, right. Come and say hi to your family, fam. Listen, in just a bit, we want to know what you're getting up to this weekend. Hit us up on the 5FM WhatsApp line, 082-550-5151. And when we come back, I'm going to play voice notes from my fellow demon slayers. We'll be back in just a bit.
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0: It's a beautiful day in sunny Johannesburg. We are in the dirty south of Joburg for Comic-Con Africa 2026. 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
3: My name is Vuyo.
1: Dylan, where are you from?
2: I'm from Joburg side, yeah.
1: All right, Vuyo?
3: I'm from Eswatini, usually before known as Swaziland.
1: Eswatini in the house. Now, let's talk about this fit and the character that you're portraying, fam. And another one. Come on in, man. Come on in. Yeah. Come stand over here. Come stand over here. Yo, what's your name, bro?
4: My name is Jody.
1: Where are you from?
4: I'm from here.
1: From Joburg?
4: Yeah.
1: All right, let's talk about your fit. Who is this?
4: It's Giyu Tomioka from Demon Slayer.
1: All right, how many demons did you slay today, dog?
2: Just a couple, you know. Just a couple for breakfast, a couple after breakfast, yeah. You know, getting it done.
1: Yo, Sinyathela ma demon on 5FM. Let's go, baby.
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0: Yeah, music from Samuel K. Gordon on 5. 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It's the 7th edition for the beautiful continent of Africa. And wow, man, oh man, what a privilege it is to be a part of cosplay, to be a part of pop culture, and most importantly, a part of history. Man, shout out to the SABC for making this happen, yeah?
1: Shout out to them indeed, Jim. I'm happy.
0: Look, still to come on the show, we've got music from Uncle Waffles coming your way. KB will give us an update in terms of what happened in the world of sports with our first sports bulletin. But for now, let's take a quick break.
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2: And today, 5 Drive family, you get to meet one of my family members, actually.
3: Yes.
2: This is Baba. She goes by the name of Faith as well.
3: Can she cook? Yeah, that's the question. You've seen her grow up.
4: I've been looking forward to this moment when she said she's cooking for me. I jumped up and down. I'm like, I'm gonna be spoiled rotten by Zanella with her cooking.
2: I can cook, but it's just that I need to kind of prove it, if that makes sense. Yes.
3: Can you hear the silence?
5: It's deafening.
2: You are so rude.
3: There's a big window next to our studio where we can see everybody coming. Jude, have you seen anyone come through the window?
5: Oh, no.
3: Thank you.
4: I'm so disappointed.
2: Sis Baba, don't do that.

0: Music from Imani Basquiat, teaming up with Roger Snow. Rewind It is the title of that one. Thank you so much for choosing 5FM as your companion. Welcome to Smash Africa Weekends, live and direct from Comic-Con Africa 2026. Okay. Now, guys, we are joined by Bruce Crossley. Bruce is from the capital city, the city of Tshwane, Pretoria. And I am told that Bruce is a voiceover actor. Now, Brucey, welcome to Smash Africa Weekend.
1: Yeah, shout out, guys. Thanks for having me here.
0: You hear those round of applause? Those are for you. Let's talk about your shirt. What inspired your shirt?
1: We got all the Pokemon on here, man. We got literally all the grass Pokemon making an appearance on the shirt.
0: Yeah.
1: Yeah.
0: Can you impersonate one of the Pokemon characters? obviously, now we're not talking about like Pikachu, because everybody can do Pikachu. KB, you can do Pikachu, right?
2: Pikachu! KB can do every character.
0: So Bruce,
1: that's not intimidating at all.
0: What's the first character in Okoye?
1: The first character in Okoye, you wanted a Pokemon.
0: Yeah, anything, bro. From
1: man, you know, the one I've always got loaded is Gollum from Lord of the Rings.
0: Okay.
3: I only rush to catch a fish so juicy sweet.
0: Is that convincing?
2: Oh my god,
4: that is quite convincing.
2: That was good.
0: That's
2: convincing. Yeah. That was good.
0: 10 out of 10.
4: Yeah. 10 out of 10 for sure.
0: Bro,
4: yeah.
0: How many Comic Cons have you been to so far?
1: I have been to all of them. I've done all the ones in Cape Town, all the ones in Joburg. I am always here. I'm always around.
0: That's what I'm talking about. And then looking at Comic Con Africa 2026, what is the highlight so far for you?
1: I mean, as a voice actor, we've got some incredible talent here this year. I mean, Christopher Judge being here, the voice of Kratos, the Rick and Morty cast being here. I think that's someone that all local voice actors look up to. So to see them interacting with each other, to see them get in and out of character so quickly, it's super inspiring and it's great to be a part of it.
0: Dude, on the other side of sports, we're going to find out how you got into voice acting and what it is about your voice that keeps you getting booked. Because at the end of the day, we don't want no broke voice actor. I mean, God forbid that you are broke.
1: We don't talk about that yet.
0: All right, cool. It's time for us to check in with what's happening in the world of sports. I think the Springboks are not... I know the Springboks did not do
4: Game's
0: well,
4: done.
0: But KB will give us the update. KB, this time you must give us today's updates.
4: I'm giving you today's updates.
0: Okay, don't
4: updates.
0: Mess
4: don't
0: around.
4: Worry. Relax.
0: Okay, cool. Relax. Take it away. It's time for sports.
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6: Oh, yes, indeed. Coming to you live from Comic-Con all the way in Nazareth. It is time for your latest and greatest, and we get started off with your world of rugby. And Australia bested the Springboks 42-38 after they capitalized on a slew of Springbok mistakes. The first half was tightly contested, but it was the second half where Australia started to pull away, leading by as much as 25 points. Despite a late fight back from the box, it was too little too late as the Wallabies handled business against the box today.
7: Can they bring him into the game to build some advantage line dominance? Out the back from Fundamava, and Jorgensen is into his stride. Max Jorgensen is going to put, surely, the decisive exclamation mark.
6: Speaking of South Africa against Australia, there's more of that happening, but this time in your world of cricket, live from the Wanderers Stadium. And the Proteas are up against the Aussies in their second ODI of their three-game series. Now, Australia won the toss and elected to bowl first. The Proteas ending the first innings 365-9 after 50 overs, with David Miller and Themba Bavuma both getting themselves centuries in that one. We are still currently on an innings break, and the Australians are yet to hit the creases to bat for the second innings. Then lastly, but definitely not least, coming from your world of football, Guinea head coach Paulo Duarte has put South Africa among the top three teams in Africa alongside Senegal and Morocco. He spoke to media after his side's 2-1 loss to Bafana Bafana yesterday afternoon at Eswatini. Though Guinea did well to equalize against Bafana, who took the lead through Ime Okon, Bafana proved to be too strong as Kabini managed to get the winner, and Duarte qualifies that statement further after the game. With that being said, that is it for your sports update for this hour. For your 5 Sports, it is of course KB Mudishane.
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0: Yeah, yeah,
1: I don't know the lyrics to this song. Are there even lyrics to this song? Music from Uncle Waffles on Heavy High Rotation, teaming up with Royal Musique with Too Cool on 5. And of course, not forgetting Shoes Meister. Thank you so much for choosing 5FM and Smash Africa Weekend as your companion. Joining us right now is the one and only Bruce Crossley. In case you missed our, let's call it a prelude interview, we're making fun of him being a broke voiceover artist. And guess what? Guess what Bruce says? Bruce says, bro, I've got a PhD in zoology. Oh. But yeah, here's how he ups the ante. He says, voice acting and zoology, same WhatsApp group, no money. Dude, all the way from Pretoria, you are regarded as, you know, one of the sought-after voiceover actors. Let's talk about how you got into it. Take me back to the year 2021 and how you get into voice acting.
2: Yeah, man, I think a lot of people want to get into voice acting. You know, as kids, we are all making voices in our back gardens. Yep. And growing up as a kid watching SABC 2, Dragon Ball Z, yeah. Pokemon in the afternoons, yeah. And then yeah. going in the garden and playing as Vegeta and that. So I think we all want to do that at some point.
1: Yeah.
2: An opportunity came around after COVID, you know, like I say, studying at the time, yep. doing the PhD. Yep. And opportunity came along to do some auditions. I did my first feature film, made some buddies there, and then we started hitting each other up with auditions. And once we, you know, audition for this, audition for that, and a crew of us actually fell into doing a year and a half long contract where we voiced everything that came through. So we dubbed everything that came through that studio for over a year and a half. So to have steady work was an insane privilege that I miss very much now.
1: Dude, I also understand voice acting is all about personifying a character. Do you randomly wake up as Darth Vader?
2: I sometimes go to bed as Darth Vader. That's the problem, is getting rid of him at the end of the day. No, I mean, the thing is that, like, voice acting is first and foremost acting, right? So, yeah. You know, a lot of people think, oh, you just go into a booth and make some noises. Especially with the work we were doing, where we were dubbing stuff, you've got to match what you see on that screen.
1: Yeah.
2: So you've got these characters coming across. When you're working in animation, it's great, because then you can do all these crazy, wacky voices. When it's something like, you know, a telenovela or something that's coming across and we're putting it into South African English, it's very different. And to try and match that and try to keep it realistic and grounded is a real, real challenge.
3: What has been the most memorable project you've ever worked on?
2: Oh, man, there's been a lot. Like I said, the animations have been awesome.
3: Yeah.
2: But we did get a chance to do the African release of Raging Fire, which is a massive action film. And I got to voice one of my heroes in that, Donnie Yen. I was actually his voice for the African release of that. And anyone who's watched Star Wars, you see him in Rogue One. That was really, really cool. We had some incredible fight scenes. My fellow actor was in the booth next to me, and I could actually hear him punching himself during those fight scenes because he wasn't happy with the grunts he was making.
3: Yeah.
2: Wow. So that's super memorable. That one really stands out for everyone who worked on that project. Yeah. It's really, really cool.
0: And what advice would you give someone walking around Comic-Con, tuning in today, thinking, I want to do this. I want to become a voice actor.
2: I think the thing is that nowadays it's so accessible, right? We've got our cell phones, we've got YouTube, we've got these amazing platforms to take advantage of. If you're at something like Comic-Con, go and listen to the voice actors who are here, because they give the most amazing advice. The guys from Rick and Morty were here yesterday chatting about how they got their new roles, how they got into it, how they record. And putting yourself out there is really the main thing. I think that a lot of us, when you step into the booth or you take on any acting, is to get rid of those self-confidence issues, how people are going to perceive you. Because at the end of the day, you're going to make yourself look like a bit of, you're going to feel like a fool in those moments. And that's when the really cool stuff comes out. So try and shed that bit of you and get rid of those nerves. And then you just sort of let yourself fly when you do get that opportunity.
0: Nice.
1: But bro, voice acting is about playing, so you can't take yourself seriously.
2: Exactly.
1: All you need to do is follow the brief, exactly, execute, yeah, and make sure that you get another call.
2: 100%.
1: In case you just tuned in, it's Comic-Con Africa amplified by 5FM. On the other side, we chat some more with Bruce, because quite frankly, I think we need to play a game, and this game has something to do with the voice. So my brother, I will play a somber record, which is 3 minutes. Warm up that voice, get it ready. Drink whatever you need to drink. I mean, hold your breath for as long as you need to. But I need that voice ready when I come back from this record. It's 5FM Smash Africa Weekends for the babies.

0: My body isn't ready. I hope Bruce's voice is ready because we are about to chop it up. In case you just tuned in, we are broadcasting live and direct from Comic-Con Africa 2026 in the south of Johannesburg, Johannesburg Expo Center. And we are chatting to a South African voiceover legend all the way from Pretoria who's got a PhD in zoology. And all I have to say, friends, go to school and pursue your passions.
1: Yeah, absolutely.
0: Bruce Crossley is joining us. Yo, Bruce,
2: yo,
0: are you ready, fam?
2: I mean, you know, I'm used to having a bit more of a stimulus in front of me and seeing some characters that I can work off of. So we'll do our best. We'll do our best. Have some fun.
0: I don't like
2: that look on your face, man. I do not like the looks I'm getting from the other side of this table.
0: So I'm going to give you a character, celebrity, or type of voice you have to give, like, best impression of.
2: Okay.
0: You allow 2 seconds, 3 seconds to think about
2: it. Okay, cool. Okay,
0: right?
2: okay.
0: So here's a scenario.
2: Okay.
0: A superhero announcing that they just discovered their superpowers.
2: Oof. And their superpower is?
0: Anything.
2: Okay.
0: They can disappear.
2: Okay. They can just... Okay. Okay. Cool.
0: Okay. You've got 5, 4, 3, 2, 1. Action.
3: Where are my legs? I am Invisible Man.
0: All right. To my judges, KB, out of 5, how much do you give Bruce?
4: I'll give him a 7. I feel like it could have gone a bit longer.
1: Five.
4: Oh, out of 5. I'll give him a 3.5. Divide by 2.
1: I'll give you a 3.
2: I'll take my 3.
1: I'll give you a 3.
0: All right. Now you got to give us, not a traffic light, Bruce, because you're from South
2: traffic
0: Africa.
2: Light.
0: A robot trying to order coffee. Not a traffic light.
2: Okay.
0: They don't speak.
1: A robot.
0: So give us a robot trying to order coffee in 5, 4, 3, 2. Action.
2: I will have double espresso.
0: All right, I'm going to give you a 5 out of 10.
1: Okay, that was pretty good.
0: A 5 out of 10, I said.
1: Out of 10.
0: Yeah.
2: I don't like these moving goalposts, man. Man.
0: KB, out of 5, how much you give Bruce?
4: I'll give him a 4 out of 5.
0: Oh, 4 out of 5.
2: You know what? We'll take the improvement.
1: I'll also give you a 4.
0: Yeah. I was just throwing you off before your ego gets big. Yeah. All right. The next voice that you need to put on for us, a superhero who's stuck in Johannesburg traffic. And I mean, like, you're from Pretoria.
2: Yeah.
0: So that from Samrand into New Road, you know, that nonsense.
4: Yeah. Yeah.
0: Okay. You ready? Okay. 5, 4, 3, 2, 1. Action.
2: I am taking off. We're going to find a way around this. It's going to be super fast. We're going to get there really, really, really, really quick. We're going up. We're going up. We're going up. We're going up. And we're back to a stop. That taxi got in front of us way too quickly.
0: Out of 5, how much you give him, KB?
4: I'll give him a 5 for that one.
2: Hey,
4: that was pretty good. That was pretty good.
1: 5 out of 5.
0: There you go. Hey, man, you've impressed these people. Yeah. Last but not least, you have to be a Comic-Con announcer introducing the world's most disappointing superhero. Are you ready?
2: Okay. Disappointed commentator or disappointing superhero?
0: Disappointing superhero.
2: Okay.
0: This guy can never get anything right.
2: Okay.
0: You understand what I'm saying? They ask him to fetch water. He comes back with stones.
2: Okay.
0: You got me?
2: Yep.
0: All right, cool. 5, 4, 3, 2, 1. Action.
2: Ladies and gentlemen, please welcome to the stage the person who can't get anything right, Mr. Left.
0: All right. What was that? Out of 5, KB?
4: I'll give it a 4.
0: 4.
1: I'll give it a 3.
2: Okay, we're going backwards.
0: Bro, there's a reason why you're a professional. Thank you so much for joining us on 5FM. Really appreciate you. We look forward to meeting you at the next Comic-Con. Love your work. Where do we find you on social media? And if you're looking for those extra bookings, where can they book you?
2: You can find me on IMDb, Bruce Crossy, or on social media at @what_popping_Bruce.
4: Yeah.
0: Ladies and gentlemen, Bruce Crossley. Remember the name.
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1: Beautiful music from Will Lindley on 5. Holding the Line is the title of that one. Also plays you some music from Cat Eye, Touch, Karabo Hobo, KB Mudishani. It's going down on the 3rd of October at Truth Nightclub. What am I talking about? Born to Party. Johannesburg, stand up, because we are Born to Party and we want you to go and buy those tickets, available right now at truthjhb.co.za. They're only 200 bucks online, right? But if you are a last-minute planner, last-minute guy, 300 bucks at the door.
2: At the door.
1: So now, here's what's dope about this awesome party that we're going to kickstart October with. We've got international flavor all the way from Germany, Dirty Dwaring. From South Africa, we've got Smash Africa. We've got Lula Odiba. Who else do we have?
2: Taste Champagne.
3: Kyle Kassim.
2: DJ Austin Kassim.
1: Oh,
3: man. Das Kapital.
1: Uh-huh.
3: We mentioned everyone, actually.
1: No. Some of them. We've got the legendary Tamara Day also joining us.
3: The international one.
1: No, Tamara Day is South African. Did you know that? You didn't know that?
3: No, I didn't.
1: Now, we just put you on, fam. It's all happening at Truth Nightclub, Africa's long-standing electronic music institution. 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Truth Nightclub. 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I will see you there.

0: Oh man, Elaine on 5, Risky is the title of this one. 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

0: A very good afternoon. Another body of a woman has been found in Springs in Ekurhuleni. The unidentified body was found alongside a railway line in Straysveld. This is the 11th body to be found in Ekurhuleni in less than 2 months. Police spokesperson Brenda Muridili.
1: A security company vehicle patrolling the area noticed the body of a woman and alerted the police. All the necessary role players have been mobilized, including the task team investigating Ekurhuleni murder cases, which includes crime scene management, investigative psychology services, detectives, as well as crime intelligence.
0: President Cyril Ramaphosa says technology has helped police identify images of the 8 suspects wanted in connection with the deadly shooting in Wedela on the West Rand. 17 people were killed and 15 others wounded when 8 men opened fire on patrons at a tavern in the early hours of this morning. Ramaphosa says the identification of the suspects provides police with a crucial lead to track down and apprehend those responsible.
2: We do need to bring the levels of criminality down throughout the country as much as possible. We cannot be a country where people just pick up guns and start shooting at people at random, making the people of South Africa unsafe. This has to be brought to an end, and we will be taking the necessary actions to address this.
0: The ATM has announced its mayoral candidates for all municipalities in KZN ahead of the local government elections in November. Laurel Bernon, Mfanafuthi Nene, Sipho Mbalo and Lwazi Nkomeni have been named as mayoral candidates for the eThekwini Metropolitan Municipality. ATM President Professor Cesar Nongqunga says all 4 candidates qualify for the mayoral position, but the party still needs to assess their character and how they interact with the public.
3: We need to give people the best candidates, and all the people that we have selected are very good. But there's only one thing that you can select a candidate for: the people. You have to look at the character. It takes time, therefore, to look at the character. That's why we are placing them, the 4 of them.
0: And finally, SANParks says firefighters have been deployed to battle a fire burning along Hangberg in Hout Bay in Cape Town. SANParks says Table Mountain National Park Fire Management has deployed ground firefighting teams to the area. Visitors are being urged to avoid the area until further notice. A recap of your top story at this hour. Another body of a woman has been found in Springs in Ekurhuleni. For 5 News, I am Karabo Hobo. What you
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7: 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F*** it. You only live once. Let the people see.

0: Oh man, music from the woods. We don't leave on five. Back to back with music from Jay Marley teaming up with Costa Titch, the late great, as well as Younger Chief. And before all of that, we kicked off the triple play with that Float, Leak It on 5FM. 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Live and direct from Comic-Con Africa. It's time for us to play Smash or Pass. Now let's reveal the theme. The theme is comic books. Yes, that's right, comic books. And D joins us right now. Yo, D, what up, fam? How you doing? Welcome to Smash Africa Weekends.
1: Thanks, man. Thanks for having me here.
0: Yo, bro, one of the reasons why I had to invite you is because of your cosplay, Beetlejuice. That's what you're rocking. Tell me more about this fit. How hard was it to procure it?
1: The goose is loose today.
0: Where do you get the fit from? Did you make it?
1: This was hired. The outfit has been hired.
0: All right.
1: The makeup took 2 hours to do this morning.
0: Oh, wow.
1: Yeah, so it was like a 5 a.m. start this morning.
0: Oh, wow. And you're so dedicated to the mission.
1: Yes.
0: You've been coming to Comic-Con with the same fit over the years.
1: Yes. I've done it for five years now.
0: 5 years.
1: Yes.
0: Rocking the same.
2: Wow.
1: And everybody knows my Beetlejuice.
0: Oh, man. D with the Beetlejuice. The juice is on the loose. Are you ready to play Smash or Pass with us?
1: Yes. Let's go.
0: You heard the theme. It's all about comic books. So let's get it. Deadpool as your roommate, smash or pass?
1: Smash.
0: Oh, yeah.
2: Having superpowers but absolutely no idea how to control them.
1: Smash.
0: Oh.

0: family, everybody here at Comic-Con. It's been awesome. The activations, 5FM itself, everybody's just been so amazing.
1: Yo, yes. D, we really appreciate your dedication to cosplay, bro. 10 out of 10 from me, man. You're rocking it, yeah?
0: Thanks, man. And have a great day.
1: It's a smash
2: I
1: from me.
2: Yeah. I love everything
0: Thank
2: about
0: you
2: this
0: so much.
3: He cooked with this one.
1: We're going to take a quick break. On the other side of the break, we got music from ASAP Rocky as well as Teddy Swims coming your way. Keep it locked.
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0: beautiful music from A$AP Rocky. You know one thing about me, I promise and I deliver. That one is called Hijack. Back to back with Teddy Swims, Mr. Know It All. 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
0: We have found a creative powerhouse here at Comic-Con Africa. He's an artist, not just any ordinary artist, illustrator, tattoo artist, street artist, content creator, and he's been part of Artist Alley for the past 6 years. He's painted live at Comic-Con, worked with some of South Africa's biggest brands, and this year he's doing something he's never done at Comic-Con before. He's cosplaying and he's being interviewed on 5FM. Yo, Lee, what up? Welcome to Smash Africa Weekends. How you feeling, fam?
2: Good, man. Good. Good to be here, you know?
0: You know, when I saw your name, I thought you were Japanese.
2: Look, my mother spelled it differently, okay?
0: And then I realized, no, the Lee is actually L-E-I-G-H. Mm. Yeah, where are you from? Where's home, fam?
2: Cape Town is where I'm born.
0: Cape Town.
2: Joburg is home. Yeah.
0: All right. Bro, how did you get involved with Comic-Con? Obviously, as an illustrator and artist, this should be something that's down your alley, right?
2: Yeah, look, we have the Artist Alley. So we you know, we do
0: see,
2: this thing.
0: See what you did there.
2: You know, first, it started off with, like, just a flip file. And, you know, that was the first one. And then I had some friends, you know.
0: Yeah.
2: We're all competitive. We're artists. We wanna push each other.
0: Yes.
2: So, you know, the Artist Alley stalls have just kind of developed and changed as the years went.
0: Yeah.
2: And now, you know, now it looks nice. Now it looks really cool. And now people, you know, you got different merch. Now
0: yeah,
2: you got different
0: yeah.
2: things. It was just a, like an A3 situation.
0: You lie.
2: And now, you know, we got caps. We got a skateboard there. It's pretty cool.
0: So, dude, what's fascinating is that you guys get to do some of that stuff here at Comic-Con, no? Or,
2: yes.
0: or is it you prep most of the stuff that you're trying to sell before coming to Comic-Con? Or is everything done? Like, because we started on the 24th of September and today is the last day. So how has it been in terms of the output when it comes to work?
2: So I think it's something that we lead up to.
0: Okay.
2: You know, you're like, this time around, this is what I did. What do I want to do next? Like, before I did shirts, now I'm like, nah, I don't want to do shirts.
0: Yeah.
2: I've done this. I want to try something else.
0: Yeah.
2: I think it gives us like a deadline.
0: I see.
2: Now it's like, cool, guys, I need to get stickers out. And not just that, I need to make content around my stickers and the content about I'm going to be here. This is where I'm at. This is the stall.
0: Yeah.
2: So there's a lot of lead up now. So I think it gives us a deadline, which is great.
0: Yeah. Also, you are serving the community that
2: yes.
0: loves Comic-Con so much. In fact, you are serving them in such a way that they, for those who were here last year and they saw you and they could not get something, this year they can have a budget, they can have a plan and start by your soul. Now, the community of Comic-Con, what makes the people different from the usual creative or artistic community?
2: I think what you're seeing is people loving what they do. Mm-hmm. Love, like bringing back memories about like things that they love.
0: Sure.
2: I started drawing because of Dragon Ball Z.
0: Shout out. I think everybody deserves to pay Dragon Ball Z's founders.
2: For sure.
3: We really do.
2: Like, where it came from.
0: That's where the inspiration started, fam. Now, for someone who's not here, and today's the last day, and the clock is ticking, you don't have a lot of time.
2: Ooh, gonna
0: what
2: have
0: are,
2: to
0: what are they missing
2: it,
0: out on?
2: Look, I think dress up if you can.
0: Yeah.
2: I've seen people that are here the first day, and they've dressed up, and it's a really it's a good time. I think it gives you a reason to, like, you know, take a photo.
0: Yeah.
2: We all look very cool.
0: Yeah.
2: We're wearing what we love.
0: Yeah.
2: You know, and you're going to meet people that are like, yo, can I take a photo?
0: Mm-hmm.
2: Why? Oh, just, you look good, man. I like the show.
0: Yeah,
2: and then I think all of a sudden there's, like, connection. I think you're seeing people express themselves quite freely in the space. Yeah.
0: I love that, man. We're going to take a quick music break before we find out what's happening in the world of sports. We're still kicking it with Lee. We're going to talk about tattoos. I'm due for a new tattoo.
2: Ooh, okay, we can do something.
0: You know? So, I don't know what I'm going to get, but
2: okay.
0: I'm gonna ask Lee to put me on the spot right now.
2: I'll give you direction.
0: Yeah, okay. That's what I'm talking about. Here's some music from Aiden K, Fast Lane. Turn it up, all the way up.

0: living in the fast lane. And what a better place to say we are in the fast lane than being at Comic-Con Africa in the dirty South. You know, people in the South, right? Karabo Hobo would attest to this. You guys, speed limits don't exist, ne?
1: I don't know about that. I'm not part of that, so I wouldn't know.
0: And I mean, people driving their Picantos in the fast lane, no? Is that not a thing? Oh, by the way, she drives a Picanto. Let's cross to sports.
1: Me?
0: Let's go to sports. Wow. What's happening?
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3: It is your second round of your latest and greatest live from Comic-Con all the way in Nasrec. And we start off with your world of rugby. The Wallabies capitalized on the Springboks' errors in their 42-38 win in Perth earlier today. The first half was more evenly contested affair with Australia leading 24-17 at the halftime break. But in a second half filled with errors from the Springboks, the Wallabies capitalized and went on an 18-point run, leading by as much as 25.
4: And they bring him into the game to build some advantage line dominance. Out the back from Fundamava, and Jorgensen is into his stride. Max Jorgensen is going to put, surely, the decisive exclamation mark.
3: Next up, we jump into your world of cricket. It is Pink Day, and the Proteas are rocking their pink jerseys as they take on Australia in the second game of their three-game ODI series. Australia won the toss and have elected to bowl first, leaving the Proteas to bat. They ended the first innings 365 for 9 after 50 overs, with David Miller scoring 142 and Themba Bavuma getting 103 himself. Stop.
5: Calling for the second run. They wanted the two. Themba Bavuma as captain passes a half.
3: And we are currently in the second innings, where Australia are currently batting right now. 13.3 overs have been played so far. Australia, they are currently 92 not out against the Proteas, and they are currently chasing 374 runs in order for them to get the victory against the Proteas in the second ODI. Then last but definitely not least, Guinea head coach Paulo Duarte has put South Africa among the top three teams on Africa alongside Senegal and Morocco. He spoke to the media after his side's 2-1 loss against Bafana Bafana yesterday afternoon in the Africa Cup of Nations qualifiers at Eswatini. Though Guinea did well to equalize, Bafana Bafana proved to be too strong, with Kabini scoring the winner in the 74th minute, and Duarte qualifies his statement.
6: To South Africa, and congratulations to Guinea. They really try hard to play their own game, especially in the first half. South Africa was very strong. South Africa was very dynamic. But in the second half, Guinea came very strong and tried to play a different type of football. And you guys saw the result and the score, the goal. But also you need to understand that they needed to actually get the rhythm of the game.
3: 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It is, of course, KB Mudishane.

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0: 85. E85. 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
0: And you being from the South Karabohobo, you know. 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And we've got an artist who is part of the Artist Alley. Lee LaRue is joining us for part two of our great African story. Born in Cape Town, resides in Johannesburg, and he calls Joburg home. Bro, I am watching your video on IG.
2: Just talk about it.
0: Setting up. Yeah. And it looks so bland when we start. And when you get to the end, fam, there's an entire production. Just walk us through, because we just arrived here yesterday.
2: Okay.
0: We didn't see what you guys had to do leading up to the 24th of September. Please set the scene for us. What kind of hard work did you guys put in to make sure the Artist Alley is what the Artist Alley is?
2: Okay, look, I'm going to talk from where I showed up.
0: Yeah, you can only speak for yourself. That's fam. Yeah.
2: Look, you get a table and you get there's a box.
0: Yeah.
2: Okay. That's your space. You gotta figure out what you want to do. You gotta get like cloth if you want to get a cloth. Some people design the cloth. Yeah. You know. Then it's like, you know, shelf space. Do you want to have stickers? Do you want to have prints? Do you want to have like a, you know, sticker packs? Mystery sticker packs too.
0: Yeah.
2: You know?
0: Yeah. Yeah.
2: And then you gotta figure out how the flow goes. Are the prices visible? Can everyone do it? Do you need to ask me about the price, or is it right there?
0: Uh-huh.
2: You know, it kind of becomes a little bit psychological. You got to like figure out how do they experience your vibe. And like, even, okay, my one has I have like a flip file. It's kind of it's old school.
0: Yeah. I think you are revealing your age.
2: Look, I'm...
0: Carry on.
2: I'm, you know. Dragon Ball Z was on SABC 2
0: yeah,
2: at 5.
0: Yeah.
2: You got to figure it out. So the flip file is old, but like I like to tell stories. So that's why I'm like, oh, they flip over. Oh, that's about this? Yeah, let's talk about it.
0: Yo, man, Lee is an artist, muralist, content creator, and tattooer. Now, you have worked with many canvases. I'm in the market for a new tat.
2: Okay.
0: I'm going through changes in my life, yeah?
2: Yeah, yeah.
0: At the beginning of the month, I cut my dreadlocks that were super long. Now, everybody's wondering.
2: This is a big change.
0: Yeah.
2: This is a big change.
0: So I'm wondering, if I were to get a tattoo... Yeah. Right? And not on my face.
2: Okay.
0: Because this is the money face.
2: Okay.
0: Where must I get the tattoo and what should it be?
2: Depends on what you want.
0: Yo, man, I'm a canvas right now.
2: Okay. Perspective wise, I want a tattoo that I'm going to see every day.
0: Sure.
2: So I want it to be on my arms.
0: Sure.
2: I want to, you know, when I'm in the video game, when I'm in this mind, what do I see? And, you know, also if I'm in a dream and I see a tattoo I don't recognize, now I know I'm in that dream.
0: Ah.
2: That's my thing. That's the strap.
0: So I've got two tats on my forearms, right?
2: Yeah.
0: Right now, because I'm wearing a suit, it's hidden, right?
2: Get you.
0: But if I
2: It's a very nice white suit.
0: Pause. So I'm setting up. I really want this tattoo, and we're going to put Nicola to good work here. We need to go to Lee and get this tattoo. So where are we putting this new tattoo?
2: What are you thinking? What is the...
0: Bro, I said I'm living my best life. You can use both the left and the right.
2: He's not picky. Look, I'm saying, I think I like what's happening already. I like the patchwork thing.
0: All right.
2: I like getting multiple ideas. You know what? You see what's happening here too?
0: Right.
2: I think you've got something really cool here. Yeah. So there's space for like two nice things there. Mm-hmm.
0: So we're doing
2: there's
0: two space, on the left?
2: You know, here, maybe a different. I think the patchwork thing for me is the thing I enjoy.
0: So for my birthday.
2: Yes.
0: And for 5FM's birthday, because my birthday is on the 31st of October.
1: Yeah.
0: And 5FM is celebrating its birthday. I'm going to come to you in 2 weeks, man.
2: Okay.
0: You better have something so we can finish this patchwork.
2: Okay, I'll take a photo. I need to take a photo just to see what we're working with. And
0: then we'll get it going. You need to come on Smash Africa Weekend so that we can reveal this tattoo.
2: Oh, let's talk
0: I think
2: about
0: it only makes sense.
1: Yeah.
0: All right, I'm going to hand over to the team to hoik some questions at you now.
1: Cool. You've also used your platform to showcase the underground graffiti scene in South Africa. What do you think people misunderstand, people like me, about graffiti and street art?
2: I think being an artist as a whole, it's a faith-based practice.
0: Right.
2: I think you got to believe in whatever you're drawing, whatever your style is, whatever it is, you got to put it out there. And now that I know the people that spray paint around and I've gotten to paint with these people, I know that each time they wrote their name or they drew that face, that they were like putting a bit of like hope out in Joburg.
0: Wow.
2: So I feel like I don't know. You see it now and then. You drive around certain roads and you'll see like a couple of pieces.
0: Sure.
2: That's something that they call a graffiti jam.
0: All right.
2: And a graffiti jam is where a bunch of
0: artists. It's a collaboration.
2: That's it.
0: Yeah.
2: Like the collaboration part of things, it's, you know, not every time, not everyone's going to be invited. But I think it's cool that it's finally opening up. They're like, look, we have international people come through. Let's, yo, you're an artist from here? Come join us. We're here.
0: Even
2: the Cape Town people are here now. And they're like, yo, can we get a wall? Can we get a wall? I was like, we want to, but Comic-Con's tiring. I can't pay a night after
0: maybe
2: this.
0: Maybe on Monday.
2: Maybe on Monday night. Maybe Monday.
0: If they extend their stay.
3: You know, not every artist gets full support from their family whenever they tell their family that they want to go down an artistic route. But your family has been helping you at your stall at every single Comic-Con, each and every single year. What does it mean to you to have such support from
0: so
3: your family to the people
0: family.
3: Closest to you at an event like Comic-Con?
2: Look, it's big. It's big. You know what? Look, the freedom right now, I'm here because they're there.
0: Yeah.
2: I wouldn't be able to like be here. I've done a lot of content for Comic-Con and all that, and I wouldn't have been able to do that unless someone held it down.
0: Yeah. Shout out to the fam, yo.
2: It's also emotional. It's family. So like sometimes they gotta check me because sometimes I'm tripping a little bit.
0: Yeah.
2: Sometimes they're like, yo, we put that there. I'm like, no, don't put that there.
0: Yeah,
2: for a reason.
0: Because he's got that OCD too.
2: Yeah, it's gotta be perfect.
0: Yeah.
2: So it is a bit of that. It is like. We check each other, like, yo, what's happening? You look tired right now. What's going on? Do you need to take a walk? So
0: Let's switch out.
2: Yeah.
0: Finally, for someone looking to do the creative thing, let's call it that. Put it in a capsule and call it the creative thing. What piece of advice or guidance or words of wisdom and affirmation would you like to share on the radio right now?
2: Ooh, I think you got to follow what you feel.
0: Sure.
2: Whatever you're drawn, whatever will wake you up at like... I don't know what time you wake up, but whatever will wake you up at 5 a.m. and you're like,
0: that's all I have to say.
2: You know, I'll wake up and I'll be okay. Yeah. Let's go. I was tired yesterday. I'm gonna move. Mm. I'm gonna get on that ladder now.
0: Mm.
2: Whatever it is that makes you wanna push harder, like I think the dedication of like focus into your craft, it does a lot.
0: Nice.
2: And you know why I enjoy doing it? Because I got good at it. Because I kept on trying. Also, like the exploration, you gotta let it. Be a thing.
0: Yeah.
2: Like, I don't know what I'm going to draw next. Oh, I didn't know I was going to be a painter until like 4 years ago. These things are like new, but it's like trust what you're feeling and be very aware of your own mental state because the less you believe in what you're doing, the harder it is to come back from that mental. So,
0: By saying that, he literally took me to Adventure Time. I don't know if you guys ever watched the cartoon Adventure Time.
2: Yes.
0: And literally, it's all about them saying, yo, we are going on this adventure. No matter what happens, if we find demons, we'll slay them.
2: We'll do it.
0: You know what I mean? And self-belief and the conviction is piercing through. Where do we find you on social? And if we do want to support your next big thing, Lee, where do we hit you up?
2: Look, it's all on Instagram. It's all on TikTok. Leelaroux on Instagram. Leelaroux, L-E-I-G-H, L-E-R-O-U-X. And then same for TikTok, but dash Illustrator. There we go.
0: Lee, thank you so much for the art. I will see you in 2 weeks' time. You better be ready for
2: me,
0: bro.
2: I'm ready.
0: And I'm looking at securing the date, the 13th of October.
2: Look.
0: Because I'm doing a flip with the numbers, swapping the numbers. My birthday's on the 31st. The 13th would be a great day for me.
2: Let me see what's happening.
0: So, yo. You and Nicola are going to talk. I'm going to pull in. We need to get this patchwork.
2: Okay.
0: You know? I'm not getting a sleeve, South Africa. Don't get too excited.
1: That would have been nice.
0: Come on. No. I'm not there yet.
3: You could have gotten like those Samoan sleeve tattoos. You know, look like Bodero.
0: How about you get your first tattoo?
2: We're Melville based.
0: Oh, for real? I live in Linden, so I could jog to your spot.
2: Easy.
0: Yo, South Africa. Remember the name, Leelaroux, that's the name. Thank you so much, family,
2: so
0: for coming through.
2: Appreciate
0: your work, and it's looking great, man.
2: Yo, the applause was nice. Thank you.
0: Yeah. Here's some music from Blackie and Nasty C.
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0: Yeah. 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

Gotta set it, then I gotta go, and then I gotta get it, then I gotta blow, and then I gotta shudder any little thing and think that he be doing, cause it doesn't matter, cause I'm gonna dead it, then I'm gonna murder everything and anything about a boom, about a bing. I gotta do a lot of things to make it clear, I see a couple of that I always win, and then I gotta get it again and again and again.

0: Oh, look at me now. Music from Chris Brown. Hannah with Lover Girl and Droom Syndrome, which on fire. Welcome to Smash Africa Weekends, broadcasting live and direct from Comic-Con Africa. It's news time. What's happening in the news?
1: In your top stories at this hour, Ramaphosa orders security forces to curb violent crime and powerful storm pummels northeast US with rains.
2: And in your sports headlines, Musimani welcomes Bafana results after tough Guinea test, and the Aussies are currently chasing 210 against the Proteas in their second ODI of this series. Live updates and more coming to you at 4:30.

0: A very good afternoon. President Cyril Ramaphosa says law enforcement agencies have been instructed to work around the clock to bring criminality levels down. He was reacting to recent mass shooting incidents in the country. Ramaphosa says police have been instructed to end criminality and lawlessness with immediate effect.
1: Violence and criminality continues to spread in our country. The 17 people who were killed were at a tavern, and some 8 people just arrived and started shooting at them. And in KZN, similar action took place where 11 people were killed, and also in the Western Cape. This is the level of criminality that we must bring down.
0: Another body of a woman has been found in springs in Ekurhuleni. The unidentified body was found alongside a railway line in Straysbult. This is the 11th body to be found in Ekurhuleni in less than 2 months. Police spokesperson Brenda Muridili.
2: A security company vehicle patrolling the area noticed the body of a woman and alerted the police. All the necessary role players have been mobilized, including the task team investigating Ekurhuleni murder cases, which includes crime scene management, investigative psychology services, detectives, as well as crime intelligence.
0: Residents of Concordia and Nasana in the Western Cape say they welcome any alternative to their current council leadership, which can bring about changes to their town and their lives. They were speaking during the SACP door-to-door campaign with General Secretary Soli Mabaila. Tandile Mqeke, who turns 18 next month, says she hopes to make a difference with her vote.
3: I would really hope that they try their best to reduce the crime rates in this community, because the crime rate is very high, and I would hope that they create more jobs for people, because a lot of people here are very unemployed, which, if we're being honest, is very high. So I would really hope that they fix our roads, they offer more people job opportunities.
0: Moving further afield, an unusually powerful autumn storm has battered northeastern coastal areas of the U.S., bringing heavy rains and strong winds. More than 60,000 homes and businesses are without power. Earlier, the governor of New York, K.T. Hochul, had this to say for residents.
4: Stay away from the water. Don't go near boats. Just be smart if you live in those coastal areas, because between the vicious rip currents, the heavy winds, and the mammoth waves, conditions are extremely dangerous. Anyone who goes in or near the water this weekend is literally gambling with their life.
0: A recap of your top story at this hour. President Cyril Ramaphosa says law enforcement agencies have been instructed to work around the clock to bring criminality levels down. He was reacting to recent mass shooting incidents in the country. For 5 News, I am Karabo Hobo.
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0: music from Dan Dumini teaming up with Teleman. Favors is the title of this one. Thank you so much for choosing 5FM as your companion, broadcasting live and direct from Comic-Con Africa. Smash Africa Weekends is what you're listening to. My name is Smash Africa for the babies, KB Mudishani, a.k.a. Captain America.
1: Avengers! Assemble.
0: And we've got our geisha, Karabo Harbo.
2: Yes, sir.
0: Yeah, I thought you were going to say something in Japanese.
2: Yeah.
1: Konnichiwa.
0: You had all this time to rehearse.
1: Arigato.
0: Listen, our birthday is coming and we are going to celebrate it properly. We need to make sure that we are ready as a team. So we are playing a special birthday edition of Smash the Note. But with a twist, it's called Finish the Lyric. Going to throw some of the most iconic birthday songs at us, and then the music will stop at the worst possible time, and we have to finish the lyric while we are smashing the note. Yeah, that's all about getting ready for the party. Get it wrong, you're not on the guest list. One person who's on the guest list between the three of us is Miss Karabo Hobo.
2: Of course.
0: KB is waiting for someone to answer his call to get in. I, on the other hand, I'm told to leave after my set. So let's find out what KB's audio sounds like today.
3: Every day I'm always first. Mistakes. You just ride on, switch your lanes. The sunshine, sunshine.
0: Blank.
4: Oh, oh, oh, it's the sunshine. It goes something like that.
0: All right, let's find out if you are on the money.
3: Come be living it up. But it all falls down.
4: Oh, it all falls down.
2: No, that was too easy.
0: No.
4: The lyrics were wrong.
0: Don't do that. You got it wrong, KB.
4: The lyrics were wrong, but the rhythm was right.
0: No, we are still taking you to voicemail.
4: Y'all ain't right.
0: Karabo Hobo, let's go. Let's hear Karabo's audio. Yo, Karabo Hobo.
2: Which one is this one?
0: Karabo Hobo.
2: Nah, don't know it. Oh. I spoke too soon.
0: Is she giving up?
4: Off
2: I
4: the
2: spoke
4: list.
2: Too soon.
4: Off the list.
2: I won't lie.
0: You can't be off the list. She's already inside, fam.
2: I'm inside. I'm on the guest list.
0: She's already inside. But okay.
4: Nice.
2: That's
0: okay,
2: why.
0: Cool. Let's see. Let's see me. What do we have for me?

0: physical therapy. Oh, we, what we need is disco therapy.
1: You should have gotten this one.
2: Let's go, let's hear.
3: Hey,
4: carry on, carry on.
3: Kumba fire.
1: It actually might be on
2: let's,
1: the menu.
2: Let's hear if I got it right.
3: Fire, yes.
2: Kumba fire. Am I on the guest list?
1: Nah, you're in. You're in.
2: Yeah.
4: There's a conspiracy going on against me. What is this?
2: Oh man. Okay. Cool. KB, sorry fam,
4: there's a conspiracy going on,
2: but the good news is that we've got next week Saturday to try you out, just see if we can get you on the guest list. Okay,
4: she's off as well. She didn't get this off.
1: I'm not
2: off. She was gonna get a plus one.
1: Oh, I was gonna be upgraded.
2: Yes,
1: to VIP.
2: Do you know what I mean?
1: Yeah.
4: This ain't fair. They give
2: so
4: me the impossible ones.
2: I get to stay in the party. Thank you so much. We are taking over Truth Nightclub on Saturday, the 3rd of October. It's 5FM's birthday party, and we are born to party, baby. With 3 stages, 17 artists, and a massive night of music. We've got Dirty Doing coming all the way from Germany. Carl Kasim, DJ Tepi, Das Kapital, Lula Odiba, Taste Champagne, Austin Kasim, myself, Smash Africa for the babies, and so many more. 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

0: Yo, we are having a pool party. No, we are having a cosplay party at Comic-Con Africa 2026. Smash Africa Weekend. My name is Smash Africa for the babies. Karabo Hoba is ready to dish out that trade smash. What's happening, darling?
1: Oh, man, something very heavy, right? So the late Chadwick Boseman is at war. His family is at war with his widow. His wife is currently working on a documentary to celebrate his life. And according to some documents, the wife has been working with huge production companies on a documentary about Chadwick. And she's in the process of securing a very big offer, right? But now his family members are asking for separate agreements because they don't believe that she's actually doing the right things financially with the money.
0: Damn.
1: So basically, they're at war with the family in terms of money. And this is what a conversation of, it's so important to make sure that when you're still alive, make sure that everything is still in order. So you don't have your family members fighting.
0: And the family members will always try and find what is a written document.
1: This is so
0: sad. This is a clear case of that.
2: Yeah.
0: And it's unfortunate. But yeah, thank you so much for those sad news. When we come back on the other side, we've got the one and only Zimbabwe's third manga anthology writer. His name is Afro Tokyo. That's right. Zim in the house. He's coming up. I cannot wait to chop it up with the brother.
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4: 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Welcome, Mrs. Bunny, Teddy, and everybody listening. 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

0: baby. That's what I'm talking about. One Song Away From Crying is the title of this one. Rachel Chinochuri.
1: Is it Chinochuri?
0: Yeah.
1: Chinochuri.
0: You know, I was standing in for Zanela Potelwa, and the same artist was playing, and I had to back announce the artist, and I fumbled the name. So, Rachel, apologies. Okay? It's all love from me. Smash Africa Weekends is what you're listening to. 5 FM, that's the frequency your radio is on. We really appreciate you. We are broadcasting live and direct from Comic-Con Africa. Today is the last day, and we are here to wrap it up in style. Without further ado, I told you that we've got someone who's been making waves globally, an African anime creator who goes by Afro Tokyo. But my thing here is, Afro Tokyo? I've heard that somewhere. Or maybe I haven't. He's all the way from Zim, and he works in pre-production, and his creative work specializes in Japanese-style visual storytelling infused with African themes and ideas. And personally, when you ask me, I think Africa and Japan have a lot in common. Yo, my brother, Afro Tokyo, was good.
2: What's up? How's everything?
0: I'm feeling all right.
2: Good.
0: So is Afro Tokyo a collective, or is it you with a bunch of people?
2: So Afro Tokyo is a collective.
0: All
2: so
0: right.
2: We're a collaborative network.
0: Uh-huh.
2: We mainly deal with storyboarding, animation, comic book writing, and all of that fun stuff.
0: So you don't want the world to know your real name?
2: My real name. I'm Elisha.
0: Elisha.
2: Well, I've got actually three names. So it's Elisha, Nyasha, and Kosalati Mgundu.
0: Oh, wow. Mm. Oh, wow. Three names. You got three names?
1: I've got two.
0: Okay, what are your names?
1: Well, you know my names. Come on now.
0: No, it's not about Karabo Hobo. Bro, first and foremost, you arrived here and you gave us Zimbabwe's third manga anthology, which is titled Calabash.
2: Mm-hmm. So,
0: what's that all about?
2: So Calabash is one of our brainchild. So when we first started Afro Tokyo back in 2016,
0: uh-huh.
2: One of the things that we wanted to do was to bring artists and writers together to collaborate, to create comic books. But, you know, due to, like, work and all that stuff, we couldn't really do that. So in 2022, the British Council kind of
0: assisted us, guys,
2: yeah, to live out our dream. And I got about, like, five artists and five writers, got them to collaborate. That was an interesting project. And from there, we've just been, you know, doing more, cranking up more volumes. And, yeah.
0: We're going to talk about that from publication to actually getting the word out about what you guys do as Afro Tokyo. I think this is one thing to definitely celebrate. But it's time for us to check in with what's happening in the world of sports with KB Mugishane. What's going on, fam? Train Smash. All right, it's sports. 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
3: Finally, we are here. It is your final, latest, and greatest live from Comic-Con all the way in Nazareth. And we get started off with your world of football. Bafana Bafana head coach Pietso Mosimane has welcomed Bafana Bafana's 2-1 win against Guinea in the AFCON qualifiers yesterday afternoon. Bafana opened the scoring in the 30th minute through Ime Okon. Siduba Cisse equalized in the 69th minute for Guinea before Samke Lokabini won it for Bafana Bafana with 13 minutes to go. Now, Bafana had a plethora of chances in the first half, which went begging, and Mosimane said that they still have a long way to go.
4: Sure, what a game, yeah. I think we have to give respect to Guinea. The level, the quality, the arrogance of playing, they play well. You ask yourself, this team has not been in the Cup of Nations for so long. Yeah, what a good team, but they've got the quality of the players playing in Europe.
3: All right, we then move on to your world of cricket. The Proteas are still rocking their pink kits on Pink Day in their second ODI match against Australia live at the Wanderers Stadium. Australia won the toss and elected to bowl first, leaving the Proteas to bat. And they ended the first innings 365-9 after 50 overs, with David Miller scoring 142 and Themba Bavuma getting 103 himself.
5: Crowd is calling for the second run. They wanted the two. Themba Bavuma as captain Passes the heart.
3: All right, Australia are currently at the creases batting in the second innings after 27.2 overs. They are currently 203 for 4 and they are currently chasing 163 runs in order for them to get the victory in the second ODI against the Proteas. Then lastly, but definitely not least, we move on to the world of rugby, and Sharks coach JP Peterson was pleased with the side's 41-24 win over Osprey yesterday in the URC. The men from Durban ran in 4 tries, leading at the halftime break 28-14 before adding another one in the second half. That result secured them a bonus point and put them in second place of the URC standings for the time being.
6: Yeah, it's always the game. You, if you look at this, our team today, if you look at this as a young backline, and you were quite nervous as a coach, and you got a good experience back, and you just want them to bolt and be cohesive from the minute to go. And then obviously you can see 6 minutes into the game, there's a bit of a back and forth. We couldn't get over the line. And then all of a sudden something happens because of individual brilliance. And then and the thing starts going. So yeah, very pleased with the performance.
3: Well, you heard it here and first on 5FM Smash Africa Weekends. That is all for your 5FM Sports for today. Elizondo will have more of your sporting updates tomorrow morning on 5 Breakfast. For your 5 Sports, it is, of course, KB the Don. 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
0: That's right, we are broadcasting live and direct from Comic-Con Africa, hanging out with Elisha Nash, and he is the editor of what we know as Afro Tokyo Magazine. Bro, so you painted a picture of how you got into this. Now, let's take it a step further. When you look at the amount of growth you have had and telling, if you like, African stories mixed with Japanese stories, how far can we go? What does the future look like for you?
2: So I believe that the future is bright. The future is Africa. Mm-hmm. There is a lack of African storytelling. And I feel like, you know, in the Western world, they've exhausted most of their stories. And they're going to look into Africa. And what I want to do is, I want us to tell our stories by ourselves. We don't want Americans telling our stories. So that's what Calabash is about. We have to tell our own stories through the greatest medium, which is Japanese anime.
0: Bro, one thing about a Calabash, that's where you pour our favorite drink.
2: So,
0: and you have this motto that reads, Japanese art brewed in an African pot.
2: Yes, yes.
0: Care to explore that a little bit more for the audience?
2: So that tagline actually came from my father. He's late now.
0: Uh-huh.
2: So he was just thinking, when we were coming up with this thing, he was just thinking, what's the best way to do it? So back in the day in Zimbabwe, there used to be like these music festivals,
0: yeah,
2: and the promoters used to just say Calabash,
0: yeah.
2: And I was just like, okay, so Calabash is kind of like a hodgepodge of different ideas,
0: yeah.
2: So they just stuck in my head, so that's what Calabash is.
0: That's what I'm talking about.
1: And for someone wanting to get into anime but they don't know where to start, what advice do you have for them?
0: Yeah, is it a viable and a lucrative career path?
1: Yeah.
2: A lot of the people in the anime industry or in the manga industry will say, this is not a good job to be. Long hours, it's very hard. But you have to have like an obsession with the craft.
0: Yeah.
2: You have to see yourselves in bookshelves. Like, I want to see Calabash in bookshelves around the world.
0: Yeah.
2: That is what I dream of. That is what I wake up to. That is what, you know, you have to have that obsession. And if you don't have that, it's okay to have it as a hobby.
0: Yeah.
2: Okay. It's not for everyone.
3: And with Calabash, are you hoping for there to be adaptations of the manga in the form of like a series or in the form of film? Are you hoping to expand on the world of Calabash further? What is your end goal with the story?
2: So Calabash is an anthology series. So we get different artists and writers to collaborate. We want them to tell their own story. So it's like an advertising platform.
0: All right.
2: So we do have an Afro Tokyo in Japan. So Afro Tokyo,
0: nice.
2: Japan.
0: Wow. Nice.
2: So they're in charge of translating these stories into Japanese, so the Japanese audience. So hopefully, you know, one of these guys' stories can actually make it into Japanese TV, Japanese media. Actually, one of the guys in Calabash 3 was actually interviewed by NHK. That's like the state broadcaster of Japan.
0: Yeah, a friend of mine used to work there.
2: Really?
0: Carry on. Yeah,
2: awesome,
0: yeah.
2: Awesome.
0: Paul Tietimunari. I don't know if you guys used to be the weatherman at Morning Live back in the day when you guys were still in high school.
3: Yes.
0: But anyway, sorry for that.
2: Now I feel old. So it's, the Japanese audience really has adapted to it. They really like the African stories. There have been a lot of collaborations. So Calabash 3 is particularly important to me because, one, I wrote one of the stories in there.
0: Shout out.
2: And it's the first time where a Japanese mangaka is being published in an African publication. So I can proudly say I'm the first guy to do that.
0: Come on, man. Wow. Keep on making.
2: Thank you.
3: Yes.
0: Keep on making history, Elisha. Really appreciate you. All details you'll find at afrotokyo.com. Where do we find you online, fam?
2: Afrotokyo.com, on Instagram, afrotokyo.zw. You can get the books online at Reader's Den. That's where we stock our books. And yeah, I also want to talk about Calabash 4 for a bit.
0: Yeah.
2: Because it's one of the most special ones I've made up to date.
0: It's here.
2: Wow. Where I got a Japanese mangaka as well, a famous Japanese YouTuber, to collaborate with us, and the one and only Boichi. Artist behind Dr. Stone is also part of Calabash.
0: Crazy.
3: Nice. Wow.
2: So he actually made a story specifically for Zimbabwe. So I don't know if you can open it up.
3: Yeah.
2: So there's a special message that he actually wrote. Let me just...
3: Is this the third one? Or this
2: is the fourth one.
3: The fourth one, yes.
2: So he's really passionate about building the industries in Africa and around the world. And he actually wrote a special message for the book. Sorry, let me just... This manga is dedicated to the future manga artists of Zimbabwe and Africa who draw the dreams of tomorrow.
0: Come
2: so
0: on.
2: Boichi believes in
0: Come
2: us.
0: Come on, make some noise, man. Make some noise, man.
3: Afro Tokyo.
0: Thank you so much for making time for us. Elisha, all the best. Yo, Afro Tokyo to the world.
2: Afro Tokyo to the world.
0: Thank you so
2: Thank
0: much
2: you for having
0: time.
2: Me.
0: Yo, we're broadcasting live and direct from Comic-Con Africa, in case you're wondering. Yo, man, are you guys geeking out on Smash Africa weekends? Well, yes, we are.
3: Vale.
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0: Beautiful music on 5FM. Mani Badu teaming up with Una Rams. The Heartbreak Hotel is the title of this one. Yo, man, we've literally have 16 minutes left of Smash Africa Weekends at Comic-Con Africa, and we need to end it on a bang. Joining us right now is the one and only Carrot from Molecast. And I understand the Mole Men are a group of geeks who want to share their enthusiasm and world with you. Whether you like it or not, from board games to event coverage, the Mole Men are using their Molecast to show the world what South Africa geek scene looks like. And joining us right now is Carrot. Everybody say, what's up, Carrot?
1: What's up, Carrot?
2: Good day, everybody.
3: Yeah. Very formal.
0: Please just do this. Lift. Here we go. Yeah. How you doing, fam?
2: Extremely happy that it's almost over.
0: Yeah, because you've been here from day one.
2: Thursday morning.
3: Wow.
0: And you've been putting in hard work as one of the vendors.
2: Yeah.
0: Just walk us through what life was like over the past 4 days for you guys.
2: Okay, so, well, it starts on Wednesday because you have to prep your booth on Wednesday.
0: Yeah.
2: Get everything ready. Then get in early on Thursday morning. Prepare for the large unwashed masses to wash over your stall.
0: Yeah.
2: And then keep doing that all day long for 4 days in a row.
0: Yeah, mate. And you've been doing it. And congratulations to you and your team. Now, you guys make tiny miniature creatures. And you've got one here that was made by your lovely wife.
2: Yes.
0: And that looks like what?
3: That looks like a
4: cat.
3: Pink cat.
0: A pink cat
3: pink
0: from? Cat.
3: Pink Panther.
0: No.
2: Dude, that's Mew from Pokemon.
0: Yeah, bro. Oh. Come on, guys. Get with
3: I haven't watched Pokemon in a while.
0: But that's why I'm asking the questions.
2: Yeah, but Pokemon.
0: I don't know.
2: Pokemon's no longer just a kid show. It's a currency.
3: Yeah. For sure.
0: Let's talk about making these miniature creatures.
2: Yeah.
0: Where does the passion begin for you guys?
2: So it begins with a lot of the people who are into miniature painting are into tabletop gaming.
0: Okay.
2: Playing with their little armies and figurines and having combat and stuff. And most of these things you have to paint yourself.
0: Wow.
2: And then the hobby itself just spiraled off of that. People just like the painting of it.
0: Mm-hmm. Bro, do you use 3D printing here or is it all handmade?
2: This was made by Madness 3D.
0: Okay.
2: They're our big friends in the partnership. They do Madness 3D printing. They do resin printed miniatures. And like just with anything, there is a massive amount of history underneath it and a world.
0: The foundation.
2: Yeah. So it's what kind of a printer, what kind of a resin, what modeler makes the miniatures? Because everybody creates a model in cyberspace, what's called an STL that you can download and print on your 3D printer.
0: How long did Mew take?
2: For my wife? She's been working on this on and off in the evenings for like 6 months.
0: Wow.
3: Whoa.
0: South Africa, if you could see this, I'm going to ask our social manager to post this. It's incredible. The detail, the craftsmanship, it's insane, fam.
3: When did you know that you were a geek?
2: Oh, probably a bit of always.
0: All your life.
2: High school, you truly understand it.
3: Aha.
2: What, you want to play rugby? No. Well, I guess you're a geek.
5: And where can people find you?
2: You can look for us on our Instagram, The Molecast, where we sometimes post stuff. We're not that young anymore. We're not very hip. We're too old for TikTok. But we know that the Instagram is the cool one now, right?
0: Yo, man, I just got to say, Carrot, I love the work that you do. Thank you so much for your time. And believe it or not, they have these miniature creatures, and they're not for sale.
2: But they are for sale.
0: Are they for sale?
2: Yeah.
0: Oh, where do we find them?
2: Oh, well, at the con. So it's too late now.
0: So that's it. It's day four of the con. Comic-Con is done and dusted. You have to wait for next year. Are you guys traveling with Comic-Con?
2: No, there's events happening all across the country all the time. There's a Cape Town community, a Durban community, Joburg, Pretoria.
0: So all the details will be on your Instagram.
2: We will share everything we can there. We're just here to grow the hobby. We're not making money. We're maybe losing a little.
0: Hey, man, it's the passion that counts, and we love it, and we are glad that we could put it on Smash Africa Weekends. Thank you so much for hanging out with us, bro.
2: Thank you for the interest in our hobby.
0: Yeah,
3: thank
0: man.
3: You.
0: I'm in another world right now.
3: I see there's a little Hulk there as well. I want to see the little Hulk.
2: That's the Smash before.
0: Hulk.
3: Wow.
0: While we obsess over these mini creatures, we're going to take a quick break and play some music.
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8: Dude, do you remember yesterday when you said that you could cook? And then we actually made it into the Great Divide and you were like, oh, I can cook. And then
9: I can cook.
8: Please let me finish. Two people of the 60 million people in South Africa.
9: It was three.
8: No, it was you. It was you and two people. said that you could cook and you're like, I will make you food.
9: No, guys, I'm really sorry.
8: What happened?
10: Why are you sorry?
9: I fell asleep last night.
10: Oh my gosh.
9: Wait, we don't have food. I genuinely didn't get a chance to cook. I'm really sorry. You had so much stomach.
8: Yeah, no, I'm just really hungry. Sorry.
9: I can taste the hunger.
11: I specifically didn't bring lunch today.
10: Me too, I just brought water.
9: I know that, and this is why I am sorry. Five Drive. What is that?

0: I had me feeling like it's do or die. You and I, that is something I will move aside. When I broke up with you, felt like I'd be crucified.
1: Oh, man, Think About Me. It's the title of this music from Tembi Powers on 5. Teaming up with Soulful Clay. And I would love for you to think about me when I'm not on air. Also played you some music from Matthew Moore, I'm With You. Because when I'm on Smash Africa weekends, just know I'm with you. Saturdays and Sundays between 2 and 5 p.m. Family, what a pleasure and an honor it has been broadcasting with you. Karabo Hobo, KB Mudishani, thank you so much. We had superpowers this weekend.
2: Yes.
1: And we definitely exercised them.
2: It's been amazing. I love my costume today. I feel like it's so me. Literally, when I picked it out, the lady was like, I know what's perfect for you. And when I wore it, it's just, feels like it's me.
1: All the content is at 5FM on IG. KB?
3: Yeah. Nah, I had to dress up this weekend. I had to dress up. It's Comic-Con. People are going to be cosplaying. I had to do something. I mean, yesterday you saw me rocking the Vegeta outfit. Today it's Captain America. I had a fun time. You know what? I want to go to a Halloween party just to dress up.
1: Don't worry. My birthday is on Halloween.
3: Oh,
1: I definitely.
2: Yep.
3: Ah, danko.
1: A big thank you to Cinderella Costume Hire for making sure we are dressed to the nines and playing our part in the cosplay. Mm-hmm. Shout out to the team behind the scenes. Yeah. To bring this broadcast live and direct from Johannesburg Expo Center takes a lot of people behind the scene, to the engineering team, making sure that we are heard across the beautiful Republic of South Africa. Thank you so much. To the social media team for making sure that we are seen across all platforms, whether you are listening to the radio or not, we really appreciate you. And to Yonaka, making sure that the buttons are pressed and for us to go through. And to you, the listener, we are absolutely nothing without you. We really, really, really appreciate you. And last but not least, to the head girl of the show, Nicola. Thank you so much, my darling. My name is Smash Africa. Love and light. Good night. Goodbye.

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2: In your top stories at this hour, police confirm the motive behind Wetela's shooting, and Free State records another FMD case.

0: A very good afternoon. Gauteng police have confirmed that a robbery is the motive behind the Wedela tavern shooting near Carltonville on Gauteng's West Rand that left 17 people dead and 15 others wounded. Police Commissioner Lieutenant General Tomim Tombeni says they are still unable to confirm the nationalities of all the deceased, with only three identified as South Africans. He was briefing the media at the scene.
1: One can categorically say the motive was mainly on a robbery, because out of what is going to assist us in terms of following up the case is the scientific and the technology of which currently we have in that information. So you could see that out of this shooting, there was taking of the cooler bags, there was taking of the personal belongings and so on and so forth.
0: Meanwhile, in a different case, Mtombeni says preliminary investigations indicate that the woman who was found dead near a railway line in Springs, Ekurhuleni today was recently murdered. Mtombeni was addressing members of the media at the crime scene. Mtombeni estimates that the deceased was in her early 20s.
1: This body is not in a decomposed state. I can confirm that the body was found not wholly clothed.
0: In other news, reacting to recent mass shooting incidents in the country, President Cyril Ramaphosa says police have been instructed to end criminality and lawlessness with immediate effect. 11 people were killed in KZN last week. In the Western Cape, 10 people were shot dead in Luandle, Cape Town, in the early hours of this morning, while 17 people were shot dead in Carltonville, west of Johannesburg, last night. Ramaphosa elaborates.
2: Violence and criminality continues to spread in our country. The 17 people who were killed were at a tavern, and some 8 people just arrived and started shooting at them. And in KZN, similar action took place where 11 people were killed, and also in the Western Cape. This is the level of criminality that we must bring down.
0: And finally, the Free State has recorded another case of foot and mouth disease in the Forest Smith area, bringing the total number of confirmed cases in the province to 799. Of these confirmed cases, 644 have been resolved, while 155 cases remain active and under quarantine. The Department of Agriculture says more than 1 million cattle have been vaccinated, with priority given to infected cattle and high-risk areas. A recap of your top story at this hour. Gauteng police have confirmed that the motive behind the robbery at the Wedela tavern shooting near Carltonville on Gauteng's West Rand has left 17 people dead and 15 others wounded. That's it for your news on Smash Africa Weekends. Your next bulletin will be on 5 Weekend Breakfast with Thabo Baloyi. For 5 News, I am Karabo Hobo. George to Grahamstown.

0: I can't believe I'm saying this. It is the last Sunday of September. How do we get you? I mean, I haven't even got my spring living done, and now we're already going into the month of Halloween, October. But anyway, let's stretch out September the same way we stretch out every single Sunday with, of course, the best in dance music. Right here on the Sunday Sizzle, I'm Austin Kasim, and it's time to dive deep, deep, deep into dance music. In the background right now, you just listen to the brand new Blondish. It's called YY. Loving it. It's such a different direction for her, but it's groovy, it's housey, and I think it's a good place for the world to be going in right now. Coming up next, I've got my Mash Talk segment, and every week on Mash Talk, I take some very popular banging tunes, and I either give them a remix or I play you a very cool remix. Today, I've got the Teriyaki Boys with Tokyo Drift. But this is the Rob Rivera remix.
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0: Really hope I'm saying your name right. Senna TV remix of Zoo Faded. Very, very, very cool remix. Nice for 2026 for those a little bit more sexier gigs. Up next, last one. Plug in me, my brother, a little bit, yeah? Draeger and Matt Davies, Hold On.
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2: So, Matt played this track before me at a show in Durban a few weeks ago, and I was blown away. I was like, what is this? It's amazing. And I was like, send me the parts. We're doing a remix, and this is the outcome of that. You're

0: Draeger, Matt Davies, Hold On, the Cinnamon Remix. Coming up next, I have got our first guest mix of the day, and I'm going to tell you something really funny. So, of course, on every show, I have two guest mixes and one Friends with Benefits segment, which is essentially also a guest. And all three of my guests today have made an alliteration. I've got Francis Mercier, Fraser Jones, and then Ferrick Dawn. Francis, Fraser, and Ferrick. Sounds like another group of their own. Anyway, coming up next on the guest mix, it's Francis Mercier.
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0: One of the kings in Afro House all around the world, Francis Mercier, right here on the Sunday Sizzle. Coming up next, it is Austin's Genre Lab. And this week, and I've been playing a lot of Afro in the beginning of the show, so we're going to take it a bit deeper and go to the Genre Lab of Deep House.
1: 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What's happening to women in our country should concern every one of us. Women continue to face rape, abuse, and murder. 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But let me ask you, brother, what do you do when your friend hits or threatens his partner, when he disrespects women? 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Maybe you saw it growing up. 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Speak up. 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Report it. 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
1: It is the Genre Lab of Deep House right here on the Sunday Sizzle. I hope you enjoyed that one. Hope you enjoyed getting a little bit lower with me. Coming up next, I've got Friends with Benefits, and this is a great friend, great guy from Cape Town, making absolute great moves. He goes by the name of Fraser Jones. I'm going to let him take over for the next 20 minutes.
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1: There we go. Maybe that's why you unfollowed me on Instagram. Was it the boyfriend?
2: No. I mean, yes, I was.
1: When I saw you following me the other day, I'm like, how?
2: I think I texted you on WhatsApp. I sent you a song, and then you might as well.
1: Oh, I think I do remember that. My bad. I'm sorry about that.
0: Universal Music Publishing asked you to write a song for Cardi B?
2: Yeah.
0: Why do you think they trust you to write Bad B music?
2: I do think it's because I

Much love, Fraser. Keep doing your thing, bro. And your new track on Helix is an absolute banger. Coming up next, I've got our final guest mix, and it is the third F of the day. We had Francis Fraser, and now it's Ferrick Dawn to close off on the guest mix segment.

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South Africa, thank you so much for hanging out with me. You are the real superstars. 5FM, I will be back every single Saturday from 5 to 7 p.m. And then, of course, Sundays from 5 to 7 on the Sunday Sizzle. I hope you made the most of your week, the most of Heritage Day. And if you didn't make the most of your Sunday, that's exactly why I was here. And I hope I helped you end up making the most of it. Anyway, have a great one. Check you next week. The music, the power, 5.

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1: Ladies and gentlemen, boys and girls.
2: Hi, are you alright?
1: I was too excited. I just wanted to say hi.
2: Hi, dude. Okay. Greet the people.
1: Good evening, South Africa. My name is DJ Speedstar. I've checked in. I'm with the Medallion. What's up, Mr. Medallion? How you doing?
2: I'm blessed, brother. What a nice long weekend, man. Ish.
1: I needed this long weekend. Yeah?
2: I wish it was slower, man. It's too fast.
1: It goes too fast, but I must say, I didn't mind the fastness of it because I missed. That's why I'm even speaking out of turn.
2: Yeah.
1: Because I wasn't here last week, I'm like, yo, I want to get back to work. Hey, I hate not being at work. I hate being sick.
2: I feel you, yeah.
1: But I must tell you, my body was shutting down.
2: Like, from the studio camp.
1: From the studio camp.
2: Yeah.
1: I was like, hey, man, we're going to work and you will die, my brother.
2: Mm-hmm.
1: So you need to work and rest and drink some water. So
2: how did it go, bro?
1: Studio camp went very well.
2: Okay.
1: The album is concluded.
2: Nice.
1: We really we worked hard, bro. I was driving home every morning from studio in traffic.
2: Jeez.
1: Going home, catching some Z's,
2: yeah.
1: 4 or 5 hours, take a shower, go back to the house. So it was really, really heavy on the body, but I'm very, very proud of how it came out. We worked really hard, and you'll hear it.
2: I can't wait, bro.
1: Everyone will hear it when it comes out.
2: Okay,
1: Yeah,
2: a lot of artists on there?
1: Lots of artists, lots of vile artists on there. So yeah, it's going to be dope. Thank you very much for holding down the show.
2: Yeah. Holding down Mr. Vile Man, another Vile.
1: Yeah, it came
2: MC.
1: Out nice. I was watching it on YouTube,
2: He was pretty nervous, eh?
1: Really, eh?
2: Yeah, I mean, when he eventually did it, it was like,
1: you made
2: him feel
1: comfortable at home.
2: Now,
1: Fire. Good evening, everybody. With you guys all the way till 10 p.m. I hope you guys are good. Hope you've had a blessed weekend. Lots coming up on the show. Warm up mix. Who we got?
2: Mac Breezy.
1: Mac Breezy is back in. Yo, he hasn't been
2: in a while.
1: Here in a while.
2: Yeah.
1: Man. Mac Breezy, the warm up mix. And then after that, we'll do next up. That's where we put two artists up against each other. We ask you guys to vote for them. Head to head, that's two DJs up against each other. Once again, ask you guys to send the voice notes and let us know if you come back the following week. Elephant in the room, what's on your mind, Mr. Medallion?
2: I mean, you know, there's nothing really much to talk about this week.
1: Yeah.
2: I think, you know, the game is in a good place.
1: The game is in a really, really good place.
2: Yeah, so I don't want to address anything if there isn't anything to address.
1: Got you.
2: Yeah.
1: Maybe I'll do Elephant in the Room for you this week.
2: Okay.
1: It'll be a nice one.
2: I can't wait to hear this. I can't wait.
1: Okay, so as you can hear, ladies and gentlemen, a mouthful, lots to look forward to. Please do join the conversation on the socials at 5FM, at Shabzy Medallion, at Speaks the Bro. If you're driving, please drive nice and slow. Don't drink and drive. If you're at home, just chilling, you're definitely at the right place. Oh, and thank you so much to Austin for holding it down.
2: Yeah, shout out, bro.
1: That's our family, man. That's our family. Okay, done speaking. Welcome to the show. 5 FM.
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0: Got off the phone with two shoes. 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

Sip his car up, drip, drip, sip his car up, drip, drip, sip his car up, sip his car up, drip, drip, sip his car up, sip his car up, drip, drip, sip his car up, sip his car up, drip, drip, sip his car 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drip, drip, sip his car up, drip, drip, sip his car up, drip, drip, sip his car up, drip, drip, sip his car up, drip, drip, sip his car up, drip, drip, sip his car up, drip, drip, sip his car up, 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

0: Hey, Mac Breezy's angry today.
1: Yeah.
0: What?
1: Hey, man, he came back with some.
0: Hey, Mac Breezy, relax, brother.
1: These are your boys.
0: That was a fire mix, and I've experienced a Mac Breezy set live.
1: Oh.
0: If you thought what you just heard is
1: something,
0: that's nothing.
1: Wow.
0: So, yeah, if you're a promoter and you're listening or you have a festival coming up this summer, book the boy at Mac Breezy on all social media. Very good friend of Five Hip Hop Nights.
1: Yep.
0: Thank you very much, Mac Breezy. He will be back again soon. Hey, iFunny just walked into the building.
1: Hi, Mani.
0: Chatting team after these. Keep it locked.
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1: That's right, ladies and gentlemen, boys and girls. I haven't seen this man in a very long time. Haimani, Haimani in the building. Damn.
2: Haimani.
1: What's up, brother? Welcome to the show, man.
2: Grand Brie.
1: Dog, where you been hiding?
2: Thank you.
1: Where you been hiding, dog? You even came back. You even came back looking younger, dog.
2: Ah, come on.
1: What's up, brother? How
2: I'm
1: you doing,
2: fresh,
1: man?
2: I'm fresh, my man.
1: Oh, good to see you. Thank you for joining us. It's been a minute.
2: It's been an hour.
1: It's been yours.
2: Yes.
1: It's been yours.
2: I haven't been here in a long, long, long time.
1: Yeah.
2: Like I was saying off air, my first radio interview, radio anything, in fact, was in the studio.
1: Sheesh.
2: With DJ C Live.
1: Legendary C Live.
2: Legendary C Live.
1: That is crazy.
2: Oh,
1: bro.
2: Yeah.
1: I mean, it happens that we're playing Tito Mboweni. Weren't you and Casper even beefing?
2: For that song, for that time.
1: Yeah.
3: What, this specific song?
2: No.
3: Oh, okay.
1: I'm saying during that time.
3: During
1: that time. Because so many people were fighting for a spot.
2: Yes.
3: Yeah.
1: Remember in hip hop, people were just trying to fight for their spot.
3: Yeah.
1: It's crazy, bro. Thank you for joining us, man.
2: Thank you, man.
3: I mean, the hiatus, like, what's inspiring you to come out of it?
2: Zininzi. Eyokuqala is I was never done to begin with because I said I was going to drop 4 quadrants. So I had dropped 2 quadrants, so I need to drop 2 more quadrants.
1: 2 more. Yeah.
2: So I owe Abandu 2 more albums.
1: Yeah.
2: Not just Abandu, I owe myself as well. Because remember, for Mna, this is a diary of my life. Lendolino, my children and my children's children.
1: Yeah.
2: Their bodies of Shega Kubo. And at least they will say, oh, Utamkhulu was like this.
1: Yeah.
2: So the Pahala story so bomba, the circle of my life.
1: Yeah.
2: In these quadrants.
1: And you did say you were going to do 4 quadrants.
2: Yep.
1: I did say that. And you're sticking to your word.
2: Yeah, bro.
1: And what would you say? Because you know sometimes you have to step away from the game because it just gets a bit much.
2: Yeah.
1: You know, like what did that feel like? Where you like, okay, I've done these 2 quadrants, I've done this, but I'm a little bit tired of this thing.
2: Yeah.
1: Let me step back a little bit. I'll come back when I'm ready.
2: Uh-huh.
1: You know what I'm saying? Like,
2: I know what you're saying, and what was
1: going through your mind like at that time? Like, how were you feeling?
2: Like I was saying, but I would agree if being a hanga yenzeke le nto kum before. But now with the mind of having gone through it, I can safely say suyenza lonto. Do not quit. No, don't quit. You know, once you're in there, stay there.
1: Yeah.
2: That would be my advice for sure. But for at the time I was yo, there were too many things happening.
1: Can you imagine?
2: Yeah, I was extra full, but man.
1: I can't
2: and
1: imagine.
2: Remember I went into the music industry coming from a work industry.
1: Yes.
2: And I entered that industry coming from an academic space.
1: Sheesh.
2: So I was always just filled with msebenzi.
1: Yeah.
2: I have to work for this.
1: And I'm sure a lot of things happen in your career that you weren't ready for.
2: Oh yeah, of course.
1: The hits, you're like,
2: oh,
1: okay,
2: oh,
1: I am this guy now.
2: Yep.
1: Yeah.
2: And I have to be there and I have to do this.
1: Because I remember you being a very introvert person, like on a personal level.
2: Yeah.
1: I think the first time I met you, we met each other at, must have been a Red Pepper Studios Club 808.
2: Oh, yes.
1: You know? And you were always a very chill person
2: to
1: yourself.
2: Yeah,
1: just want to do your work and be out.
2: Driving my GTI.
1: Driving your GTI, not bothering a single soul.
2: Mm-hmm.
1: And then boom, suddenly you have all these hit songs and sometimes you don't know how to manage that.
2: Yeah.
1: It can come at you fast sometimes.
2: It came very fast.
1: I can imagine.
2: Very fast.
1: Damn.
3: But what happened in your life that made you realize SAB Miller wasn't going to survive the rapper in you?
2: It was me who wasn't going to survive SAB Miller anymore.
1: Damn.
2: Not the other way around. I was dying in that environment. And Umam Tembu passed away and Babenfuna emsebenzi in the right after lawn. And then I got into a car accident and I was in the hospital for weeks. And then I was in a wheelchair for a couple of weeks. Then I was in crutches. And then Bati, no. And I was like, it's too much. It's just too much.
1: It sounds like a lot. Man.
2: Yeah.
3: I mean, did you take a break because of that? Or was that part of the realization that I'm going to do music full time because of that?
2: No, when I quit. I was like, I am done.
1: I'm done.
2: Yeah. It doesn't matter what I'm doing after this.
3: Okay.
2: Like when I'm breaking up with the girl, like it doesn't matter who's coming next.
1: I'm done
2: with you.
3: But at that point, are you Mzaifani or Mzi or Aifani? Who are you at that point?
2: I am Z at that time. Yes, I am Z.
3: So when do you become Aifani?
2: After SAB. Then I became the Aifani.
3: When did it make sense to use the latter part of your name?
2: Igama ndaliqala ekudala ke lona because my grandfather was umzayifane always. Mm. And then me being close to umam Thembu, I always felt like, you know, si close mna nomam Thembu. So I used to always say bana, yeah, ndibe firstborn yakho, ndibe umzayifane apha xa ungekho izoba ndibe umzayifane. And at the time ndandingumzi.
1: Yeah.
2: Umzi growing up. And then when I came into the rap, I was like, okay, mzi plus ifane equals mzayifane. So let me use the other part now.
1: Crazy. I remember when I was living in Cape Town, I that's actually the last time I saw you.
2: Yes.
1: Because I had a stint in where I lived in Cape Town. We were shooting Love and Hip Hop. And I remember you were really, really pushing the Cape Town boys. Rest in peace to Bravo.
2: Bravo, yeah, I was with Bravo.
1: I think we were in the club though.
2: Yeah, with Bravo.
1: One time. Mm-hmm. And what's that like? You're still with the boys, they're still pushing the boys. Because they really respect you. Hey? You know, the Xhosa community in terms of rap, they still respect them, Ifani. Yeah. They still look up to an Ifani.
2: Yeah, and I appreciate Londo for sure. They're helping me continue the war and I galayo way back. So I'm very thankful for the soldiers on the ground. I'm actually rapping as Xhosa. Keep it up, Bafe. To Xhosa wave, must keep pushing all the way.
1: Yeah. Fire, bro.
3: Mam Thembu's your grandmother, ne?
2: Yes, my grandmother.
3: What part of your journey do you wish she got to witness?
2: At least the beginning. At least the beginning. You
3: why?
2: Know?
3: Why the beginning?
2: Because Mam Thembu always knew me as a clever guy. A guy was always going to be successful in terms of working, yabo. Some of my engineer school stuff, yabo. And when I graduated, she wanted to throw a graduation party for me.
3: Sure.
2: Like, come on, please do this. And then I was like, no, Mam Thembu, I can't.
1: Yeah.
2: But at the back of my mind, I was thinking, Zamboni Samna E Summer Awards,
3: another way.
2: Metro Awards, you know, another way of celebration.
1: Yeah.
3: I mean, then, that part of the journey is not academics, right?
2: It's not.
3: Like, entertainment. Yeah, so entertainment. What in entertainment would she have seen and said, oh, he's successful now?
2: The nominations, the 4 nominations from the Metro Awards. And then the 4 more nominations Awards.
1: And I'm sure the work rate and the discipline that you've always had, that she's always known you to have.
2: Yes. She was going to see it on TV.
1: Yeah, because I remember those days, you were always clean in the sense of you get in there, you kill the show.
2: Yeah.
1: You've never been a messy guy who's maybe a little bit too drunk or falling off the stage. You've always kept it like super, super clean.
2: Like an engineer.
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2: Hey, disguise from a bayou. 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
1: Let's rap.
2: Whoa.
3: It's okay.
2: Jalo Jebafeti. That Kobelani no rap man.
1: If you just join us, five hip hop nights, baby.
3: Hi, fun.
1: Come on.
3: Hi, fun.
1: Let's rap, my
2: friend. Fuck, it was old school on top.
3: Hey, dog.
1: Taking you back to 2008.
2: Yeah, okay.
3: Let's go.
2: Okay. 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

0: rules. 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Okay. Hi.
1: Oh my gosh. Hey, that's a seasoned vet, mama.
2: It looks like you're having a lot of fun. It looks like you're having a lot of fun.
1: Oh my gosh.
2: Hey man, sometimes you gotta take it back to basics to remind yourself, to even just to remind yourself who you be.
3: Yeah.
2: In case you forgot, you're still him, though.
1: I mean, we're interacting off air, right? Like, even your look has changed, almost like there's a maturation that's happening. Does it take away from your comedic style and punchlines and always having that energetic character?
0: Isn't it mature with time? You know, right now we have iPhone 17. Mm. Started as iPhone 1, iPhone 2. Mm. When you compare the two, they're far different.
2: Yeah.
0: But it's still an iPhone. It's still an iFunny, but now it's an iFunny 26.
2: Yeah.
0: Mm. Yeah, well, that funny guy, humorous guy, gimmicky guy was iFunny 2010, wow. iFunny 2013.
2: Mm.
0: Yeah, well,
2: so there we
0: now,
2: go.
0: Yeah, it's a different upgrade.
2: Yeah.
0: I've got 4 cameras now.
2: Yeah.
0: Yeah.
2: What does this version look like? I mean, you just dropped this brand new single, Toyota. I was listening to it on the way to work.
0: Oh, yeah.
2: So what does this 2026 or 26 iFunny look like? What you cooking? What's up? What's happening?
0: Well, the Trope mixtape called Msebenzi Wami.
2: Okay.
0: It's for the streets. That's why I call it a mixtape.
2: Yeah.
0: But in terms of DSPs and whatnot, the new thing is an album.
2: Ah.
0: Yeah, but it's 8 songs over 30 minutes, so it makes it an album.
2: Sure.
0: But mixtape.
2: Yeah,
0: 8 songs, go there, stream it.
2: Okay, I listen to Toyota. I'm gonna listen to the rest of the project.
3: Mm.
0: Toyota is not in the mixtape.
2: Oh,
0: yeah, Toyota is outside.
1: It's a single. You dropped
0: it's
1: it
0: a single.
1: After.
0: Yeah, oh, okay. Yeah, it's a single afterwards.
2: Okay, nice. Came out nice.
1: Yeah. I bumped Corrections.
0: Oh yes, now we're talking. Yeah. Now that's the mixtape.
1: Yes, yeah. Gave up the good life for
0: the hood life.
1: Yes. How does that happen?
0: That's what happened, Kumgalok, when I left the industry. I left all of that stuff to go back home.
2: Mm.
0: You know, I quit everything.
2: I remember.
0: I went home. At the time, I didn't know why I was going home, except the fact that Diani
2: Lahlamo.
0: Back in the days, definitely.
2: How do you earn? How do you go from being iFunny, doing shows every week, to saying, guys, I'm done. Yeah. I need to go touch grass and go back home to the Eastern Cape. How do you earn in that time when you're... Because obviously, you're used to money constantly coming in every week. Yes, you know what I'm saying?
0: I wasn't earning.
2: Sheesh.
0: Yeah, I wasn't earning.
2: Damn.
0: But a couple years in it, Samro started coming in. Because, you know, it takes a long time.
2: Yeah.
0: And then there was a dispute between SABC and the record labels, if you remember.
2: Okay.
0: So that was resolved after some time also.
2: Okay.
0: So those monies also started coming in.
2: Oh, and of course, savings.
0: No savings.
2: You didn't have savings?
0: No. My man, I blew everything.
2: Really?
0: Yeah.
2: Damn.
0: Others read about Londo.
2: Sure.
0: About numbers.
2: Yeah.
0: Didn't black out.
2: Who was the record label? Who were you signed to at the time?
0: Sony Music.
2: Sony.
0: Yeah. So that deal also came to an end.
2: Yeah.
0: And then the retainer also came to an end.
2: Sheesh.
0: So everything dried up.
2: Damn.
0: Like I was broke.
2: Really?
0: Broke.
2: Sheesh, bro.
0: Yeah.
2: And how did you get out of that mud? How did you get out of that?
0: I couldn't, my man. I was drowning in the mud.
2: Really?
0: Yeah. But the saving grace for Mna was the family that I ended up having. Because even my family wasn't quite there for Mna. When I say my family, I don't mean everyone in the family.
2: Yeah,
0: as a family, in general, it's a big unit. So those guys became my family now. Aba benhlil nabo, sahlala nabo to this day. Eblawa, eMasselan.
2: Because they helped you.
0: Yeah, big time. They were there for me when I was stuck in the mud.
2: Because I always wonder, like, when artists say they're done recording or done doing shows, I'm like, you're used to getting 100,000 rand, etc., a weekend.
0: Yep.
2: To like not earning a single cent must be like very extreme, you know?
0: It's an extreme.
2: Sheesh.
0: Man. But lucky for me as an academic, I know what research is like.
2: Yeah.
0: I know going into a field is like. Mm. So I took it as, this is my research. This is my time where I'm being tested and I need to go through this test.
2: Yeah.
0: So I always had that mindset going through the
2: mark.
1: So then what did you learn about yourself that you wish you learned sooner?
0: I learned that I love family. I love raising kids.
2: Mm.
0: I love being with Abandu, you know, being part of a unit.
2: Yeah.
0: The entire time.
2: Yes.
0: Yeah, well, I don't want to be the leader always, Mr. Know-it-all. No, sometimes I want to just be in the back. Sometimes I want to just hold the side.
2: Yeah.
0: You know, and not always be the leader. So now it gives me the opportunity to just be another player.
2: That's fire. It's that saying of sometimes you just need to touch grass.
1: Yeah.
2: Because sometimes there's just some things that you don't know about yourself.
1: Mm.
2: And until you really, really sit and look at yourself in the mirror and do some introspection, you will never know if you have some bad or good qualities. Bro, it was so nice to catch up, man.
0: Yeah,
2: it's been a long time.
0: Thank you. Thank you, Speech.
2: So what are we doing? We're pushing the mixtape, yeah?
0: Pushing the mixtape. It's out. There's a leading single right now with Pumile. It's called Kwakhe Kwanje Phina. It's doing very well.
2: Nice.
0: So thank you to everyone who streamed all the way. Team, Nosisana, Nosneiman, Amambondo, Dumtosa, Stibene Songe, Sikaleli Country.
2: And it's safe to say I find his back, yeah?
0: 100%!
2: Welcome back,
0: brother.
2: Welcome back home,
0: thank
2: brother.
0: You, thank
2: Welcome
0: you,
2: back home,
0: thank
2: brother.
0: You, yeah.
2: Thank you so much for joining us, Big Gun.
0: Thank you.
2: Wishing you all the best. This is 5 Hip Hop Nights. This is home for hip hop in South Africa. You're welcome. Whenever you want to come, you're welcome. Welcome home. And God bless you and your journey. Thank you, brother. There we have it, ladies and gentlemen. Ifani. Still lots to come. Keep it locked.
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0: cap, no filter, just facts. It's the elephant in the room on Vibe Hip Hop Nights.
1: So you say you don't have facts today, my boy?
2: I mean, look, we designed Elephant in the Room because we want to address what's really the elephant in the room, right? Yeah. So I don't want to make anything up.
1: Yeah.
2: I think the game is in a good place.
1: No, you're right.
2: Yeah.
1: You're right. It's in a really, really good place.
2: Yeah.
1: I felt this on today's Sunday. I felt this on Tuesday night.
2: Sure.
1: I got an invite from Slick and Mash Beats Rush Hour.
2: Oh.
1: To the Ntepe music video shoot.
2: Oh.
1: And I honored the invite, went to the shoot, and
2: nice.
1: It felt so good to what you're
2: saying. The energy was good.
1: The energy was so good.
2: Yeah.
1: I was with my lady, and she was like, you guys should shoot more music videos like this, where there's no naked woman or whatever. It was just the boys. It was real culture, you know. And we all got to catch up, and I felt that goodness that we felt at the camp, even.
2: Sure.
1: Where people are just coming together.
2: And they want to create, they want to build.
1: They want to build. You know, I'm sure you had many firsts of people that you may know the name, whatever, but you've never met.
2: No, yeah. I mean, I did come to the camp too. I was there for 2 days.
1: 2 days, yes.
2: And yeah, man, it was nice to meet young cats appreciate what I've done in the game.
1: Yeah.
2: And it was also nice to meet some peers who respect the pen, the artistry, and some people I haven't met, like you said.
1: And some you haven't seen in long.
2: Yeah, you know. And you know, I actually tend to, outside of my the gift that I have with my spiritual stuff.
1: Yeah.
2: I tend to avoid being around too many people.
1: I know you're very big on your space.
2: So being around them individuals, and there's certain energies where I don't feel too great around.
1: Which is fair.
2: You're
1: allowed to feel that way.
2: Yeah, you know. Yeah. But I did feel good when I came the 2 days that I came to record.
1: Yeah. I think day two, because day one you were kind of catching.
2: You saw me, right?
1: Yeah. And I think I have an idea
2: of how I am.
1: Day one you're like, okay, let me understand.
2: Yes.
1: Then
2: day two, I did come out a bit. I engaged with even the other engineers. Yeah. It was pretty cool, bro.
1: Yeah. So just to back to what I was saying, we're in a really good space, and even being at the that video shoot felt really, really good.
2: That's dope.
1: Yeah. So there's something in the air
2: in the waters,
1: and I like it for us, hip hop. Let's keep it going.
2: I hope so, man. Do you think we know how to be in a good place?
1: I think we do. We just need to keep it, you know what I mean?
2: Yeah.
1: So yeah.
2: And then we're gonna have to change the feature next week to the positivity in the room.
1: The positivity in the room. Literally. I like that. That's super cool, man. All right, we'll get into next up and head to head when we come back after these. Keep it locked.
0: No cap, no filter, just facts. It's the elephant in the room on Vibe Hip Hop Nights. 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
1: All right, so this is where we put two songs up against each other, whether it is an established artist, an upcoming artist. If the song is dope and you've sent it to 5hiphopnights@gmail.com, we play it. However, we don't get to decide whether it comes back next week.
2: Even though Speedy cheats.
1: No, it's not going to happen. It's not up to me. It's up to you. It's up to all of you guys, South Africa, by simply sending us a voice note at 082-550-5151. Who we got?
2: We got Louis Urkel with a song called North Peak.
1: North Peak.
2: Yeah, this is the new entry. Okay. And last week's winner is K2 the Rap Son with a song called Drop It.
1: Drop It.
2: Yeah.
1: All right, very, very easy. We're going to play you both songs. Only once we've played both songs.
2: Please.
1: That's when we'll take your voice notes.
2: Yes.
1: And I promise Shabzi Medallion won't cheat today. he's allowing me to allow you guys to decide.
2: I'm a lion, not a cheater.
1: Oh, damn. All right, here's track one.
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0: Hey, I won't lie, this new entry coming in hot.
1: Yeah, it's dope, eh?
0: Sheesh.
1: Okay.
0: All right.
1: We'll see you.
0: That's track one. Please, guys, please, please, please be fair. Let's give the second song a fair chance and then 0825505151. Let's hear track two out. Last week's winner.
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1: It's tough. But hey, Shabzi's not allowed to cheat. I am not allowed to have an opinion. It's all up to you, South Africa. 082-550-5151. Which song is coming back? Let me know.
2: 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Next up on 5 Hip Hop Nights. We're back.
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1: Yeah, I need a bullshit black sign. Ay, say what you want, I'ma buy it. I'm stacking it up, I like man. And I hate signs. 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

0: demons on my, I'm trying to bash. 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Got the money, I don't need a rest. I didn't just taking a piss. That was called hit when I'm dead. Don't need a guess. Million my millions, I came in a vest.
1: Yes, no, where do I go? Open the door. 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
1: The best beats on the street.
0: Who's next up? You decide on 5 Hip Hop Nights.
2: All right, ask you guys to let us know which song you feel should come back next week on 0825505151. Shabzi.
3: And this is
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4: What's up, 5FM? This is your boy Spear, all the way from East London. Yo, dog. Shout out Speedster. Shout out Shabzi Medallion. I gotta go with the second track though. Sounding fire, man. Like, shout out to DJ Switch also. He was here yesterday holding it down in Tanzania. Shout out to him too.
5: Good evening, Shabzi Medallion, DJ Spitzer. The first song, guys, no doubt. The first song is no doubt to me. It doesn't mean the second one is a bad one, okay? Kumchita Sekaili Chalo, Cape Town. Jam, go.
6: Hey, yo, Spitzer, no Shabzi. Spitzer, no Itubane. I think I'm going to go with track two. Yeah, she's number. Track number one, I use Zamir, Uba, I forgot. Gaga. Track number two, it's fire.
7: New Flames.
8: What up, Spitzer. Shabzi Medallion, my roof is on fire. Yo, I need number one. I repeat, number one.
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9: Which culture do you think has a sexy accent?
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9: I would give it to the Zulu Gents.
10: You're
9: in this one. I would give it when they're being romantic, oh, specifically. Like,
10: oh, my
9: and then they say your surname and they put the ma. Like,
10: yeah.
9: Ma, they would say Mantwe.
10: Oh.
9: Wow, you're on a Mantwe.
10: David, please come visualize. <visualize. laughs> I think Lula needs to come do it, not me.
9: I like it being said to me too. You say it to me too.
10: Oh, Sandra Sam.
9: Oh, no.
10: Oh. The Zulu thing doesn't work for me. Yeah. Mama, like, who's mom am I? Nobody.
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0: I just added to the fuel in my rocket pack. 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
2: 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I've got to give it to track 2. That track just reminded me of old school hip hop. And I love it, I love it. It's fire. It's just got enough of a little bit of everything. Thank you. Bye.
3: Ayo, ayo, ayo, what a bitter! Track number 1, please. Thank you.
4: Nah.
5: I think every time you come back, Speedy, you come back on some draws, you know.
4: Another draw?
5: I mean, you know.
4: I'm going to ban these draws. I don't know how, but I'm going to ban you guys from drawing.
5: Maybe when you hear it's like a derby, you know. Tough game,
4: man.
5: Yeah.
4: But you know what? Like I said 2 weeks ago when it was a draw, it's okay. They both
5: it's
4: good
5: cool.
4: songs.
5: Yeah.
4: It's okay.
5: Yeah.
4: All right. Thank you very much for taking part. I'm still a bit sad that it's a draw. But in the same breath, I'm happy for the artists.
5: Yes.
4: Because they'll both return
5: yes,
4: next
5: Yes, get
4: week.
5: Another chance.
4: All right. Going to take a very short air break. When we come back, it's head to head. That's two DJs up against each other. No draws, huh?
5: Please.
4: Please. Keep it locked.

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1: All right, it's time for the DJs. They play for 10 minutes each, and then you guys get to vote once again. Who we got?
2: We got Ras B Waves,
1: last week's winner.
2: Versus a new entry, Fizz Mabs.
1: Fizz Mabs. Okay.
2: These names, man.
1: Hey, man, Fizz Mabs, all the best, my G.
2: Yeah.
1: Because I know that
2: Ras B been around for a couple of weeks,
1: and he
2: baby.
1: Goes crazy. And the thing about Head to Head, the DJs really, really don't play. But don't let me demotivate you. I'm just saying good
2: just
1: luck.
2: Just get ready.
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0: Let's be fair. Let's give the second DJ a fair chance here.
1: Fizz Mabs.
0: Fizz Mabs up next for the next 10 minutes uninterruptibly. Once we're done, 082-550-5151. But please, let everybody have a fair chance. Yeah?
1: Please.
0: Let's hear him out.

0: Not gonna lie, both mix came in clutch.
1: Yeah, they were dope. Well done.
0: Yeah, shout out to all the DJs that have been sending in those mixes. Thank you so much, man.
1: Yeah.
0: The quality is up there. It's really, really up there.
1: And please keep sending.
0: Keep sending. If you're a DJ listening and you think you can take on these two guys that you just heard, send a 10-minute mix. Make sure it's clean, so no swearing, to 5hiphopnights@gmail.com.
1: Exactly.
0: Give us a bit of a bio. Let us know who you are. Mm-hmm. Send us your mix. If it's dope, we're going to bang it.
1: Mm-hmm.
0: Pause. All right, 082-550-5151. We'll try to conclude. And like I said, please, can we avoid having a draw?
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1: No. What's going on?
2: Dog, you know.
1: Another draw.
2: Yeah, Picasso's here drawing things from.
1: You know what? I'm convinced Chevsy Medallion and the rest of you, South Africa, you guys are setting me up. Just because I said I didn't want to draw, you guys are like, nope, let's make sure he gets a draw.
2: We get the draw.
1: I thought we family, dog.
2: I mean, we are, you know.
1: Nah. You and South Africa are setting me up.
2: Nah.
1: And I thought we're one thing. Ish,
2: we are one thing, but we like to draw things, you
1: dog,
2: know.
1: What's his name again on Hangover with the, where he says we're family pack? What's his name?
2: Hangover, who's that?
1: What was his name again? With the beard.
2: I forgot his name, man.
1: Sheesh, I forget his name as well. He says we're family. We're blood brothers.
2: Is it not Leonardo DiCaprio?
1: No. What was his name on the show again?
2: Brandy Cooper?
1: No, on the show.
2: Bradley Cooper.
1: Oh. Says we're one thing. I thought we're one thing, South Africa. Chevsy Medallion.
2: I guess we're not.
1: Damn. Just like that. Damn.
2: I mean, we didn't know Bradley Cooper, so.
1: It lost my mind there. Two DJs, one title.
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1: All right, it's okay. I'll accept the draw.
2: Yeah.
1: And I'll accept because I think we had a really good show. So yes. I'm okay.
2: It's a positive show, bro.
1: Yeah, no, I'm content.
2: Yeah, no
1: I'm
2: beef.
1: Okay. I'm content. Thank you very much, South Africa. My name is DJ Speedstar. I do this with Mr. Medallion every single Sunday between 7 and 10 p.m. Mr. Medallion.
2: Brother.
1: Thank you, brother. Appreciate you.
2: Yeah.
1: Stay blessed. Have a good week. Yeah.
2: You too, brother.
1: Cheers, guys. We'll see you guys next week. Bye-bye.
2: Peace.

0: AKA Teleman, MT, The Big Hash, Hotel Trivago. More features than the latest phone, man. This one is right now reloaded on the Mighty Five Nation. Right now, your frequency is on 5. You're in the cut with the Big Tasty. This part of your calendar is called Taste the Weekend, and you've got a hot date with yours truly, Taste Champagne. From 10 through to 1 in the night, you and me are shaking it up, catching up on all the spice of life. I say that like we didn't talk just yesterday, but they say Sundays are for lovers, and I love kicking it with you. You know how it goes, though. As much as we love a good Sunday, and it's been a Heritage Day weekend, a long weekend for a lot of people, you might dread it, you might run from it, but Monday arrives nevertheless. Yep, you know how it gets on a Sunday afternoon. It gets very Game of Thrones, very, very rocky, very tricky. Because you slowly start to feel that chill go down your spine, that stress creep. It's the Teams notifications, the unread emails, and the uncompleted actions that you left last week waiting for you at the door of your place of work or the week that you're about to start. It's your Sunday scaries. They say misery loves company, and sharing is caring this time around. I want you to let me know, what is that one thing in the week to come that you are absolutely dreading? I know what mine is. I'm actually moving this week. I'm moving on Tuesday. So if you owe me money, or if I owe you money, and you go to my old address, you will find nothing. That being said, yeah, it's such a schlep. You do not realize how many things you own until it is that time to move again. And that's where I find myself. But maybe for you it's a work stress. Maybe it's an upcoming debit order. Maybe it's a family responsibility you've got this week. Listen, it's a safe space. It's only you, me, and the nation listening. 082-550-5151. Let me know, what is that one thing you are dreading for the week to come? And of course, each one teach one, pass on a little bit of motivation to the next person. While you give it a think, I've got some good music for you. Samba, as we jump in with Homewrecker. I'm also going to play a little bit of Blackie, and a Sunday wouldn't be complete without some Liquid Deep. Let's jump into it.
1: Monday's loaded, Sunday's scary on Taste the Weekend.

0: It's music by Blackie with Show You Love. We kicked it off with your singer-songwriter of the year, Samba Homewrecker, kicking off Taste the Weekend. And of course, we got to get the scary part of the agenda out of the way. It's time for your Sunday Scaries. Ooh. You can already feel it. You know what, like, adds even more stress? I don't know about you, but when I can feel that I'm under time pressure for something, and then team sends you that 15-minute reminder of, oh, this meeting is coming up in 15 minutes. Mind you, you told your manager that this thing is almost done. You're about to click on it and do it 15 minutes before the meeting, and what do you see? Request access. Send me to the gallows. Give me the pair of anguish. Heck, the electric chair even. Because what? Okay, maybe I'm getting a bit too personal with it. But we're seeing what it is that you've got going on this week. The one thing that you're dreading. The good, the bad, the darn right ugly. Let's get straight into it. I've got one coming in from Sisipo saying, hey, Five, it's Sisipo checking in from Derbs. Hey, 033 in the house, man. This Monday morning, I've got a meeting that is living rent-free in my head 100%. When it comes to the teams and the emails, I've been working all weekend and been a deadbeat partner. Ish, man, sometimes it's like that, because sometimes you gotta tell your man that, listen, it's actually a matter of trying to make the money so that we can carry on living, man. Everybody wants to go to heaven. Nobody wants to die. I've got one from Ayob in Cape Town saying, man, I'm writing in feeling like my own family group chat is gonna be what finishes me this week, because I was spotted out somewhere by one of the aunties in the neighborhood. And my mom's been asking me about this person ever since. Oh my gosh. I hate that. I hate when the story breaks before you get a chance to break it to your family. And one thing about your mom, oh my gosh, your mom will think every girl that you date is their makoti. I'm speaking now from like an African background. When I say, okay, we're all African, but you know what I mean, right? I'm saying this on Heritage Weekend. Sorry, apologies. A foot in mouth moment. Let's take a listen to one of the voice notes that we've also got coming through about your Sunday Scaries.
1: No Sunday Scaries for me this week. My birth country, Botswana, will be celebrating 6 years of independence. So shout out to them. And I'll be seeing my boyfriend. He's moving house, so we're going to be busy with that this weekend. And yeah, just looking forward to the weekend in general. It's going to be a great one.
0: I hope you help your boyfriend with the heavy lifting and that you cook him a 3-course meal afterwards, because God knows the man's gonna be tired. That's where we'll park your Sunday Scaries for this week, man. It looks like we've got a humdinger of a week ahead of us. And listen, the best way to get through it is to just get to it. So don't overthink it. I think it's like one of those things, like taking a cold shower. You just gotta jump straight in. But knowing you, you and me will be chopping it up this time next week, and you'll be standing on the other side of a week defeated. I believe in you.
2: We live for the night.
0: 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This is For the Night. Tyler also coming through, because local is lacquer this Heritage Weekend. 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
2: Things that seemed so expensive as a child, and now that you're an adult, you're just like, I don't know why my parents used to complain so much about it, because it's not nearly as expensive as it seems. Now, I've asked this to mid-mornings. Karabo said something interesting. She said anybody that had a double, like, stairs in their home.
3: Yes.
2: She thought were millionaires.
3: Yeah.
2: Now, I've got a lot. Girl, I am not... Believe you me, we are not there. I'm not no multi-millionaire. Yeah. It's just stairs in the house, because there's probably no room downstairs. They had to make room upstairs.
3: True.
2: For me, do you remember, like, coming back from school and saying to your mom or your dad, saying, oh, mom, I feel like this fast food brand. And then they're like, I have food at home.
3: Yeah.
2: Now when I go to that fast food brand, I'm like, is this what?
1: 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The vibes don't sleep. Taste the weekend.
4: And it's good vibes only here on 5FM. You just heard the sounds of Nasty C. It's titled Blackout. More local music courtesy of Tyler. Ahead of that with Been Thinking. It's always an absolute bop here on Taste the Weekend. It's your captain, Taste Champagne, speaking. And we're about to get into one of my favorite parts of the show, because I like to let the music do the talking. And we've got the Sunday wind down mix to wash away all the stress of a tough week for a lot of people, or maybe the angst of a hectic week to come. And what better way to do that than with the sounds of Mr. Guy Saul, who is your Sunday wind down mix DJ for this evening. Guy Saul, how goes it?
5: What do you do, my brother?
4: Hey, man, it's always a good evening when I've got somebody who's gonna rock the decks.
5: You know what it is.
4: Quick intro, who are you? What can we expect this evening on the Sunday wind down mix?
5: Hey, I'm Guy Saul. Mm-hmm. You know, I am an open format DJ, and what you're expecting on the show is some proper wind down, but also throwbacks, right?
4: Yeah.
5: Some K-Tronada vibes, some electronica vibes with some R&B put into that. And let me tell you, it's going to touch your soul.
4: Oof. Is that where the soul and Guy Saul comes from?
5: Yes, sir.
4: I'm ready to be tantalized. Keep it locked right here. It seems like we've got good vibes loading in the cat for your Sunday wind down mix. Be sure to show him some love as he rocks the decks and sets the sounds for your son.
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0: Travis Kelce, man. It's Blank Space here on the Mighty Five Nation. You're hanging out with your voice of choice, the Big Tasty, here on Taste the Weekend. And we just wrapped up your Sunday wind down mix. And yo, man, I feel like that one is so nice. I want to do it twice. I want to tell him, you know what? Actually, you can come for the Sunday selection mix as well. But unfortunately, I cannot afford him right now. So I'll settle for the 30 minutes that I got. Guy Sol, shout out to you, man.
1: What do you do, my brother? Like, oof, you know what? Hey. You had me shaking in the beginning.
0: We had to sort out some stuff. But you came through, man. Iceman, yeah. Under pressure, under heat, cool as a cucumber. So big shout out to you.
1: Shout out for having me on the show, man. Like, you know, it's been a dream.
0: Really?
1: Dream, man. Yeah. Well,
0: I like to make dreams come true. So when you're not booked, you know, my door is always open, man. That being said, we've got a little tradition. When we get a guest DJ in, we play a game called Spinning on Air. And it's essentially just to get to know you a little bit. I've got five categories here, ranging from identity, energy during a set, hot takes, the industry, and crowd control. I'm going to ask you to spin the wheel for me, and it's going to land on a category. We're going to do two categories, and we're going to get to know you. With that being said, I want to hand it to you and ask you to spin the wheel.
1: I bet.
0: All right, let's see category number one. Okay, number one is crowd control, something that you are an expert at by the look of things. And let's see what our number two is. Let's spin it one more time. Okay, crowd control and industry. I like it. Let's start off with crowd control. What is something that you feel is your toxic trait as a DJ? Maybe you're someone who every now and then throws one in for yourself. Maybe you don't take requests. Maybe you've got a really elaborate rider that you want a venue to have.
1: Yeah. With me, you know, my toxic trait has to definitely be the fact that I play for myself. A lot of DJs are gonna
0: say,
1: I can tell you there's DJs now listening and being and shaking their heads right now. And I don't take requests.
0: I don't think a lot of people take requests these days.
1: My brother, I'm not Spotify.
0: You can just honestly stream music. Why are you going to the club, man?
1: Exactly. What you mean?
0: With that being said, speaking of crowd control, it's something that I feel is so in the moment and difficult to fake. Have you ever had to fake confidence in a set? And when you do fake that confidence, how do you eventually then get into character and have a good set?
1: I love that question because I was actually talking to my girlfriend about that. Basically, with me, it's all fake confidence in the beginning.
0: Yeah.
1: It has to be. You have to come in with the aura. Get on the stage with the aura. Sometimes you trip, sometimes you spill on yourself, but you gotta come with the aura. And then you gain, I at least gain that confidence as soon as I'm past transition five.
0: Yeah.
1: That's when my confidence is in flow state.
0: And I think that's something we don't talk about enough. Well, for me, I feel like you got to warm up to it a little bit. You know, shake off the dust. So, yeah, I feel you, man. Let's jump over to the industry right now. And I think I want you to know before you start this. This is a candid environment. I want us to have real conversations.
1: Really?
0: Because there is a Guy Sol from 6 years ago who's listening to this and who's really going to benefit from an inside look at how this industry works. So what right now do you feel is the biggest lie in the music industry?
1: Hey, that we got Jankuras.
0: You know, people think we're joking when we say it. That's why you're a DJ and then you work an office job and then you also have a trucks business because, hey, man.
1: My brother, you know, it's so sad that we have to actually keep up that facade. We can't even be human.
0: Yeah.
1: Money is right, bro. Money is tough. Yeah. Money is tough. It doesn't matter if I'm gigging every single week. I still got a day job and I'm proud to say that. I still got a day job. And then I still own a business on the side.
0: Yeah.
1: So you know what it is. It is what it is.
0: Hey man, I think you really gotta do it from a place of passion. And then you've gotta let the monetary incentive flow thereafter.
1: Facts.
0: But if you do it chasing the money, I think you're just gonna frustrate yourself. And the sad thing is I think there's a lot of bad actors right now doing it for the money.
1: Yes. You know? Yes. No, you see, with that one, right, so many, and when I say so many, I mean me. right? I went from the point of doing this for a passion at 13 to being in clubs at 13, 14, right? And making money. And then I was like, okay, this is cool. Now I got notoriety. Now I got a reputation. And I had to dial it back now in my 20s. I'm 26 now. And you know what I mean? Like, I'm gigging every single week and I feel it in my bones and my body.
0: Yay. That mid-20s, it's a tough wall to hit.
1: Yeah. People think it's a light work. This thing is not a light work.
0: Trust me. It makes me scared for 30. But I digress.
1: Yeah.
0: When we speak about, you know, the lies and the smokes and mirrors that are happening right now on the DJ scene, I feel like right now club culture is going through a weird metamorphosis, right? I feel like right now people are turning a lot back to bars because the club, I feel, has become... It sounds very, very politically incorrect to say, but I feel like the club has become a perversion of what having a good time is.
1: Yeah.
0: Right? What's something you feel right now in the going out scene is considered cool or considered in that you feel is a bit cringe?
1: Firstly, I'm going to start with the cringy. Why you guys always want to be in my space? Like, why you want to be in the booth?
0: In the booth? Like, I was having this conversation with a guest I had, I think, 2 weeks ago, and I said, I watch those YouTube sets, whether it's a Black Coffee or a Shimza, and every man and their dog is in the DJ booth. Yeah. And I'm like, this, to me, is a nightmare. When I wake up in hot sweats, that is the dream that I'm having. That people
1: it's a
0: are,
1: whole fever dream.
0: Oh, my gosh.
1: You know, man, it's a terrible thing because we now everyone wants to be on social media. Everyone wants to be seen, right? We went from being the DJ in the corner, right? I don't know if you were clubbing back then.
0: Yeah.
1: Right? But clubbing back then was the DJ is in the top of the booth. Thing.
0: Yeah.
1: The DJ is not seen.
0: Yeah.
1: Now the DJ is the artist. They are the celebrity.
0: They're the party.
1: They're the party. Yeah. So now people want a party. So what can we say?
0: Yeah, no. I'm glad I've found someone who also feels as though that whole every person in Johannesburg North being in the booth is just Hey man. But you know what? I'm out of time. I'm actually over, but I've really enjoyed the conversation. I've really enjoyed the mix. I want to pass the mic to you. Let us know, where can we find you on the socials? What are you working on? Talk to us.
1: Yeah. You can find me on Instagram, GuySoul_music_.
0: That's what's up.
1: You gotta put the underscore. Mm-hmm. Don't forget that. And, you know, I haven't been producing as much.
0: Yep.
1: But I just got nominated for a summer, actually. Oh. It was one with Gemma Fassi.
0: Big ups to you, man.
1: Yeah. We've got a couple of things cooking up in the background, but gig wise, I am gonna be gigging out at Street Bar again this coming week. It's gonna be a vibe. It's gonna be hard. If you see that, I'm probably gonna be closing. So you know it's always a good time when I close.
0: I leave the show and Street Bar still, so this is a night owl that you're speaking to.
1: Yeah, you know, you gotta keep it on a high level. You know what I mean?
0: Ladies and gentlemen, GuySoul, be sure to show him love on the socials. And if you're in Johannesburg North, be sure to also pop through to one of his gigs, man. You will be back. I'm not asking.
1: I better be.
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It's Kiss Me on 5FM. Tay Champagne on your radio. Your frequencies are 5. And you know we're about to go on SA's biggest scavenger hunt. It's the Risky Request. And I'm hoping that this evening you can fulfill my request. In case you didn't know, I hope you can find it deep down in your heart. Because today is International Forgiveness Day. Now, last time I opened up the WhatsApp line as the apology hotline. Maybe you owed someone an apology for something that you had done. Maybe there were plans that you canceled on. Maybe you owed someone money, right? And we were like, this is your opportunity to clear the air and apologize. And you came through with your apologies, right? In the spirit of forgiveness, I now want to give you the opportunity to forgive someone. Since we were all brave enough to say the things that we want to apologize for, maybe it's our turn to give up the ghost and finally put certain things to rest. So in honor of International Forgiveness Day, I am looking for whatever it is that you forgive someone for. Maybe if you are like me and my siblings, one of your siblings ate your ribs in the fridge and denied it, by the way. And to this day, over 12 years later, You know it was them. You just cannot prove it. But you know what? I'm proud of you. You're the bigger person and you've forgiven them. Maybe I'm speaking too personally here. 082-550-5151. What is something that you are forgiving someone for today? Given that it is the International Day of Forgiveness. Heck, you can even maybe send them a WhatsApp and say to them, you know what? You might not have asked for this forgiveness, but I'm giving it to you nevertheless. How gracious of you. Something to set the mood as we jump into your 11 o'clock hour. It's 11:11, make a wish. You know her as Hannah, an absolute powerhouse when it comes to your pop, R&B and alternative. We're giving Can't Stop a spin. Turn it up.

Music by David Guetta, titled Sun Goes Down, Desmond and the Tutus, Teenagers ahead of that. And we kicked it off with Hannah Can't Stop here on 5FM's Taste the Weekend. You're in the cut with Taste Champagne this evening as we get into what you are forgiving people for this Sunday, the 27th of September. And yeah, man, I see Bongani is on the same tip as me right now. He's like, hey, it's Bongani from JHB. And today I'm forgiving my brother for constantly taking things that are mine, eating food that's mine, and also digging into things that I specifically kept aside. Especially because I've told him, when I leave something, I have a plan for it. And we've had the conversation before. But I love my brother, and I love him more than the things that he is taking. They can be replaced. A brother cannot. It's forgiveness day, so it's fine. I forgive you, bro. Just buy your own next time. Shop. 100%, dude, like that. That is a core experience of having boy siblings. I'm saying this as one of three boys. Trust me, nothing is really yours. You're essentially triplets, to be honest. Then I've got one as well from Ayanda from Durbs, man. 033 in the house saying, hey, Five, Ayanda checking in from Durban. And today, I feel like this message is for me. Forgiving my dad because he was always working, and because of that work he's actually missed some really important moments in my life. I feel like he hasn't really understood how important him being there is, and while he has tried to provide for me, I've always just wanted my dad to be by my side in really important moments. I've realized he's a human being and he was doing his best to provide, and I'm holding on to anger that wasn't helping either of us. Sending this out because sometimes forgiveness is the only way forward. And Taste, thank you for creating a space where we can say this stuff out loud. 100%, man. I think for me, I resonate with this 100%. I think, you know, especially as a person of color, a lot of the time, we don't necessarily have the progressive language in our families to have accountability conversations, to clear the air with our parents. So sometimes you end up having to hold on to a lot of grudges and resentments because your parents can't understand why you're not happy. You have all the things that they had, but to them, that's what providing is. That's what giving you the best is it's in the means and the things to do, things that they didn't have. So I get you, but I always say, you know, there's an important decision that you have to make in a lot of instances as a person of color, whereby a lot of the time, our parents don't apologize. It's a rough thing to say out loud. So you kind of sometimes need to ask yourself, do you want an apology or do you want a relationship with the person? And I think that's where forgiveness becomes super important. I'm going to end it with Zanele out in CPT saying, for me, I am forgiving my ex. I'm not going to say what he did. I'm not going to say everything that he put me through. All you need to know is that for me, it is behind me now. And in the true spirit of Sunday, I want to forgive. So Sunday hits differently when you can just leave everything from the past behind and start a new week and new month. I love that. I love that for you, man. That's really beautiful. And yeah, man, I think if you are holding on to something, listen, it doesn't absolve the person. It doesn't say that what they did was fine, but I think it's saying that

0: that chapter is closed and we're ready to move on. What more can we ask for in this life? Forgive that person today.
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2: When you consider the environments that, you know, serial killers are generally observed and studied, what makes South Africa so different?
3: Look, I mean, we know how high our rates of gender-based violence are. So I think when you look at victimology that includes women, and it generally serial murders will target vulnerable people. I mean, with Moses Etola, he targeted women that were looking for employment. Our victim type is often defined by the socioeconomics of the country. The victim type has to fit their own inner drive. So if they have a lot of rage against women, if that's seen as the primary perpetrator, whatever trauma they experienced for whatever reasons, that would be a driving factor. But then they will choose women in a vulnerable population group because they will be easier to target in terms of the way they target them. And also, I think what you see a lot is also less likely to be found missing very quickly.
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Something light for a Sunday. It's Dinga, You Keep On, featuring the legendary Brendan Praise and Kia Zawadi. Right here on 5FM, we're about to jump into your Sunday selection mix, a curated mix based on what's currently bumping right now in rotation with the Big Tasty here on Taste the Weekend. And yeah, man, this time around, the Sunday selection mix is really what I call groovy house. It's a little bit of like classic old school house with a new spin. I'm talking deep bass rhythms. I'm talking tunes that get you vibing and sliding. Some really melodic stuff that I'm hoping can help you if you're maybe on a long drive somewhere and you just need a little pick me up. We've got the sounds of Immaculate on this one. I'm going to throw in a little bit of Mikasa, some familiarities, but we're going to start with something a little bit retro. You know it, you love it, you're in my system. Allow me to blow you away with this. It's the sounds of your Sunday selection mix.

is how we wrap up your Sunday and jump into the business end of your new week. Here on Taste the Weekend, your frequency's on 5. Don't touch that dial because we're wrapping up your Heritage Weekend by chatting SA exports. But I'm not talking the wines, I'm not talking the produce, I'm not talking the textiles. No, I'm talking the lingo. We're going to be chatting what SA's greatest lingo is that you would export to the world. And of course, we're wrapping up your week with your 5 top 5 things that you might have missed this week. That's how we're wrapping up Taste the Weekend in your 1 o'clock hour issue. After Dark, this is Taste the Weekend.

He goes by the name of Jordan Adetunji, X in the City. Right before that, we had Jack U with Skrillex and Diplo, Where Are You Now, man. That was an absolute moment in the EDM scene. We also had some Rachel Chinariri coming through with One Song Away From Crying. As we wrap up your Heritage Day weekend here on 5FM, you're tuning to Taste the Weekend. It's the Big Tasty, your captain speaking this Monday morning. And the long weekend has all but come to an end. But we've been celebrating a particularly special long weekend for a lot of people. Actually, for some of us, it wasn't even a long weekend. But I feel like Heritage Day is always such a special time in the South African calendar because it reminds us as South Africans that we have so much to offer the world. You know, when you think South African exports, you're often thinking things like diamonds, gold, platinum, precious stones, and of course, things like braai meat, biltong, textiles, etc. But maybe, just maybe, there might be one export that we are leaving off that list. One that you can't incorporate into our GDP. I could only be talking about SA slang, because being from South Africa, you might not know this because it's just how we speak here, but we have some of the most obscure but also dope slang that the world has ever seen. People are always so shocked about the many mannerisms and idioms and unique phrases that only exist in the borders of this country. And since we're wrapping up our Heritage Day weekend, I wanted to find out from you, what is that one South African phrase that you feel is our greatest export? Maybe you're somebody who feels like now now, or aware, or shop. Is one of the phrases that you feel the rest of the world is just missing out on, whichever one of our many South African phrases and mannerisms you think should be exported to the rest of the world. Let me know on the WhatsApp line. It's 082-550-5151. I feel like we've got so many to choose from, you know, and South Africans have such a rich history when it comes to slang and terms that are uniquely South African. Right now, though, jumping over across the pond to the UK, it's Good Neighbours, Suburbs. Turn it up.

Kasim's birthday bash. We got him on the show for an interview and a mix. It's Aiden K. This one's Fastlane. Ahead of that, the UK's finest with Good Neighbours. Your radio's on 5FM. You're listening to Taste Champagne. As we get into the last little bits of Taste the Weekend and your Heritage Weekend wrapping up, man. And it's time for you to do your patriotic duty. Attention! I'm trying to see how wide we can go with some of the slang that we're going to get for this one. We're chatting SA phrases that you feel should be a global export. What is that phrase that is so good that it cannot only live here in SA? We actually need everyone in the world to get a little piece of this. And man, oh man, quite a few. I've got one from Spencer saying, yo, Taste, definitely aware. It's one of those phrases, like, it's got so many meanings, so many different contexts. It's too much, man. We gotta send this to the world. I've also got one coming through from Shono saying, hey, 5FM, on my way back, but I feel for me, one that we're trying to get on the come up is Mamba. I actually asked Sean, I said, how do you then use this? I've never heard of this word. And he says, it means like tops. So, you know, especially KZN people know when you say something's tops, like it's lit, it's dope, it's cool, you know? And he was like, it's up and coming. Trust me, it's secretly up and coming. I feel like this one you're trying to make catch on, my brother, because I've never heard the phrase Mamba. I even asked you, I said, how would you then use this in a sentence? And he said, and I quote, you say, how was the game yesterday? And someone can reply, bro, the game was Mamba. This one.

0: just now, because that confuses him so much. Rightly so, because I mean, how do you explain now and just now? So that's one. And then I think, you know, Laka is also one. They know South Africans say a lot. And apparently South Africans also say ya a lot.
1: Or yeah. Shame. Shame is actually one that I didn't realize we are the only people who use it in that context. Oh, shame, man. So yeah, I definitely feel you on the shame. Keep them coming. 0825505151. What is the South African slang you feel we should take from SA to the world?
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1: And this is my last chance to be able to get you in on the fun this coming Saturday, the 3rd of October. It's 5FM's birthday party, and we want you to come celebrate with us. 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T's and C's, of course, apply. No under 18s. It's going to be an absolutely stacked lineups with the likes of Kyle Kassim, DJ Tseppi, Dust Capital, Lula Odiba, yours truly, Taste Champagne, Smash Africa, and of course, the other half of the Kassim brothers, Austin Kassim. Internationally, we're also going to have the likes of Dirty During. Nationally, with local acts like Tamara Day, Chanda Monkey, Dune, and much more. The only person missing from that lineup is you, of course. 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

Maroon 5 setting the mood with All Night, man, as we get into your Monday morning and wrap up your Sunday night. Ahead of that, we also had Faker Streaks with All I Wanted here on 5FM. It's Taste the Weekend with Tay Champagne. And we're wrapping up the last bits of our Heritage Weekend by celebrating some of the phrases that define the South African experience that we feel should actually be celebrated around the world. I've got a message here from Shahid. He says, I don't necessarily think this one is an SA export taste, but whenever I hear the word hectic in an American movie, I claim it. And I feel like we use the word hectic in a way that no one else on earth uses it, because like for a lot of other people it's like, oh, you know, this is a very hectic environment, this is a very hectic experience, whereas with us we're like hectic is the sentence in and of itself. When someone says hectic, that's enough said, you know, it's our version of saying wild or gnarly. And there's just some words that for me, I think South Africa has totally put a new spin on. Like, I feel like, for instance, how do you explain something like, yo, I nearly said a word that was going to, oh my gosh, I nearly said a word that was going to get me sacked. And I actually got one here from one dealer. It's, you know, when you think definitive South African swear words, I can't say it. But you know, the one of your ma. That one. There's just certain words that it's like, if you were to try to say the same thing in English or translate it to someone, I think Charlize Theron tried to explain it on Hot Ones. And it's just like, you just have to say it in its language. One that I would definitely also say doesn't have a direct translation or equivalent in any language so far is Aibo. Like, how do you explain Aibo? Aibo is like South African's version of what the hell, I guess, or what the heck, you know? Or Ebana, like the same WhatsApp group. Sometimes words just don't do them justice. It's just a phrase. It's a South African as they come. Ebana. And man, she would have loved Comic-Con. It's our favorite geek / baddie, Megan Thee Stallion, whenever. Let's get into it.

Up all the Vogue vibes. It's Lady Gaga and Doechii, Runway. Definitely feeling some of the Madonna DNA coming through on that track. You're tuned into 5 FM. It's Taste the Weekend. Taste Champagne at your service this Monday morning. And speaking of Madonna, she's actually sweeping up at this year's VMAs. Let's count down your five top five stories. I'm hoping that she makes an appearance here somewhere. Coming in at number five. All right, so number five, Apple hands the brains of the new Siri over to Google. Yep, the plot twist of the year. Apple and Google, two longtime rivals when it comes to their virtual assistants, have just struck a multi-year deal for Google's Gemini AI to power the new Siri look. Now, I feel as though Siri has been moving backwards despite technology, despite AI, despite all the things that you would expect to make Siri better going forward. Right. So I think that this is welcome help. They say, you know, certain things in your business, if you can't do them all yourself, just outsource because you're better off doing that. But yeah, if you ask your iPhone something soon and under the hood, it will basically just be Google answering for you with Gemini. So they've said that Google's tech was simply the most capable foundation out there. Even Elon Musk apparently weighed in on the conversation, calling it an unreasonable concentration of power. Tech's biggest frenemies just got a whole lot closer. And coming in at your number four, a little closer to home this Heritage Week, Absa Run Your City Joburg 10K sold out for Heritage Day. While some of us were busy braaiing on Heritage Day, thousands of Joburgers turned up to Lillian Ngoyi Street in full-blown sprint parties. And yeah, if you know this race, you'll know that it's one that you see the street filled with red. They give you a red t-shirt and it's really dope. It's a really nice run and really nice way to experience the inner city of Joburg. The M1 and the M2 got shut down and turned into a giant running festival. You can think of all the vibes you experienced during this race. Music, cheer zones, elite runners rubbing shoulders with everyday runners like you and me. And the demand was actually so high that this thing sold out weeks in advance. So you were able to get your Heritage Day break in and also at least squeeze in a little bit of cardio. Yeah, it couldn't be a lot of us, but you know what? Respect to those that did. I wish I could have done it this year, but I think I just had too many other things going on. To be honest, we're going to count down your top three stories. We're catching up with Madonna, as well as astronomers, and also licking the wounds of the Springboks at the hands of the Wallabies.

0: Francis and Jake, Fool for You. 5FM with Tay Champagne. It's Taste the Weekend. We're wrapping up your top three stories on your five top five. Let's jump in with your number three story.
1: Number three.
0: Madonna, take it away. Okay, so Madonna left the VMAs with 11 nominations. And the ceremony aired last night, or tonight, the 27th of September. The Queen of Pop is not here to be humble, man. She's still, even at the ripe old age of 70-something-year-old, picking up not one, not two, but 11 nominations for tonight's VMAs, Video, Song, and Artist of the Year. This is the first time she's been up for all three big categories in 20 years. She also performed Like a Virgin at the very first VMAs back in 1984. That's 42 years ago. She's still out here trying to out-nominate the likes of some heavy hitters in the industry, such as Taylor Swift. I mean, these girls are fighting. She's fighting people who are, what, a third of her age, half her age in some instances. And man, she is showing you that, listen, there's a reason we learn from the past, because they used to do it so damn well. So yeah, big shout out Madonna. She is flying the wave and the flag high for those people who are from a generation past, the vintage collection, if you will. Then, coming in at your number two story.
1: Number two.
0: So number two, astronomers have discovered the youngest planet that we have ever seen. Somewhere 450 light years away, there's a planet that is basically a newborn, less than a million years old. It's called Elias 224b. It's about twice the size of Jupiter, and it's still wrapped up in actual clouds and dust and gas that it was born with. Scientists used three different telescopes together just to catch it mid-formation. To put that into perspective, the whole rest of the universe, other than the youngest planets on record, are over 5 million years old. This one just smashed that record by miles. Baby planet season. Never thought I would see the day where 1 million years sounds young. And let's check in a little bit closer to home on this planet. Actually, in this country, to be particular, with your number one story.
1: Number one.
0: Coming in at number one, the Wallabies stunned the Springboks in a 42-38 victory in Perth, man. Okay, this one, it actually does hurt a little bit, but stay with me, because what happened in Perth yesterday was absolute madness. Now, I didn't watch the game, but I kept seeing live statuses, and we know the Springboks sometimes give us a little bit of a heart attack in the first half, but then tend to come back, and we've seen them take on very tough opponents, the likes of the All Blacks, the likes of the English sides, and the many sides like the Barbarians, for instance, that we have slain. But this time around, the Boks were 42-17 down, and then the comeback started with the likes of Oxenchair and Vilko Lowe, Malcolm Marks off the bench, and the Bomb Squad doing what the Bomb Squad does. And suddenly, we were fighting again. We were really starting to rally with a 42-38 score. But the Wallabies didn't let up, man. We were 11 men after a string of yellow cards in the last 10 minutes. 11, that's basically a Sunday League five-a-side team defending a Springbok drive at this point. It's tough, man. We held on, but barely. And yeah, I think this is a famous win for Australia. I do think it's worth saying it was a compromised side, but you know what? A win is a win. And yeah, the Bomb Squad nearly pulled off one of the greatest heists in Bok history. But unfortunately, at 25 points down, it felt like it was just too big of a gap to bridge despite the circumstances. And those are your five top five stories. We do it all over again next week, same time, same place, wrapping up the most salacious, the most scandalous, and spiciest stories right here on 5.

and we could be related, helping us finish on a high note here on Taste the Weekend. Your radio's on 5FM behind the microphone right now. I go by the name of Taste Champagne, the big tasty Champopo, Champopo Live. But you can just call me Champ. And the real winner here is you, man. Big shout out to you for tuning into 5FM and making us your trusted companion this evening slash morning. You know, if your road is still long and headed to other places, I pray that you find your way to your destination safely. But as for me, the champ is leaving the building. Good music still on the way. Ladies and Mars, some Troye Sivan as well coming through. K Trinada and Flo as our outro. And as always, same time, same place next week. It's you and me shaking it up. We will be coming to you live and direct from Truth on Saturday. So do come through, say hey, snap a pic, and of course, enjoy the 5FM birthday festivities. Don't forget, the theme is Born to Party. So we're hoping that you join us across the three stages. We've got everyone coming through. We've pulled out all the stops for you. We've got the Kasim Brothers, DJ Tepi, Das Kapital. I'm going to be there. Smash Africa's going to be there. Tamara Day, Chanda Monkey, Dune, and Dirty During. 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